0: We give you thanks tonight, God, for all you've done in our lives and for all you're going to do. Hallelujah. Psalm 100 says to enter his gates with
1: thanksgiving.
0: What was that again? To enter his gates with
1: thanksgiving.
0: And his courts with
1: praise.
0: And that's what we're going to do here tonight. Hallelujah. God, how we thank you for what you've done in our lives. And tonight we want to thank you in advance for all you're going to do. We thank you for the healing that we do not yet see. We want to thank you for the financial provision that's coming. And by faith, we lift our voices and thank you tonight. We want to be thankful people, God. So we do it by faith tonight.

0: We give you thanks for all you've done and for all you're going to do. We've come to bless your name tonight, Lord.
1: Rise in the midst of your people. 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

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We remember everything you've done for us, God, and we give you thanks tonight. I thank you for giving us your word.

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0: We give you thanks tonight, God, for all you've done in our lives and for all you're going to do. Hallelujah. Psalm 100 says to enter his gates with
1: thanksgiving.
0: What was that again? To enter his gates with
1: thanksgiving.
0: And his courts with
1: praise.
0: And that's what we're going to do here tonight. Hallelujah. God, how we thank you for what you've done in our lives. And tonight we want to thank you in advance for all you're going to do. We thank you for the healing that we do not yet see. We want to thank you for the financial provision that's coming. And by faith, we lift our voices and thank you tonight. 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

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We worship you. We worship you. We worship you. We worship you. Thank you, Jesus. 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
1: What in a face?
0: You are with us.
1: You
0: won't leave us, Jesus.
1: You are with us,
0: Lord.
1: You will always be with us.
0: Lord.
1: You fight all our battles.
0: Yes.
1: We worship you, Jesus.
0: You sing,
1: Jesus.
2: I feel the song of a worship.
3: Galugama nti osinga byonna,
2: saying that you are above everything, Jesus.
3: Obisinga Yesu.
2: You're above.

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0: 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We exalt the mighty God. We exalt the mighty God. You're the mighty of everything.
1: You're the most high God.
0: Yewe katonda singa.
1: We worship you, Lord.
0: Tukuna mamaso.
1: We give you praise.
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1: We worship you, Lord.
0: Tukusinza mukama.
1: We worship you.
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0: Tukuyimusa wakuru.
1: Hosanna de Yesu.
0: You are worthy, Jesus.
1: Hosanna.
0: Worthy is the Lamb.
1: Hosanna de Yesu.
0: Worthy
1: is
0: Jesus. Just uplift those holy hands.
1: Hosanna.
0: Answer Jesus, you're worthy.
1: Hosanna.
0: Worthy is Jesus.
1: Hosanna.
0: Worthy is the Lamb.
1: Hosanna.

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0: 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Christ is my inheritance. 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
0: 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Together with my house, I am victorious. I'm not down. I am above. Because Jesus made me a conqueror in the name of Jesus. Give the Lord a mighty hand clap.
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1: Mukama yebazibu.
0: Praise be to the Lord.
1: Kale katuimuke ku bigere byaffe.
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1: Mulinya ya Mukama Yesu.
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1: Akawungezi ka lero.
0: Today is evening.
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0: We are going to come around 6 in the evening.
1: Mlinye lya mukama fe Yesu.
0: In the name of the Lord Jesus.
1: Hallelujah.
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1: We thank you, Lord. For this day, for your word, we thank you, Lord, because you have gotten our destiny. 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We thank you, Lord, you lead our destinies and today. 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Take your glory, Lord. 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
0: Lord.
1: We glorify you. You are worthy. You are worthy. You are worthy. You are worthy. You are worthy.
0: Ogena kujango wayo nenga tuimbo
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1: You are worth the Lord
0: Osanide
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0: Osanide
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0: Osanide
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0: 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Yes, you are good. The Lord is good.
1: The Lord is good and his masses and
0: yours. 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
1: Lord Joshua.

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1: chitandika ne Israeli
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1: nga Katonda anatunyweza,
0: there must be a journey.
1: Waina okubeerawo olugendo.
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0: Nsomesa.
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0: 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Amina.
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1: We welcome the Holy Spirit Club for him.
0: Hallelujah.
1: Amen.
0: 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Wetusomye.
1: Where we've read.
0: Bible Yagamba Wait.
1: The Bible says.
0: When Israel went out of Egypt.
1: Israeli weyavamu Misiri.
0: Misiri nsi Katonda yagitonda.
1: Egypt is a nation the Lord created.
0: Ne Israeli yabeerayo olw'ensonga emu oba endala.
1: But Israel was there for one or more reasons.
0: Obudde butuuka.
1: Time came.
0: Mukama n'asitula omutindo.
1: And then the Lord raised the standard.
0: Najjukira endagaano yakola ne Ibrahim.
1: Remembered the covenant he did with Abraham.
0: N'agamba abantu abo bajjeeyo.
1: Redeem those people.
0: Era ne bavaayo.
1: And they all were redeemed.
0: Yordan n'ekola ki?
1: Jordan had it.
0: Eyo kye yakola yakala bukazi.
1: What it did, it dried up.
0: Buli wabaawo Katonda kyakola.
1: Whenever the Lord is doing something,
0: akola ekintu ekiyanaamiriza.
1: He does something exaggerating.
0: Kati njagala nsoke njogere ku kintu ekyaleetera eggulu okuyanaamirira.
1: I want to talk about something that made the heavens
0: be exaggerated. Nekirabika ku nsinga ky'amaanyi, ky'amagero, kya buyinza, kya kitiibwa.
1: And it was manifested on the earth very great, very marvelous, very big.
0: So each time God is bringing a transition,
1: buli Katonda wakola okukyusibwa,
0: there are mighty things that he does.
1: Waliwo ebintu ebikulu byakola.
0: When God was getting the children of Israel
1: Katonda
0: from Egypt,
1: Katonda ng'ajja Abayisirayiri okuva e Misiri,
0: the was a shaking.
1: Waliwo okukankana.
0: The hand of God came out to heavily on Pharaoh.
1: Omukono gwa mukama negutula ku Farao.
0: Until he released the people of God.
1: Era nata abana ba Israeli.
0: Hallelujah.
1: Amen.
0: Praise the Lord.
1: Kama yebazwe.
0: As if that was not enough.
1: Echo chali nga chitamala.
0: Judah was on his way to becoming a sanctuary of God.
1: Yuda yali mu lugendero lw'okubeera watukuvu wa mukama.
0: Now when God wanted to make you a sanctuary,
1: kati nga Katonda ayagala okufuula watukuvu we,
0: he did something so astonishing.
1: Waliwo ekintu kyakola ekyanaamiriza.
0: That had never happened before.
1: Ekitabangawo.
0: Do you know what he did?
1: Omanyi kye yakola?
0: He sent his only son.
1: Yasindika omwana we omuyeka.
0: He sent his only son.
1: Yasindika omwana we omuyeka.
0: Donna bakitegeera n'esooka okikubire mu ngalo tugende buziba.
1: You've not understood it, but clap for God and then we go deeper.
0: Eggulu lyakiraba ne lyewuunya.
1: The heaven saw it and it was astonished. What is this?
0: Adide kabaka musindise munse dugala bweti.
1: He has bent a king to be taken to
0: the malaika ne bavayo nga bayimba.
1: And the angels came about and singing.
0: Kubanga kabaka wechitibwa zalibwa kunsi.
1: Because the king of glory has been born on the earth.
0: Chali techiwulirwangako.
1: It had never been heard.
0: Ngate chibelangawo.
1: It has never happened.
0: Neba sebo neba nyabo.
1: But ladies and gentlemen,
0: wali wechatukawo.
1: There was something that happened.
0: Olunaku Yesu lwazalibwa kunsi.
1: The day Jesus was born on the earth.
0: Emunyenyezavu nama.
1: The stars bowed down.
0: Hallelujah.
1: Praise the Lord.
0: Ejeri abamalaika lyayimba ku nsi kuno.
1: The angels sang on this world.
0: Ne Farao n'agamba ani azalibwa.
1: And then Pharaoh said, who has been born?
0: Abagezigezi ne bakimanya ne bakiraba.
1: The wise men saw it.
0: Ne bagamba kino kyamanyi tulina okukirabako.
1: This is great, we have to testify.
0: Ne banoonya.
1: They sold.
2: Ne babale munyenye.
1: They counted the stars.
2: Omemukufu nabakulemera paka ebatuke likabaka.
1: The Holy Spirit led them unto the king.
2: Zambu.
1: They were taking treasures.
2: Ngabakutte byomuwendo.
1: They were holding treasures.
2: Kubanga bo babekulirwa.
1: Because they were revealed to
2: yali wabulijjo.
1: That this was this unusual Jesus.
2: Omwana nazaliwa ne bamuwa zaabu.
1: The child is born and is given gold. The first miracle that I got. When I got my first born.
2: Twali mu dwaliro.
1: We were in the hospital.
2: Omusajja nava mu district bajita ye Bugiri.
1: A man came from Bugiri.
2: Ngaze kulaba mutabani wanga asoka.
1: Came to see my first born.
2: Elabo yanda babwati.
1: And when he saw me.
2: Nalaba no mwana.
1: And saw the child.
2: Nakwata munsa unaje mitwale eji.
1: God money brought 50,000.
2: Naunga.
1: I was astonished.
2: Ningambo bedda bajjo kunda babajja ne 15 bajja.
1: These ones have been coming. They gave me 5,000.
2: Yajja ne mitwale eji.
1: But he brought 50,000.
2: Nemmanyandi kakati bills kati zimaze okusasulwa.
1: I knew now the bills were settled.
2: Hallelujah.
1: Praise the Lord.
2: Sigama anti no.
1: I'm not saying that.
2: Sente mitwale 5 kyali kyamanyi nyo.
1: 50,000 was too much.
2: Nena kitunuliranga nange sisobola kukyalira muntu ngaazadde mwana ebiseera ebyo.
1: By that time I couldn't visit someone has given birth and give him or her 50,000.
2: Hallelujah.
1: Amen.
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1: Amen.
2: Naye ulira.
1: But hear this.
2: Bana abagezigezi.
1: These wise men.
2: Bajja necho muwendo.
1: They brought treasures.
2: Ngabachiretedde Kristo Yesu.
1: When they brought it for Jesus Christ.
2: Abagalwa.
1: Brethren.
2: Teri mwana azalibwa.
1: There is no one who gives birth.
2: Abagezigezi nebava mu nsi yebuvanjuba.
1: And the wise men comes from the east.
2: Nebajja mu Isirayiri.
1: They come to Israel.
2: Ngati wali chamani.
1: When there isn't anything mighty.
2: Hallelujah.
1: Amen.
2: So kakati olugendo tulutandise bwetuti.
1: So we've started this story like
2: tuli,
1: this.
2: Tuli ku lugendo lokola chi?
1: We are in the journey of
2: olwokunywezebwa.
1: Of establishment.
2: Hallelujah.
1: Praise the Lord.
2: Now if you are going to have a year of establishment,
1: bonabela nomwako gwokunywezebwa.
2: We have to understand this concept.
1: Oyina okutegeera ekintu kino.
2: Bikula Yokana 3:16.
1: You open John 3:16.
2: Yokana 3:16.
1: John 3 what?
2: Kanyanjule bwanjuzi leero.
1: Let me just introduce today.
2: Wetunatuukira.
1: By the time we reach.
2: Tuino mwaka mulamba.
1: We have a full year.
2: Hallelujah.
1: Amen.
2: Mukama yebazibwe.
1: Praise the Lord.
2: Kati ulira olugendo lwaffe.
1: You listen to our journey.
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1: To have everlasting life.
2: Bassebo ne bannyabo.
1: Ladies and gentlemen.
2: Olugendo lw'okukyusibwa.
1: The journey of transformation.
2: Lutandika na kwagala kwa Mukama.
1: Begins with the love of God.
2: Hallelujah.
1: Praise the Lord.
2: Teri muntu asobola kukyusibwa.
1: There is no one who can be transformed.
2: Nga Mukama tachikiriza.
1: When the Lord has not accepted.
2: Bwe yagala ensi.
1: How he loved the world.
2: N'awaayo omwana we.
1: He gave in his only son.
2: Ensi gyategeeza abantu abali mu nsi.
1: The earth is saying are the people that dwell in the earth.
2: Bali mu nsi.
1: They are in the world.
2: Kubanga ensi gye balimu.
1: Because they world they dwell in.
2: Simwe balina okuba.
1: That is not where they are
2: supposed to be.
1: They are supposed to be in the earth.
2: Naye nga bakyusibwa.
1: But transformed.
2: Era Kristo atugamba.
1: And Christ tells us.
2: Mwe muli mu nsi.
1: That you are in this world.
2: Nete buli baki.
1: But you don't belong to the world.
2: Kati ensi eno yonna.
1: So this old world.
2: Yayagalwa Katonda.
1: Was loved by God.
2: Kubanga mbi nnyo.
1: Because it is terrible.
2: Ekisa kyakanwa n'okwagala kwa Katonda.
1: The grace and the love of the Lord.
2: Kwe kukyusa ensi.
1: Transforms the world.
2: Okuyita mu bantu abagirimu.
1: Through the people that dwell in it.
2: Naimira ku kukyusa ne mbagambe n'ensi mbi nnyo.
1: I told you this world is so bad.
2: Jo twabadde wano.
1: Yesterday we were here.
2: Ku Hope for New Life Church wabadde embaga.
1: Hope for New Life Church had a wedding.
2: Nayo nga batwagalayo.
1: But they wished us to be there.
2: Atenga big church e Kasubi,
1: even big church in Kasubi,
2: mukanisa,
1: in church,
2: nga mulimu omulambo,
1: there was a corpse.
2: Nayo nga twetaagisibwayo.
1: We were also supposed to be there.
2: Twabadde wano.
1: We are here.
2: Nga tujaguza amazaalibwa gwa Foundation of Truth.
1: When we were rejoicing over the
2: Nenjagala kutegeza wabadde abaziika.
1: But they were people who were buried.
2: Kati nsi yetabudde bwesi.
1: So the church is entangled.
2: Jajja w'omwana afa.
1: The grandmother is dying.
2: Omuzzukulu azaala.
1: But the grand is also giving birth.
2: Bino waliwo ali emmere.
1: Someone is eating.
2: Emmanju waliwo ali mukabuyonjo.
1: Someone is taking it out.
2: The very time.
1: Mukasera kekam.
2: Era Katonda atunulira ensi.
1: So the Lord looks at the world.
2: Ngagiraba ngekisasalala.
1: Seeing it as something that is garbage.
2: Katekisingokole njawulo maso ga Katonda.
1: The only that makes a difference before the Lord.
2: Obubiwe bubera obungi.
1: If the worst becomes worse.
2: Ebirungi bibula.
1: You cannot see any good thing.
2: Katinjagalanga igwe Katonda ngensoji kutte bwoti ojitunulira.
1: I want you to be God if you just only look at the world like this.
2: Olaba obulungi olaba obubi.
1: You see good and bad.
2: Kiki kyosala okola.
1: What do you decide to do?
2: Ofukoto sobola kuba Katonda.
1: You cannot be God.
2: Hallelujah.
1: Amen.
2: Neulira.
1: But listen.
2: Katonda okwagala kwe.
1: God is love.
2: Kwe kwabika kunsi.
1: Cover the world.
2: Nasindika omwana we muyeka gwe bayita Yesu ani.
1: And sends only his begotten son.
2: Nasindika Yesu Kristo.
1: Christ Jesus.
2: Ali okafirira ensi.
1: To die for the world.
2: Adira abali munsi.
1: To make these ones that in the world.
2: Adira abali munsi.
1: To make the ones in the world.
2: Abalete mu kanisa.
1: Bring them to church.
2: Munsi mulimu ekanisa ya Yesu.
1: The church in the world there is church of Christ.
2: Hallelujah.
1: Amen.
2: Nyiriri nyingi nyoze tujja okulaba.
1: There are many scriptures that we'll see.
2: Ezokubera mu kanisa ya Yesu.
1: First being in the church of Christ.
2: Kakati.
1: Now.
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2: Na ingire kanisa.
1: And enters the church.
2: Wate kukubera wo transition.
1: Why not kubera wo kuwanyisibwa?
2: Ngambira kwenye wate kukubera wo kuchusibwa.
1: There has to be transformation.
2: Hallelujah.
1: Amen.
2: Bible yatugambia Isirayiri.
1: The Bible says that Israel.
2: Bwe yakwate kubo.
1: When he took the journey.
2: Neve Misiri.
1: Went out of Egypt.
2: Neva wa.
1: Where?
2: Waliwo ekyatuukawo
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1: was taken away from the foreign people olwo
2: Yuda n'alyoka afuuka weema
1: and then Judah became a tabernacle.
2: Hallelujah.
1: Amen.
2: Nafuka sanctuary.
1: It became a sanctuary.
2: And Israel became a dominion.
1: Era Israeli nefuga.
2: Kati Israeli.
1: Israeli.
2: Ye kanisa ya Mukama.
1: It is the church of God.
2: Je yafirira je yagala
1: that he loved and died for.
2: Bwe yali ekyali mu nsi.
1: When it was still in the world.
2: Ite sobola kuba na dominion.
1: It couldn't have okufuga.
2: Ah.
1: No way.
2: Wabula yalina okukiriza.
1: But it had to accept.
2: Nabuli akiriza.
1: And everyone who believes.
2: Ngali wano mu nsi.
1: Who dwells in the world.
2: Alyokafuna obulamu obutagwa wabufunira eno.
1: Has to get internal life.
2: Wano tewali bulamu butagwawo.
1: You cannot get it from here.
2: Wano kavuyo.
1: There is confusion.
2: Mukama yebazibwe.
1: Praise the Lord.
2: Wano kavuyo.
1: There is confusion.
2: Kati omuntu ye kafuna obulamu.
1: Anyone who gets internal life.
2: Yasimatu kanava wano.
1: Goes away from this line.
2: Na ingire kanisa.
1: And enters into the church.
2: Awe tutandikira.
1: That is where we start from.
2: Mentality ya Misiri.
1: Endowoza of Israel.
2: Efa.
1: Comes.
2: Nechiuka.
1: Changes.
2: Omuntu bajja wano.
1: Anyone who comes here.
2: Na yate kisobokera ddala.
1: But it is possible.
2: Okuja wano.
1: For you to come to church.
2: No journey mentality tena.
1: And you come with endowoza ya Misiri.
2: Bible cheve yogera mu Barumi 10.
1: That is why the Bible says in Romans 10:12.
2: Katutandikire uje bisokera 12 olunyo lusoka.
1: 12:1.
2: Egambe etya.
1: What does it say?
2: Jemvamba kolantia. Mbega irira boluganda.
1: I beseech you brethren.
2: Mukole mutya.
1: To give your
2: Muwenga ye mibiri jamwe mujiyo mujiwayo wa
1: How do you give your bodies?
2: Mujitwale Israel ne mujiwayo.
1: Do you take them to
2: Oba mugena mu state house ne mujiwayo.
1: Or to the state house.
2: Muwenga yo ewa mukama wafe Yesu.
1: To our Lord Jesus Christ.
2: Ekijituwesayo.
1: Why do we give our bodies?
2: Ayokatu chusa tujemu ensi.
1: For him to take away the world.
2: Atuyingize kanisa.
1: And takes us into the church.
2: Hallelujah.
1: Amen.
2: Ene kanisa tusobola jiberamu.
1: You cannot dwell in the church.
2: Ngochali no mubiri.
1: When you have your body.
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2: gye bayita ensi
1: This what they call the world.
2: Yes, system y'omubiri efuga.
1: It is the system of the body that governs.
2: Kati oyina gibuukamu.
1: So you have to go out of it.
2: Okusobola okubeera mu kanisa.
1: For you to dwell in the church.
2: Mark you.
1: Choino manya.
2: Kristo waba akoma watwala kanisa.
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2: Olinyiri walusoma.
1: Have you ever read that scripture?
2: Akoma okutwala ki?
1: He comes back to take the church.
2: Etaliko bala wadde ki?
1: Without a wrinkle or spot.
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1: For us to become a kanisa.
2: Tuina kukiriza.
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0: Bwe tumala okukyusibwa ne tujja eri Yesu.
1: When we are transformed to come to Christ.
0: Tujja mu kkanisa.
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0: Hallelujah.
1: Amen.
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1: Praise the Lord.
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0: Tuli mu process ekyuka.
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0: Kubanga Yesu agambye nze kkubo n'amazima
1: nachi. Because the Bible say that I am the way, the truth and the life.
0: Eri kitange wabula ngaise mwani.
1: No one comes to me unless it passes through me.
0: Akati kambabuli eko wano.
1: Now let me tell you this.
0: Wajja mu kanisa.
1: You came to the church.
0: Ne wajja n'enkola yensi.
1: But you came with the earthly mind.
0: Tosobola kujinyweleramu.
1: You cannot.
0: Tosobola kunywelera mu kanisa.
1: You cannot be established.
0: Ngoli n'enkola yensi.
1: When you have the works of the world.
0: Walokoka.
1: You got saved.
0: Walina akawala mu P5.
1: You had a girlfriend in P3.
0: Naye olu musajja mukuru okyakalowoozaako.
1: You're still thinking about that. You got married.
0: Oba wawasa.
1: You got married.
0: Okyali kale akawala ke mwatulanga nako.
1: But you're still thinking about the other boy or girl.
0: Tewakyuka.
1: You didn't change.
0: Ekirala.
1: The other thing.
0: Wajja mu kanisa.
1: You came into the church.
0: Nyuchawolele gwanga.
1: But you're still revenging.
0: Tosonywa.
1: You don't forgive.
0: Olwana ntalo.
1: You fight battles.
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1: You fight with the other one.
0: Oli mu kanisa okuto situde.
1: You're in the church holding.
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1: You'll never be established in this church.
0: If you want what we call a transformation center, or a transforming center.
1: Ngo yagala okukyusibwa.
0: This is a transforming what? Center. Hallelujah.
1: Amen.
0: Here.
1: Wano.
0: Bwova wano munsi.
1: When you leave the world.
0: Enkola yensingo jeganye.
1: And you denounce the.
0: You come here.
1: No genda wano.
0: Ngatomanyi.
1: When you don't know.
0: Chevola bakwiso te yatuita ngaba manyi.
1: That is why that Christ didn't call us as people who know.
0: Yatuita.
1: He called us.
0: Okutuyigiriza.
1: To teach us.
0: Okola kutya. Yatuita okutuyigiriza.
1: He called us to
0: yagamba,
1: be taught.
0: Muje jendi.
1: Come unto me.
0: Eyo Matayo.
1: That is
0: Matthew. Esula ya nya.
1: 4.
0: Onyirwa 19.
1: Verse 19.
0: Nali okagamba Yokana.
1: Called told John.
0: Petero.
1: Peter.
0: Ne Yakobo.
1: And James.
0: Batabani ba Zebede.
1: The sons of Zebede.
0: Muje mungoberere.
1: That come and follow me.
0: Nange naba fula bachi.
1: I will make you fisher of men.
0: Mujemba fule wano.
1: You come, I make you here.
0: Hallelujah.
1: Amen.
0: Kakati agenda maso na yogera.
1: He comes on saying.
0: Mumatayo.
1: In Matthew.
0: 10:28.
1: 11:28.
0: Agamba atia.
1: What does he say?
0: Mujeje ndi mwena bakoze batia.
1: Come unto me all you who are heavy laden.
0: N'abazitoweereddwa nange n'akola ki?
1: I will give you rest.
0: N'abawummuza. 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
1: Here we don't have rest in the world. 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
0: Hakukona nawe okola ki?
1: You kick the one who kicks you.
0: Nina wano omukyala kati musumba.
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0: disco. 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
0: reached there,
1: they start dancing.
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0: Luza mwami anywanga nnyo.
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1: 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She works in a bank.
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1: 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Hallelujah.
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1: But righteousness.
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0: ate
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1: is our responsibility
0: Bible gamba nti gwalina kyakute
1: you who is holding something
0: wekume omubi aleme kukola ki
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0: wano tetunnaba kwogerawo
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0: one
1: here
0: bible ya Uganda
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0: yokana
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1: hates you.
2: Mumanye nti yasooka nze.
1: Get to know that it hates me first.
2: N'ogenda mu kika.
1: You go into your clan.
2: Ne bakuyita musiru.
1: And they call you a fool.
2: Ako musiru ayambala nga nze n'agolola.
1: Does a fool dress like me?
2: No, simply we are having a different kingdoms. We are operating on different levels. They cannot understand you.
1: Do you know wakabaka wanjawulo wetubeera mutibaso akutegeera?
2: Njewaliwo muyanze bayina ngamba naye kakati.
1: There is someone who told me now.
2: Mufuka jango ina bakazi bameka?
1: How many women do you have?
2: Na tosiri walanga mvubuka.
1: Don't be a fool like that.
2: Tobeeranga abaana bo mukazi omu.
1: Don't raise children with one woman.
2: Naye kakati ono.
1: Now this one.
2: Angamba sisiri walanga.
1: Telling me not to be a fool.
2: Ati wa Katonda.
1: But with God.
2: Yatonda Adam nani?
1: Only created Adam and Eve.
2: Yesu aba asomesa ku bufumbo.
1: When Jesus is speaking about marriage.
2: Mateo 10 na gamu sajja cha vangale kani.
1: That the man will leave his home.
2: Nega tena muchala we. Bavili ne bafuka atya?
1: Two will become one.
2: Kati atense gambo bobusiru.
1: And the world is saying that is foolishness.
2: Eno government indala.
1: This is a different government.
2: This is a transforming center.
1: Wano we wachusibwa.
2: Mulokole bolemwanga okuchusibwa mu kanisa.
1: When you fail to be transformed from church.
2: Okutegeera Katonda.
1: You understanding God.
2: Omanya nti bijja kuba bizibu.
1: You will get to know that things will be hard.
2: University je wajjamu.
1: Here the university that you came
2: ya mukama.
1: Is to teach you the principles of God.
2: Hallelujah.
1: Amen.
2: Era wano.
1: Here.
2: Engule wegenda kusanga.
1: This is where you'll be crowned.
2: Mukama fajja kutikira engule wakola.
1: Our Lord will come and
2: wategira,
1: crown you. Okwagala
2: kwani.
1: The will of God.
2: Hallelujah.
1: Amen.
2: Tujja kuogera ko wano.
1: We shall talk about here.
2: Tudeyo ko wano.
1: And then we come back again.
2: Ate tutambulirenga ko na wano.
1: And we also go into
2: kubanga bikorebwa wano.
1: Where things are done here.
2: Biwetaga.
1: That is what you need.
2: Hallelujah.
1: Amen.
2: Biwetaga era kasitoma lo kumanya nti wano wakuchusiza ngo oli wano.
1: After getting to know that you've been changed and you're there.
2: Binebya wano.
1: There he this has been
2: changed.
1: You don't need them.
2: Omubiri te gulina che gukola chi.
1: The flesh is not vital.
2: Omoyo yaleta chi.
1: It is the spirit that brings the difference.
2: Buli ababera wano.
1: Whoever dwell here.
2: Tujja kudamu ndoza. Bana ba Sunday school balinza akantu kano. Ku Sunday twali badde ne board, white board.
1: Sunday we would wish to be with the white board.
2: Nkimanyi tubimanyi bya bulijjo.
1: I know these things are common.
2: Hallelujah.
1: Amen.
2: Ngambira kwenye nti bwatyo mukama bwe yayagala ensi.
1: How the Lord loves the world.
2: N'okuwayo n'awayo omwana we.
1: And he gave in his only son.
2: Buli amukkiriza.
1: Whoever believes.
2: Aleme okubula.
1: Will not get lost, but have everlasting life.
2: Oh, yes,
1: do you have any
2: point?
1: Whoever believes.
2: Soko joba diseyo, baningiza lingiza ako. 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Emiaka kumi.
1: 10 years.
2: Luko ze.
1: It has done a lot.
2: Mukama febazibwe.
1: Praise the Lord.
2: Buya yagala ensi nokola kutya.
1: How he loved the world and
2: soka we kubile kwa mungalo mukirasi tuvudde. Tujja kuddayo ku Sunday. Thank you very much. Mukama yebazibwe.
1: Praise the Lord.
2: Mukama yebazibwe.
1: Praise the Lord.
2: Hallelujah.
1: Amen.
2: So this is what happens.
1: Chino chechibao.
2: Obulamu bonna buzalibwa mukwagala kwa Katonda.
1: All the world is birthed by the will of God.
2: Olugendo nalo tutambula.
1: All the journey that we walk.
2: Lulino musingi nga bakuyita kwagala.
1: Has a foundation called love.
2: Tewali kwagala kusinga kuno.
1: There is no love more than this one.
2: Omuntu okuwayo obulamu bwe kulwaki?
1: Someone to give his life for someone.
2: Akati Katonda yawayo obulamu bwe.
1: Now the Lord gave in his life.
2: Jukira olugero ku Mukama Fero yayogera.
1: Remember the story that the Lord told us.
2: Omugagga omu yalina ennimiro ye.
1: The rich man who had a vineyard. Who had a garden.
2: Na munsemu.
1: In the one world.
2: Naye n'alekayo abasajja abakola mu nnimiro ye.
1: But left men to cultivate in his garden.
2: Naye n'atumanga yaba abakozi.
1: But used to send workers there.
2: Bajeye ebibala.
1: To get fruits.
2: Oba bajirabira bulungi.
1: Because they used to look for
2: bana abali mu nsi ne bakwatibwa obujja.
1: when these ones became jealous,
0: nibayisanga bubi abantu bano be yatuma.
1: They started torturing these ones he sent.
0: Naye lwali lumu.
1: But one day,
0: nagamba naye kantumeyo mutabani wange.
1: Said now, let me see my son. If they see him,
0: banamuwa respect.
1: They will respect him.
0: Bagambe boss aweleza na mutabani we.
1: Said the boss has sent his son.
0: Kazibwe yatuka yo.
1: When he reached there.
0: Ku Sunday tujja kulusoma lero katuogere
1: lwogere. Sunday we shall read it.
0: Bwe yatuka yo.
1: When he reached there.
0: Abayayo manyiche bagamba.
1: Do you know what those people said?
0: Ono yagenda okusikira nnimiro eno kati tumufunye.
1: This one is going to inherit Bosi, this garden now
0: ono
1: we've got him.
0: Tumukwata ne tumutte kitegeeza tuba tujiwambi.
1: If we kill this
0: ennimiro,
1: one, the garden.
0: Ate boss ayina omwana ogu.
1: And the boss has only one son.
0: Obusika tubufunye.
1: So we've got the inheritance.
0: Omwana nga tasonze.
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0: omwana nga atuuka. 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
1: That he himself came.
0: Omulaba ng'atuuse.
1: Do you see him?
0: Omanyi kye yakola?
1: Do you know what he did?
0: Yabagamba atya?
1: What did he tell them?
0: Nti n'alyoka abakwata.
1: He caught them.
0: N'abakasuka mu bunya.
1: And put them in the pit.
0: Obwaka n'akabiriiti.
1: Of fire.
0: Okuluma obuji mirembe jonna.
1: To be in pain for all their lives.
0: Singa bali bategedde mukama wabwe kye yali ayagala.
1: If they had got to know what their Lord or Master had loved, they would have done
0: the
1: expected,
0: bachimanya.
1: But they didn't know.
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0: Bwe tuba twogera ku bigambo by'obwakabaka basebo ne banyina.
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0: tuba twogera ku kuteekateekebwa.
1: We are talking about preparation.
0: What are we here for?
1: Kiki kitulese wano?
0: Bwe nkambuze wano ani agenda okumala emyaka 12?
1: Who is going to spend 120 years here?
0: Nzi nekyenda bwe njituukako saagala kweyongerayo.
1: Me, I don't want to exceed 90 years.
0: Niwe bampadde kinana mugamba weebale.
1: Even if he gives me 80, I'll say thank you so much.
0: Waliwo abalongo be naziika bannaku ezi.
1: There are some people that I buried for 2 days.
0: Ne bampita musumba jangu ziika abalongo bano nengaba nenjiri ngenda kubuulira eriwa.
1: Now, which gospel am I going to preach?
0: Ne ndyoka mbeera ku ntaana.
1: And then I went to the graveyard.
0: Ne mbagamba nti bano mbalaba.
1: Now you see these ones?
0: Kyabawandiikibwako balina kubeera nnaku bbiri.
1: It is written upon them that they're supposed to spend 2 days.
0: Era bazeeyo ero yabayita.
1: They've gone to whom?
0: Ne mbagamba kati mmwe abaliwo.
1: Now you who live.
0: Emyaka gy'olina gyonna gy'egyo gyaki.
1: Now the years that you have are for what?
0: Agifunira muwa.
1: How does he gain from those years?
0: Hallelujah.
1: Amen.
0: Njagala kubuza kibuzo lwaleero.
1: I want to ask a question today.
0: Foundation of truth.
1: Omusingi ogwamazima.
0: Mukama atuwadde emyaka 10 mu kifo kino.
1: God has given us 10 years in this place.
0: Egyaki.
1: For what?
0: Jakulwanagana.
1: For battles.
0: Jakuyomba.
1: For quarrels.
0: Jakusika muguwa.
1: For pulling rocks.
0: Kuba jakumusinza.
1: All for worship.
0: Kubanga ffe twali tutwagamba nti Mukama.
1: Because we say the
0: Lord. Eno,
1: this house.
0: N'abanajibiranga mbona.
1: And the ones that dwell in this house.
0: N'abaliddawo.
1: Even those that will come.
0: Banasinzangani.
1: They will worship your holy name.
0: Mulinya lya Mukama fani.
1: In Jesus' name.
0: Katutandise olugendo lwa myaka 10 nga lwa kusinza lwa kuweereza Katonda.
1: So we've started another journey of worship.
0: Ate kudale ki?
1: To the another level.
0: Tutandika na mwaka guno twagutandise.
1: We've already started with this year.
0: Hallelujah.
1: Amen.
0: Tutandise nga abaIsiraeli.
1: We've started like the Israel.
0: Gwa kugutandika mugwa kusatu.
1: Because their year begins in March. Gwa kusatu
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1: But our year has begun.
0: Yesu analyoka abagamba naye nze n'ennyumba yange tunaakolanga
1: tutya. And then Joshua said that me with my house we shall always
0: serve the Lord.
1: Amen.
0: Basebo ne banyabo.
1: Ladies and gentlemen.
0: Olugendo lwaffe olw'okunywezebwa.
1: Our journey of establishment.
0: Tutandise na kwagala kwa Katonda.
1: Has begun with the love of God.
0: Tutandise na kisa.
1: He has begun with grace.
0: Abefeso 2:6.
1: Ephesians 2:6.
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1: Up to 11.
0: By grace we have been saved.
1: Orechsa twalokolebwa.
0: So that no one can boast.
1: waleme kubeerawo yenyumiriza.
2: No one can boast.
1: Waleme kubeerawo yenyumiriza.
2: Kakati tuli mu kanisa tujja tandikira awo mu wiki ejja bannange.
1: We shall start from there next week.
2: Mu Mukama waffe Yesu.
1: In Jesus' name.
2: Oyinza okuba omaze emyaka 12-13 mu bulokozi.
1: You have spent 10, 23, 30 years in salvation.
2: Enjiri gye mbulidde oyinza okuba biwandiikibwa byonna wabirabako.
1: Maybe you've ever seen all the gospel that I've preached and the scriptures. Nefunamu
2: ekikwongerayo.
1: But get something that takes you
2: further. Webuze wentuuse ndiwa.
1: And also ask yourself, how much do I know?
2: Ngenda wa.
1: Where am I going?
2: Era kiki kyanjagaza?
1: And what does he need
2: Lwaki
1: for me?
2: Yandeeta wano?
1: Why did he bring me here?
2: Ogenda kufuna ekyokuddamu.
1: You will get an answer.
2: Yimusa omukono gamba, ayi Yesu.
1: Raise your hand and say,
2: ayi Yesu.
1: Ayi Yesu.
2: Olunaku lwa leero.
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1: Let the glory be unto the Lord.
2: Enjiri yaffe ekomi awo wa 7.
1: End of our gospel, ladies and gentlemen.
2: Mu linnya lya Mukama waffe Yesu.
1: In Jesus' name.
2: Tugenda kukola yakantu kamu.
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2: Ndi omu ku bantu abatakola birthday.
1: I'm a person who doesn't do a birthday.
2: Sizina ko buzibu naye. 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
2: Irambira okusimo gino kulaba Airtel wishes you a happy birthday. 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
1: Who told them?
2: Netwagala okujaguza mukamu lwe miyaka 10.
1: But we want to celebrate
2: so,
1: for 10 years.
2: Kino twachikozerwa kujukira.
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1: We are going to have a
2: neka cake kamu.
1: And a cake.
2: Twebaza Katonda.
1: Thanking the Lord.
2: Hallelujah.
1: Amen.
2: Twebaza Mukama jakoza atya.
1: Thanking the Lord.
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1: It has been a long journey.
2: Mukama yebazibwe.
1: Praise.
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2: Nga kuliko ekisambi kye oboli awo kya sekoko buli omu ekisambi kya sekoko.
1: With a piece of chicken.
2: Naye era bigwawo.
1: But they all perish.
2: Naye twebaza Katonda.
1: But we thank the Lord.
2: Mukama yebazibwe.
1: Praise the Lord.
2: Hallelujah.
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1: And I also had a journey.
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1: kama yebazibwe
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3: that is oppressed by the devil.
2: Ayiganyizibwa Satan.
3: You know the devil does not need invitation.
2: Omanyi Satan teyetaaga kuyitibwa.
3: The Bible says the thief cometh to kill and to destroy.
2: Bible egamba nti omubbi ajja okubba okutta n'okusikiriza.
3: When the thief is coming to you,
2: Satani wabanga wakujja gy'oli,
3: he doesn't need appointment.
2: Teyetaaga kumuwa appointment.
3: He just bangs in.
2: Ajja buzzi ne yeeyungawo.
3: Actually, as a matter of fact, when thieves are coming, even if he has a gun, once he realizes that you have seen him, they normally run away.
2: Kino kye kituufu, kavuna akitegeera nti omulabye.
3: They run.
2: Adduka buddusi n'agenda.
3: But the Son of Man,
2: naye omwana w'omuntu,
3: in order to operate in your life,
2: okusobola okukolera mu bulamu bwo,
3: he knocks.
2: Akonkona.
3: The Bible talks about it in Revelation chapter, is it 3:20? It says he knocks on the door.
2: Mukubikira Bible gamba nti ndi kumutima gonkonkona.
3: Whoever hears my voice,
2: buli awulira eddoboozi lyange,
3: and opens for me,
2: nanzigulira,
3: I'll come in,
2: nja kuyingira,
3: and when I come in,
2: era kavuna mmala okuyingira,
3: we shall dine with him.
2: Tujja kulira wamu naye.
3: Hallelujah.
2: Hallelujah.
3: What you have today
2: choino lwa lero
3: is to say yes to Jesus.
2: Kwe kugamba iwe wawo Yesu.

0: It takes you straight to the dining. You eat with him. You eat with him. And you can never eat with the King of Kings. And you eat what is not present to you. You are about to eat the life of God. You are about to eat the grace of the Lord. You are about to dine in the favor of God. Why? Because he loved you. The Bible says in the book of Romans chapter 5 and verses number 8. Can we read there? I have not yet started my message. Yes. But God demonstrated his own love towards us. That while we were still sinners, Christ died for us. Verses 9. Much more than having now. Having been justified by his blood, we shall be saved from the wrath through him. 10. For if when we were enemies,
1: we
0: were reconciled to God through the death of his son. Much more having been reconciled, we shall be saved by his life.
1: 11.
0: Not only that, but we also rejoice in God through our Lord Jesus Christ, through whom we have now received the reconciliation. Praise the Lord.
2: Yebaziwe mukama.
0: Praise the Lord.
2: Yebaziwe mukama.
0: The Bible is telling us here, it was a demonstration.
2: Kwari kwolesa.
0: It was a demonstration.
2: Kuno kwari kwolesa.
0: Not a demonstration of power.
2: Sikwolesa manyi.
0: Not a demonstration of wealth.
2: Sikwolesa bugaga.
0: Not a demonstration of size.
2: Sikwolesa size yo.
0: It was not a demonstration of figure.
2: Sikwolesa kafiga yo. Kafiga kako.
0: Miss Uganda.
2: Miss Uganda. Ngerejeba chikolamu.
0: Praise the Lord.
2: Praise be to the Lord.
0: It was not a demonstration of weapons.
2: Because
0: these days nations demonstrate weapons. To show their strength. So they demonstrate. They demonstrate the strength of their power by blasting all those nuclear kind of weapons. They blast them to tell America.
2: America,
0: what are you talking about?
2: America, chichotu gamba.
0: We have the power also.
2: Nafe tuina amani.
0: We have the nuclear plants also.
2: Nafe zinyukiria tuzirina.
0: So here,
2: kakano wano,
0: it was not a demonstration of power. It was a demonstration of God's love. So the Bible has told us here,
2: kakano Bible yetu gambye wano,
0: God demonstrated his own love.
2: Katonda wafe ya yole so
0: his own love towards us.
2: Okwagala kwe eri jetuli,
0: that while we were still sinners, Christ died for us.
2: Kristu yatufirira.
0: So for Christ to die for us,
2: Kristo kubera nga asobola kutufirira,
0: it was a demonstration of God's love.
2: Kwali kwolesa kwa kwagala kwa Katonda wa
0: fe. Because as a matter of fact,
2: kubanga kino kye kitufu,
0: we were sinners.
2: Twali bononyi.
0: We were stuck.
2: Twali twakwatibwa.
0: We were doomed.
2: Twali tuli buziba ddala mu kibi.
0: In our sins.
2: Mu bibi.
0: We had no redeemer.
2: Era twali twaina mununuzi.
0: We had no savior.
2: Tetwaina mulokozi.
0: And according to the scripture,
2: okusenzira kuchabantu bachisomye,
0: the Bible says, according to the scriptures,
2: Bible egamba kubyawandikibwa,
0: the Bible had already said it.
2: Bible yali yachogera da,
0: that every soul that sinneth,
2: nti buli meme yonne yonona,
0: every soul that sinneth,
2: buli ememe yonne yonona,
0: shall die,
2: ejja kufa.
0: And when we continue to read the scriptures, we come to know that for all had sinned and had fallen short of God's glory. All of us, we had committed sin. And actually, our sin was known by the reason of our actions. Our sin was in the blood.
2: Chali buziba musayi.
0: It was in the blood.
2: Chali mu musayi.
0: Our blood.
2: O musayi gwa fe.
0: Our bloodline.
2: O runyiriri ro musayi gwa fe.
0: Was already contaminated.
2: Lwali already lwayo nonebwa da.
0: That's why the doctors are still fighting.
2: Yes, right. They're
0: trying to do whatsoever they want to, they can do to fight HIV. Because it contaminates the blood. And the Bible says life is in the blood.
2: Hate Bible yetu gamanti obulamu buli mu musayi.
0: Life is in the blood.
2: Obulamu buli mu musayi.
0: When I get a gun,
2: kavuna afune mundu,
0: and I shoot you,
2: ne besas,
0: you don't die because of the blood.
2: Tofa ransonga anti kukubye ile sasi.
0: You die
2: ofa
0: because you have
2: you have poured the blood and the system of your blood has been attacked. The more you lose the blood, the more that you lose life.
0: Praise the Lord. If I just get a leather bread and I cut this young boy,
2: singafune jirita nenzija nensala omwana ono,
0: and I cut the vein,
2: nemusala omusuwa.
0: If I cut the vein,
2: bwensala omusuwa ogo,
0: and it begins to bleed,
2: natandika okufulumya omusaayi.
0: If he doesn't get immediate help,
2: bwabanga tayambiddwa mu bwangu,
0: just in 45 minutes,
2: mudakikana mutano zokka,
0: he will kick the bucket,
2: abakaputi.
0: Blood.
2: Musai.
0: Somebody say blood.
2: Wabe wagambo musai.
0: So our blood was already contaminated.
2: O musai gwafe. Gwari gwayo noni bwada.
0: It was contaminated by sin.
2: Gwari gwayo noni bwada nechibi.
0: You go and read the book of Romans chapter 6. Okay, let's read there. I want to show you exactly.
2: Njagala kula gira dala.
0: Let me show it to you. Separado curadi. Romans chapter 5 and verses number
2: 12.
0: The Bible says,
2: Bible egamba,
0: therefore,
2: kakano,
0: just as through one man is sin,
2: okuita mukono na komuntu omu.
0: Let me say it again. Therefore,
2: kakano,
0: just as through one man sin entered the world, and death through his sin, and thus death spread to all men, because all sinned.
2: Kubanga bonna bayonona.
0: It was through one man.
2: Chali kuita muntu omu.
0: The Bible said, therefore,
2: kakano,
0: just as through one man sin entered the world.
2: Ngo okonona ko muntu omwe chibi chayingira ensi.
0: And death.
2: Era nokufa.
0: Through sin.
2: Okuita mu chibi.
0: And thus death spread to all men.
2: Era kakano okufane kweyongera kutambula eri abantu bonna.
0: Because all sinned.
2: Kubanga bonna bayonona.
0: For until the law,
2: okutusa teka,
0: until the law of sin was in the world,
2: okutusa eteka lyechibinga lyali munsi.
0: But sin is not imputed when there is no law. So I want to emphasize this point. What the Bible is trying to tell us, that through one man's sin, which man?
2: Adam.
0: Through the sin of Adam.
2: Chiakola.
0: Sin entered the world. And because of this sin, death reigned over. So by the time you were born, in sin, and death was reigning over you. You were a slave to sin. You were a slave to sin. And you had nobody to get you out of sin. It's not because of what you did. Because of the blood. The blood of Adam. Remember, we are the descendants of Adam. Verses number 40. Nevertheless.
2: Okay.
0: Let's keep on go. 15. But the free gift is not like the offense. For it was by one man's offense many died.
2: Praise be to the Lord.
0: Much more the grace of God and the gift by the grace by one man, Jesus Christ,
2: Yesu Christu,
0: abounded.
2: Come on, let us bless the Lord for that.
0: For if by one man's offense death reigned through that one. Okay. Much more those who receive abundance of grace.
2: Of
0: the gift of righteousness will reign in life through the one Jesus Christ. Therefore,
2: kakano,
0: as though one man's offense judgment came to all men, okubanga okorona ko omuntu omu omusango gwajeri abantu
3: resounding in condemnation
0: nga kuva mukusalibwa omusango.
3: Even so through one man's righteous act
0: era kakano nokuyita mu butukirivu bw'omuntu omu
3: the free gift came to all men
0: ekirabo ekituweebwa kyajeri abantu bonna
3: resounding in justification of life
0: nga kiva mukuweebwa obulamu.
3: Number 19. For as by one man's disobedience, many were made sinners. And also, by one man's obedience, and also, by one man's obedience, many will be made right. Somebody give the Lord a hand. So it was like this. By one man is disobedience. You are made a sinner. Actually, for you to be a sinner, it was not your action. That means even the baby who is born today, she's born a sinner. Why? By one man is disobedience. By the contaminated blood of
0: Adam.
3: In the disobedience, it was told to him that of all the trees in the garden, you can eat as much as you can. As according to your appetite.
0: Oku appetite yo bwe yimiride.
3: You are free to eat.
0: Oli waddembo okulya.
3: But the tree.
0: Omuti.
3: That is in the middle of the garden.
0: Oguli masekati golusuku.
3: The tree.
0: Ogomuti.
3: In the middle of the garden.
0: Oguli masekati golusuku.
3: It is the tree of knowledge.
0: Ogomuti gwa kumanya.
3: Separating good from evil.
0: Ogokwa ure chirunji ne chibi.
3: Don't touch. Don't eat.
0: Togulyangako.
3: Don't look at it.
0: Togutunulirangako.
3: So that was the instruction. Somebody may say, why? Because God wanted to prove.
0: Kubanga Katonda yaliaga lokukakasa.
3: He wanted man.
0: Yaliaga lomuntu.
3: To make a choice.
0: Okuweranga akolo kusala wo.
3: Because God created man with what they call self-will.
0: Kubanga Katonda yatonda omuntu namutekamu okukwesalira
3: wo. In you,
0: mugwe,
3: you have a treasure.
0: Oine chomwendo
3: called self-will.
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3: You choose to do what is right and you choose to do what is wrong.
0: Osala okukola ekirungi obola ono osala okukola ekibi.
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3: to make a choice
0: okukola okusalawo
3: either to listen to his voice
0: oba okuwuliriza eddoboozi lye
3: or to listen to the voice of the enemy
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3: God never wanted man to be in the garden.
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3: That man should be in the garden
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3: like a robot.
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3: He gave man what they call self-will.
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3: I need to listen very carefully. So the devil came.
0: Kakano omubi najja
3: in the garden.
0: Muluso.
3: Found the woman.
0: Nasinka nomuchara.
3: I don't know what she was doing.
0: Simanchi yali akola.
3: Oh, she was gazing at the tree.
0: Oba yali atunulira muti.
3: Gazing at the fruit.
0: Nga atunulira ekibala.
3: And he told the woman.
2: Nagamba omukyalo ono.
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3: Did really God say you should not eat of the tree?
2: Dala kitufu mukama yachogena nti temulyanga ku mutigono.
3: Did really not? Did he really say?
2: Dala kitufu yachogera.
3: He was trying to create doubt.
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1: Gwe mutigwe gumu ne satani gwachako zisa paka kati.
0: And the devil said,
1: era satani na gamba,
0: he's a confuser.
1: Oh, yali okutabula.
0: He just confused.
1: Atabula butabuzi.
0: He said,
1: naya gamba.
0: The devil said,
1: satani na gamba.
0: I'm just paraphrasing because you know the scriptures.
1: Ebya wanikwe mu mubi manyi ngezaako bifunza funza.
0: And the devil said,
1: era satani na gamba.
0: God knows.
1: Katonda akimanyi.
0: When you eat of this tree.
1: Kavuna munalya ku muti guno.
0: You shall be like him.
1: Mugenda kubera nga ye.
0: To know good and evil.
1: Okumanya okirungi n'ekibi.
0: He was confusing.
1: Ngageza kukubuza abuza.
0: Because when you read Genesis chapter 1,
1: kubanga kavuno somo oluberebere sura esoka,
0: verses number 26,
1: olunyiriri olwabiri mu mukaga,
0: even before Adam was created,
1: nga Adam tanaba na kutondebwa,
0: I want you to mark these words.
1: Njaga ebigambo bino bitekekesera.
0: God told, said to himself,
1: Katonda ne yegamba,
0: let us create man,
1: katutonde omuntu.
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0: and God said, let us create man in our own image,
2: mu kifaananyi kyaffe,
0: according to our likeness,
2: bafuge eby'omunnyanja,
0: and let have dominion,
2: n'ebibuuka waggulu.
0: You can stop there.
1: Osobola okwekomera awo.
0: God had already created man.
1: Katonda yali yatonda dda omuntu.
0: In his image.
1: Mu kifaananyi kye.
0: Man was already like God.
1: Omuntu yali afaanana nga Katonda.
0: In his image.
1: Mu kifaananyi kye.
0: In his likeness.
1: Mu kufaanana
0: kwe. Man was already in the image of God. He was like God.
1: Yali nga Katonda.
0: Now the devil comes.
1: Kakano sitani ajja.
0: It twists the word.
1: Nagezako okugezako kudieka dieke chigamo.
0: God knows when you eat of the tree.
1: Katonda chimanyi kavunolia kumuti.
0: You shall be like him.
1: Ogenda kubeeranga ye.
0: Ignorance of the scripture.
1: Okubulu okumanya kubya wandikibwa.
0: Even today.
1: Nona kulolwa lero.
0: The devil tries.
1: Era satani agezako.
0: To hide the people.
1: Okukweka abantu.
0: The truth.
1: Amazima.
0: The truth is already written in the scriptures.
1: Amazima. Tugalina mu byawandikibwa.
0: But we don't take time to read.
1: Nete tutwala budde kusoma.
0: We don't take time to study.
1: Nete tutwala budde kuyiga.
0: We don't have time for the word.
1: Tetuina budde bwa kigambo.
0: Anytime.
1: Akasera kona.
0: Any day.
1: Olunaku lwonna.
0: The devil may come to you and.
1: Satani asobola kujja gyoli nasobola okudyeka dyeka.
0: Praise the Lord.
1: Yebazibwe mukama.
0: Praise the Lord.
1: Praise be to the Lord.
0: Omuntu already yali mu kifaananyi kya Katonda.
1: Already man was created in the image of God.
0: Satani wajja namugamba bw'onoolya ekibala ojja kufaanana nga Katonda.
1: See, now the devil came and told man, once eat of this forbidden fruit, you will be like God. Kakano omuntu,
0: by his choice,
1: okuyita mu kusalawo kwe,
0: he made a decision,
1: n'akola okusalawo,
0: to listen,
1: okuwuliriza,
0: to the words of the devil,
1: ebigambo bya sitaani,
0: than listening,
1: onaalema okuwuliriza,
0: to the word of God,
1: ekigambo kya Katonda.

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We thank God for his blood. When he shedded the blood, he dealt with the power of sin. Once and forever. Now it is up to you to accept the gift of God. To accept the gift of God. To receive the gift of God. What is the gift of God? The gift of God is Jesus Christ.

0: needed a blood that had no condemnation. And when Jesus shed that blood, when we believe, when we believe, we receive that gift. It is your choice to believe. The blood of Jesus can never work on you until when you believe. Praise the Lord. Praise the Lord. So on the cross, he demonstrated his ultimate act of love. In that he compelled, his love was compelling him to lay down his life for you and me. We now live because he died. And he died in our place. Without the cross, there is no salvation. Because there is no redemption. Our redemption is in the death of Christ. When he paid the price. So these are the implications of the cross. The results of the cross. The result of the price he paid. Number one. The forgiveness of sin. Colossians chapter 2 and verses 13. Abakolisayo 2:13. Tukayosomema.
1: Kolosai 2:13 egambye bweti.
0: Yes.
1: Namwe bwe mwalinga mufudde mu byonono byammwe.
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0: After doing the forgiveness of our sin,
2: ng'amaze okukola okwekusonyiyibwa kw'ebibi byaffe
0: on the cross, when he said it is finished, he was talking about the price. I have paid the price, it is finished. Now in Christ, we have the forgiveness of sin. Without the forgiveness of sin, there is no redemption. There is no salvation. It is only in Christ that we are forgiven. So what you have to do

0: Christ.
1: Because in Christ there is forgiveness of sin. And without righteousness, nobody can see God. The wages of sin is death. So, my dear brothers and sisters, as we think about the death of Christ, I want you to deal with every sin and take the sin to Christ. His blood is sufficient
0: gumala
1: to carry away that sin.
0: Okujawe chibi echo.
1: Some of you say,
0: abamu kumwe mo ogenda ne mugamba,
1: you know, I have a weakness.
0: Omanyi ni no bunafu.
1: A weakness of talking.
0: Obunafu boko ogera yogera.
1: We are talkative.
0: Togera yogera nyo.
1: Even my father is so talkative.
0: Era na.
1: Even my grandfather was talkative. We have a weakness. You know, I have a weakness. Sometimes I find myself speaking lies. You call it a weakness. That's why sometimes they call you on phone. Where are you? You are still in the bathroom. And you say, I am in Wandegeya on the border.
0: Indi Wandegeya ndi ku border border.
1: Or sometimes you say, in 5 minutes, I'm going to be there.
0: Ngenda kubanko tuseko.
1: In 4 minutes,
0: mudachika nya.
1: Gonna be there.
0: Ngenda kubanko tuseko.
1: You take 1 hour.
0: No twali sawa namba.
1: You are a liar.
0: Oli mulimba.
1: You call it a weakness.
0: Obuyita bunafu.
1: But the wages of sin is death.
0: Empera yechibi kubera kufa.
1: I want you to deal with every weakness.
0: Njagala okwasaganya buli bunafu bonna.
1: As a matter of fact, it's not a weakness.
0: Chino che chitufu si bunafu.
1: It is a dog.
0: Ogo uyu setani.
1: That the devil is using to plug you into.
0: Uyu setani akuwalula.
1: Destruction.
0: Okutwala mukuzikirizibwa.
1: You know, Pastor, I have a weakness.
0: Omanyi musumba nina obunafu.
1: Anger.
0: Obusungu.
1: Banyiga.
0: When I become
1: envious,
0: I can beat my child. Don't bring to me a man. Once I become angry, I can abuse him. When I become distressed, don't tell me about my mom. I can abuse him. When I become distressed, you call it your weakness.
1: But our God is pure. The good news I have, every sin can be dealt with.
0: Okay.
1: Every sin was already dealt with.
0: On
1: the cross. Carry that sin on the cross. Carry that weakness on the cross. Carry that weakness on the cross. The cross has the power to redeem us from every weakness.
0: Omanyi musumba,
1: my weakness,
0: obunafu bwange,
1: when I see a girl,
0: bwendaba ku mwana w'obuwala,
1: my weakness,
0: obunafu bwange,
1: when I see a boy,
0: bwendaba omulenzi,
1: I feel like I have no air.
0: Mpuliranga atakyalina mukka.
1: I feel like melting.
0: Mpuliranga asanuka.
1: Yes, I'm born again.
0: Chitufu nalokoka.
1: I love Jesus.
0: Kristo mwagala nnyo.
1: I want to see a girl.
0: Nebwe ndabo muhala.
1: I feel I want to follow her.
0: Mpuliranga yagala okumugoberera.
1: Kabani kundongo. I feel like it is a magnet, the girl is pulling me.
0: Mpuliranga muwalo yali mukunsika.
2: Praise the Lord. There is still more grace. On the cross. I want to finish like this. Jesus dealt with your sin. It is by your faith in him. Carry that so-called weakness. And take it on the cross. Take it now. To the cross, take now.
0: Chitwale kati.
2: To the cross.
0: Kumusalaba.
2: Amina.
0: Amen.
2: So number two.
0: Echokubire.
2: Who are reconciled on the cross.
0: Kakano twa tabaganyizibwa.
2: Who are reconciled on the cross. Those are the results of the cross.
0: Ewe byava kumusalaba.
2: Who are separated by sin.
0: Sin
2: had separated us from God. On the cross, he reconciled us. The Bible says we were even enemies to God because of sin. Let me tell you, that sin which you have not dealt with
0: us
2: makes you an enemy to God. You'd rather become an enemy of this president of Northern Korea.
0: Chisinga koko kubera omulabe wa president wa Northern Korea.
2: Than being the enemy of God.
0: Okubera omulabe wa Katonda.
2: Number three. We received the freedom from the powers of sin.
0: Twafuna edembe okuva mu manyi.
2: From the powers of sin.
0: Mumanyi gechibi.
2: Romans 8:2.
0: Abalumi munana.
2: Number four.
0: Echokuna.
2: Victory over Satan.
0: Obuanguzi okuveri Satani.
2: 2 Corinthians chapter 2 verses 14.
0: Abakolisayo biri kuminanya.
2: Number four.
0: Echokutano.
2: Healing.
0: Okuonyezebwa.
2: We received our healing.
0: Twafuna okuonyezebwa kwaffe.
2: Isaiah 53 verses 5.
0: Isaiah 5 musatu. Let us read it.
2: Isaiah 53 verses 5. Let's read that one again.
0: Isaiah 5 verse
3: 3. Isaiah 5 verse 3. 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
2: Olokutano.
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2: And the chastisement of our peace was laid upon him.
3: Era emiggo gye gye gituwonya.
2: Kidemu.
3: Era emiggo gye gye gituwonya.
2: Emiggo gye gye gikola ki?
0: By his stripes we are healed.
2: Buli we bamukubanga.
0: Every time they striped him,
2: ngofuna okuwonyezebwa.
0: You received your healing.
2: Buli we bamukubanga.
0: Every time that they striped him,
2: ngofuna okuwonyezebwa.
0: You received your healing.
2: Ora emiggo gye.
0: By his stripes we are healed.
2: You are going to be healed.
0: Kuwonyezebwa.
2: Of every affliction. Not because of the pain
0: siwa
2: that you feel. But as long as you believe.
0: Kavuno keriza.
2: That he paid it all. By his stripes. Oremi
0: goje.
2: You are healed already. I want you to believe for God for your healing.
0: Okirize katone lyo kuonyezebwako.
2: In Christ,
0: mu Kristo,
2: we receive our healing.
0: Twafuna okuonyezebwako.
2: In other words,
0: mungeri endala.
2: Very fast.
0: Nga nyangu wamuko.
2: We had pain.
0: Twaino bulumi.
2: Our pain was exchanged by his healing.
0: Obulumi bwaffe bwakyusibwa n'okuwonyezebwa kwe.
2: For us, we had pain, sickness.
0: Twaine endwadde obulumi.
2: Kansa,
0: kokolo,
2: kabotongo.
0: By his stripes now, we received our healing. If you are clapping, you clap. I cannot forget one time I told you, thieves came to our house. They stripped us because I was the man. They bound my hands and they were paralyzed. At the end, they came and roused me, but my hand was sodden. They tied me so tightly, even the blood couldn't. Praise be to the Lord. I reached the moment when I went to the church, I could clap and I couldn't feel myself. My hand was drying up. I raised my hand that had dried up, and I said unto Jesus, I believe. What happened, you saw it and everything. You saw each and everything. But forgive those things. I condemned them for a while. What will they be seeing? But when I sorted myself in the word of God, I said, Lord, may you forgive them. Forgive them. They took away all our things, but I still have life. Say, Lord, by your stripes, the one that heals me, I receive my healing. After I had made that prayer, I told him like this. They normally tell you to clap when you do not want. The time that we get problem on your hands, you could like to clap but you couldn't. I said, Lord, may you heal my hands that I can clap for you. I said, Lord, Father, I miss your praise because I cannot clap my hands. If I told you have your hands, you come and clap for Jesus. Clap for Jesus. By the fact of the cross, come and look and clap for Jesus.
2: Amen.
0: Amen. After I had made such a prayer, just believe God that He has already started. I slept very well. Late at 3, I dreamt a dream. A man came with a white tunic. There were two men. They told me that follow us. I followed them. It was a dream. We went up to the Garden City. The spiritual realm is always first in the dream. We went to the last floor. We found there a hospital. Have you ever seen a very clean hospital? Leave alone these international hospitals. I don't talk about Chiludu. I talk about that hospital. I cannot even explain. When we reached to that hospital, we found a doctor putting on white garments. I was put on a bed. He told me Henry even knew my name.
2: Okay.
0: He said, okay. He touched my hand.
2: It's okay.
0: He told me, now it's okay.
2: You can go.
0: Osobola kugenda. By the time that I raised up, the pain was no more. I have prayed for you. You having a certain kind of pain, believe the cross. By his stripes, by the time you shall live, that pain that you came around
2: with,
0: it will be no more.
2: On the cross,
0: kumusalaba.
2: He made available grace. He made available reconciliation. On the cross, he took our infirmity. On the cross, he substituted our poverty for his riches. On the cross, he took our shame. We receive his glory. On the cross, he was humiliated so that we can be exalted. On the cross, he was rejected so that you can be accepted. I am talking about somebody. You have been rejected. You have been rejected all around. I have good news for you. On the cross, your rejection is being taken away for you to receive his acceptance. Hallelujah. I cannot exhaust the cross. It is the power of God for salvation to whosoever believes. Your work is to believe. I want you to stand up on your feet. In the name of Jesus. If you came with every kind of sickness, every kind of trouble, touch that place where you feel the pain. Believe in a minute, in a second, you receive your healing now. Let us raise our hands. Touch where the pain is. If you have no pain in your heart, pray for those people who are troubling. Father, in the name of Jesus, by faith, I am commanding, let there be healing. For we have already received.
4: About the grace that I was yet to preach, but I felt a change in me, and I cannot hold on to. Hallelujah.
5: Amen.
4: I'm going to preach a very simple message this morning. Very simple message. I believe we are all going to be blessed. Hallelujah.
5: Amen.
4: Hallelujah.
5: Amen.
4: Let's go to the book of Joshua.
5: Katugene mu kitabo cha Yoshua.
4: The book of Joshua.
5: Kitabo cha Yoshua.
4: We all know one thing.
5: Fena tumanye chintu chimu.
4: That Joshua was a servant of Moses. Very close. And the Bible says, each time Moses went to the mountain to meet God, Joshua camped in the tent. He was always in the tent, waiting for his master to return. Hallelujah.
5: Amen.
4: And this explains the reason why the Lord chose Joshua to be the successor of Moses.
5: Mukama yalonda Yosua okubeera omusika wa Musa.
4: Hallelujah.
5: Amen.
4: Okay, Joshua chapter number 1.
5: Yosua esule soka.
4: Verse 1. Now after the death of Moses, the servant of the Lord, it came to pass that the Lord spoke unto Joshua,
6: son of Nun,
7: Omwana wa Nuni,
6: Moses' minister,
7: Omuweleza wa Musa,
6: saying, Moses, my servant is dead.
7: Ngayogera nti omuweleza wange Musa afudde.
6: Now therefore,
7: Kale kakano,
6: arise and go,
7: Golokoka osomoke,
6: over this Jordan,
7: Omugga guno Yordani,
6: you and all the people,
7: Gwenaba ntubonna,
6: and to the land which I will give to them,
7: Muyingire munsije mba wa bo,
6: even to the children of Israel.
7: Enaba naba Israeli.
6: Let us pray.
7: Katusabe.
6: Heavenly Father, we thank you for this message. We know that you're here for us. And we believe that you have a great work that you want to do in us. That's why we call upon your spirit to lead us and teach us so that our eyes will open and our ears will open to hear the direction of the Holy Spirit. We welcome you and we give you everything that we have. In Jesus' mighty name. Amen.
7: Amen.
6: Hallelujah.
7: Amen.
6: Hallelujah.
7: Amen.
6: So before I preach, let me talk to us about this text. God appears to Joshua. Why? Because Moses had died. When we talk about Moses, we simply reflect on the law and the covenant God made with the children of Israel. Moses was born in a state when God had already heard the cry of the children of Israel. So Moses' upbringing was preparation for the great work that God had to do in Israel. Because there were people crying, and there was a covenant God had already made with Abraham.
7: So
6: God could not forget the children of Israel. So Moses' birth was symbolic that something was yet to be done in the land for the children of God to be taken out of slavery. Tell your neighbor he was born for a mission. Moses' birth came at a time when all the children, the male children, were being killed. But his rescuing process was symbolic that something was yet to come out of him. He did not grow like a mere child, a Hebrew child. Though he was born of a Hebrew child, a Hebrew woman. But he was brought up in a palace. Hallelujah.
7: Amen. Praise the Lord. Praise the Lord.
6: And it happened that even before he was brought up, the daughter of Pharaoh needed someone to take care of the same child. But this is what happened. They again went and looked for the mother of Moses himself, and to come and prepare and nurture this baby. God's hand was upon this boy. Hallelujah.
7: Amen.
6: Remember the way he was rescued. The mother got the idea with the father. Instead of our boy being killed before us, because it was a decree from Pharaoh, because the sons of the Hebrew had grown and they had multiplied in number, so they feared because they could take over the land of Egypt. And what Pharaoh said, go and kill every newborn or every young Hebrew boy. You see, by killing the male child, they are reducing the multiplication or the population of Israel. Hallelujah.
7: Amen.
6: Every time you kill a male, you are reducing multiplication. Because before God, every male represented multiplication. It represented a seed. So, killing the male child was very symbolic that he was killing a generation. But God could not allow a generation of Israel to be killed. The same thing that Herod did when he Herod knew that the king was born in his land. Remember the Israel was under captivity. And the Roman Empire was ruling all over Israel. By the time Jesus was born, Israel was not in control over their land. Jerusalem, Samaria, and Judah, all over the land that was surrounded there, they were under the Roman Empire. So the people called the Herodes. Baherodi.
5: They were ruling over the Roman Empire.
6: Hallelujah.
5: Amen.
6: So Jesus was born at a time when Roman Empire was ruling over
5: Israel.
6: So when Herod heard that the king was born, he said, I'm going to kill every young boy. But still God could not permit that. The same thing that happened with Moses. The same thing happened to Jesus. Every time God is yet to do something new, the devil rises. But this time God will not allow. Now let me tell you before I teach. There is nothing that is going to happen in your life that God will not be able to afford to rescue your life. I'm here to tell you, nothing will be able to kill you because you were born with a purpose. If you didn't have a purpose, you would have been dead. Hallelujah.
5: Amen.
6: Before you execute the plan God has for your life, you will live to serve God. David said, I will not die. I will live and proclaim the goodness of God. So everyone born with the purpose of God, God takes charge. Tell your neighbor, every time you are born with God's purpose, God takes charge. Hallelujah.
5: Amen.
6: Mukama yebazibwe.
5: Praise the Lord.
6: Mukama yebazibwe.
5: Praise the Lord.
6: So here is Moses.
5: Musa wuno.
6: Taken in the palace.
5: Ali mulubiri.
6: And the Pharaoh looks for who is going to take care of the baby.
5: Atenga falo anonyo mtu agenda kulabirira mwana.
6: They go around the country.
5: Bagenda ngabetolole nsi.
6: Now the lot again falls on the mom.
5: Atata nebalanga abalandinga kumama wo mwana yinyine.
6: And then say, you mother.
5: Nebagama nti mama.
6: They even didn't know.
5: Tebamanya
6: na kumanya. They say, you woman.
5: Amugamba omukazi.
6: Come and take care of this baby.
5: Changola bilira mwana ono.
6: You know what happened? The mom knew who the baby was.
5: Mama ya manya chi omano chali.
6: She just started from where she stopped. Breastfeed the baby.
5: Na yonso mwana.
6: Nurse the baby.
5: Na labidiro mwana.
6: But also on salary. She was again paid.
5: Atenga sasura no kusasura.
6: What the devil. The devil intends for bad. God is going to turn it around for good. Hallelujah.
5: Amen.
6: What Pharaoh never knew, that she's again is putting the mother of the baby in charge of the baby. So Moses was brought up.
5: Musa yakula. Yakuzibwa
6: by his own mother.
5: Ngakuzibwa mama we.
6: Hallelujah.
5: Amen.
6: Because there was a task ahead of him.
5: Now
6: the Bible says, Moses went and did whatever he did. He accomplished whatever he accomplished. So when God was to bring the law into the world, when God was about to bring his rule in the world, because when you talk about law, it means governance, submission, or subduing.
5: Amen.
6: Hallelujah.
5: Amen.
6: Now, law requires obedience. So when God wanted the nations to obey him, he raised one man called Moses. To him he gave the commandments to govern his people. Hallelujah.
5: Amen.
6: Hallelujah.
5: Amen.
6: Now this is what happened. Time comes. Moses dies.
5: Musafa.
6: Moses dies.
5: Musafa.
6: Do you know the meaning of dying of Moses?
5: It
6: has two implications. Two implications. When Moses dies,
5: Musafa,
6: it is a very representation of the end of the law.
5: Chilaga o enkomekerero ya mateka.
6: Because the law came with
5: Kubanga amateka gajana Musa.
6: When Moses dies,
5: Musa wafa,
6: the original vision bearer of the Ten Commandments dies.
5: Oyo eyalino kuolesa kwa amateka ekumi afa.
6: Now God raises this man called Joshua.
5: Katonda ayimuso musajjo naitiwa Yoshua.
6: Hallelujah.
5: Amen.
6: Hallelujah.
5: Amen.
6: This is what the Bible says.
5: Chino Bible chegamba.
6: Now, after the death of Moses,
5: Musa,
6: the servant of the Lord,
5: wakatonda,
6: it came to pass that the Lord spoke unto Joshua, son of Nun, Moses' minister,
5: wa Musa,
6: saying,
5: ngagamba,
6: Moses, my servant, is dead.
5: Musa afude.
6: Hallelujah.
5: Amen.
6: Let me tell you, church,
5: kambabuli, kanisa,
6: we are living in a new covenant
5: tuli mundaga nempia,
6: where the law of Moses already died.
5: Mateka ga Musa we gafia.
6: And the beginning of the ministry of Jesus Christ,
5: wa Christo Yesu,
6: the Bible says,
5: Bible yegamba,
6: Christ is the end of the law.
5: Inti Yesu yenkomero ya mateka.
6: So that, mwete mwase me Bible yao. Yesu yenkomero ya mateka. Uyu msomesa. Okugwa wakili ateka we ekirala. Mukama yebazibwe.
5: Praise the Lord.
6: Webale sebo. Mukama yebazibwe.
5: Praise the Lord.
6: Now when Jesus comes,
5: Yesu waja,
6: Moses had to die.
5: Musa yaino kufa.
6: Before Moses
5: Musa tanaba,
6: died,
5: tanaba kufa,
6: the law was so alive.
5: Eteka liali damu nyo.
6: So when the one given the law dies,
5: buafa,
6: Joshua had to be appointed.
5: Yosua ino kulondebwa.
6: Hallelujah.
5: Amen.
6: Mukama yebazibwe.
5: Praise the Lord.
6: And God could not speak to Joshua
5: Katonda itasubula kuogera na Yosua
6: as long as Moses was alive.
5: Nga Musa chali mulamu.
6: The grace could not come
5: Echisaja itasubula kuja
6: as long as the law was alive.
5: Geteka lichali damu.
6: Now when Christ came
5: Echisawechaja,
6: the law has no power over us.
5: Eteka leteli inabu yinza.
6: Hallelujah.
5: Amen.
6: That is why
5: Esongarachi,
6: we are believers of a new covenant.
5: Tuliwa kiliza venda gane mpia.
6: We have another testament.
5: Tuina enda gane mpia.
6: The law is written on the hearts, not inside, not on the books.
5: Praise our Lord.
6: So the Bible says,
5: Bible gamba,
6: Moses is dead.
5: Musa afude.
6: Now therefore, verse number 2. Now therefore,
5: Rachel,
6: arise, go over this Jordan. You and all the people, go into the land which I do give them unto the children of Israel. Hallelujah.
5: Amen.
6: Hallelujah.
5: Amen.
6: Mukama yebazibwe.
5: Praise the Lord.
6: Kanjogere wane ebigambo ebiddako wansi malirize. Verse number 6. The Bible says,
5: Bible yegamba,
6: Be strong and of good courage.
5: Damu amani gumomoyo.
6: For unto this people,
5: kubanga gwe,
6: shall you divide for their inheritance,
5: olisikiriza abantu bano enseno,
6: which I saw unto their

0: generations.
1: This is a book.
0: Chino che chitabo.
1: The only book which has so many books in it.
0: It
1: has been fought against. But no one has overcome this book. It has been there for centuries. Now, it is not just in vain that it has stayed. It has always stayed. Looking for who will own it. Looking for who will understand it. Looking for who will believe in it. Some have got hold of it. And have simply hidden from the people. Hallelujah.
0: Amen.
1: When you go to Rome, Italy,
0: Bogende Roma, Italy,
1: this book has been put into the archives of the of the Roman Catholic Church. And no one was allowed to read. But they could not also take possession of a
0: reed.
1: When you read the history, now when the Roman Empire came and ruled over Israel,
0: Roman Empire
1: stole everything regarding on the Jewish culture. Because the Jewish culture has their roots in the book. So they denied them everything, including the book. But you don't know how the book reached you. There is power, not words, but there is power in what we call the book. Hallelujah.
0: Amen.
1: Give
0: the Lord a hand of praise.
1: So God was telling this young man, for me to work with you, you must have a book. You don't have a book on your mouth?
0: I
1: have no business with you. Hallelujah.
0: Amen.
1: Number one qualification. You have to get a book. This is what the Bible says. The Bible says, and this book of the law shall not depart out of your mouth, but thou shalt meditate therein day and night. And thou shalt observe according to all that is written therein.
0: Amen.
1: For you shall make your way prosperous.
0: Amen.
1: Hallelujah.
0: Amen.
1: And you shall have good success.
0: Amen.
1: The only way you can succeed in the matters of God is to abide by the word. This is the way you are going to abide by the word.
0: We are all Joshua's. We are all Joshua's. We are in the generation of Joshua. Why? Because Moses is dead. And Jesus came. And the name of Jesus.
1: Yeshua.
0: Yeshua. Praise the Lord. Now the generation where we are. We've left the generation of the law. We are in the generation of Joshua. Where Christ Jesus is the end of the law. He begins with the grace. Everyone to stay in the grace. Everyone to relate with God.
1: Number one qualification. You have to keep the word on your mouth. Number two, you will meditate on it day and night. Now, meditation is a second stage in learning. First of all, learning requires to acquire knowledge. Once you acquire, you get the knowledge. Keep it in you. Meditation cannot come onto what you've not acquired. The basis for you to meditate is to call to your memory.
0: Now,
1: you
0: may remember or recall someone you saw. And you say he was so and so and so. You got it?

0: But you've never seen him, you cannot remember. Isn't so?
1: Amutu atulanga mu kirasi ngo yagala okolera ebibuzo mu kirasi yo. Kubanga lyo jukira musomesa engeri gya nyonyolam de guangarangoni bave no mu due to the Saka's expansion policy de matutangoni de masekongoni they went to the Western Africa.
0: You just remember the way your teacher was narrating.
1: So you wanted to sit in a class.
0: So
1: Mukama agamba Yoshua.
0: God says unto Joshua,
1: fumintiriza.
0: Meditate.
1: In fact, ekigambo kufumintiriza.
0: Meditation.
1: Kwa baita okuzza obuki.
0: Is renewing.
1: Is to chew cud.
0: Okuzza obwenkumu.
1: Naina mkwano gwange. 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
0: Aha, my cousin.
1: Twali mchalo.
0: We're in a village.
1: Katinga fed okumira kamula lituchi gulinga muzai.
0: For us swallowing red paper, it was a habit. You get around three, you swallow them.
1: Katwa tu akamalo okulya emmere.
0: After eating food.
1: For him, he
0: could belt, chew, and then swallow.
1: I don't
0: know whether he had got
1: chewed.
0: Belt,
1: and
0: then chews.
1: Kakati. Yali era bidendi yasoka kumira bukamula.
0: He forgot that he had swallowed red pepper before eating food. When he belt, the red pepper came out.
1: You
0: see the eyes turning red.
1: He ran to
0: drink water. But red pepper doesn't just leave the mouth. Even the goat chewing cut there. It means it's first aid.
1: Now you cannot chew.
0: Tosobola kugaya.
1: What you did not eat.
0: Chotalide.
1: So when the Bible says meditate,
0: Bible egamanti fumintiriza,
1: it means first taking.
0: Ekitegeeza soko yingize.
1: What you can think about at night.
0: Osobola okulowooza ekiro.
1: Omanyi lwaki tetulowooza?
0: Do you know why we don't think?
1: Kubanga tetulina bya kulowooza.
0: Because we don't have what to think upon.
1: Muntu ajja n'akusanga awo.
0: Someone comes meet you.
1: Je omperekereko.
0: Tells you come escort me.
1: Tulagawa.
0: Where are we going? Tells you just come. This man abused me. They find you in the church. And you start hating people. Do you know what she did to me? Come, I tell you. You know that one.
1: It's
0: like sweet potato that is not drink. We shall take care of him. Order. He has not even a thought.
1: The devil has used people
0: Stanley,
1: because they fail to acquire knowledge. It is this knowledge that you can ponder. Hallelujah.
0: Amen.
1: You cannot meditate on what you don't have. So God tells him, if I'm to walk with you, if I'm to be with you like I was with Moses, you have to meditate. We have
0: born against here who don't meditate.
1: Do you know what
0: you meditate?
1: You know where
0: the
1: stop. They
0: don't lie you.
1: You said
0: no.
1: She
0: was about
1: to hit. Now
0: we've begun when he's seated. They lied us there.
1: That's
0: what you know. Praise the Lord. We've meditated things that don't exist.
2: be find you the truth. I could meditate things that couldn't build me. Do you know waking up at night? You start meditating. Imagine, I'm an orphan, my dad is dead. Now I don't know. You take 2 hours remembering your dad who died 10 years ago. You know, in 91 he died. But you've woken up in the midnight, in the middle of the night. You find a brother. He has woken up. He's thinking about things that went long ago. That Lord abused me. Okay, I don't care she died, but she abused me. You even think about someone who's already dead. She died a long time ago. That man wouldn't have left me with the kids. Now I'm here working for them. I have to buy everything for them. Now look at the things you're meditating. The Bible's daughters meditate upon the book. Day and night.
1: You can't meditate on God.
2: Because
1: there's a lot of stuff going around your head.
2: A
1: lot of unforgiveness. If you were a man, you were thinking that woman wouldn't have done that. If
2: you a
1: woman, is that man. You can't even say that God. Why?
2: Rachi.
1: You are preoccupied with chaff. Bible gamba wait.
2: The Bible
1: says
2: now the problem is separating.
1: Sister, brother, yaula.
2: Get to know, separate what's good and what's bad. Ochali mubiri
1: ebitagasa.
2: You're still in awful things. And you want God to make you mouth like His.
1: Hallelujah.
2: Amen.
1: Tetuna yaula.
2: You don't know yet. There is a brother who came and sang last time.
1: Alino mwengo musumu maliba makade. Hallelujah.
2: Amen.
1: I know what about Yesu.
2: He has the message of
1: Christ.
2: But when he sings, you see chameleon in all of. After you see that the same studios where I work my songs, even his second year song.
1: Butalimu,
2: vanity. Now you say every song that you bring.
1: Kakati tulemio kuwaule ebyo muwendo.
2: Now we failed to separate appreciate things. And we're praying God to pray to do for us the new work.
1: The qualification.
2: Ebisanyizo. Let me show you some qualifications.
1: This book of the law shall not depart out of your mouth, but you shall meditate therein day and night, that you may observe to do according to what is written therein. Hallelujah.
2: Amen. Praise the Lord. That has been written into it. You can only observe them through meditating in them.
1: Hallelujah.
2: Amen.
1: Hallelujah.
2: Amen.
1: Mungeri eno,
2: in this way, you will prosper in your way. And you will see the blessing. Where is the blessing? Where is the prosperity? It is through working with Jesus Christ. Putting the word in our mouth. I told you the mouth cannot
1: express
2: until when your heart is filled. Child of God. Fill your heart. That your mouth can speak.
1: Hallelujah.
2: Amen.
1: The
2: generation where we
1: are,
2: the covenant
1: we are,
2: it needs the word.
1: Tell your neighbor, and this book,
2: this
1: book, when I talk about that
2: book,
1: it is more than a book. It's more than these books.
2: Whenever
1: you talk about book, this is the meaning. It means God Himself. Because the book has the word. And the Bible says, Jesus is the word of God. John chapter 1 verse
2: 1.
1: In the beginning was the word.
2: The
1: word was with God.
2: And
1: the word became God. Nothing that was created would be created without Him. Hallelujah.
2: Amen.
1: Now if you don't have this word, you don't have this book, you're not going to create with your mouth. Because with your mouth you create. With your mouth you make. And with your mouth you destroy. Depending on what is in your heart, your mouth is going to create. Hallelujah.
2: Amen.
1: This word, this book, shall always abide on your mouth. I
2: don't know what we are keeping. Ask your neighbor, what are you keeping? What does your mouth speak? Tell him, don't sleep, what have you kept?
1: Katonda wabera muguru.
2: If God is in heaven, He looks at what we've kept in our storage.
1: Hallelujah.
2: Amen. Do you know that you have a storage?
1: The Bible says,
2: Bible gamba.
1: And a good mouth, out of the good treasure of his heart, brings out good words. And so is justified. By your mouth, you are justified or you're condemned. Hallelujah.
2: Amen.
1: Another person that the Lord touched his mouth was Isaiah. He didn't touch anywhere. But he got this burning coal. Yakwate chisiki. Elianda.
2: The burning coal. He placed it on his mouth. Ladies and gentlemen, as I wound up, many of us, what will hinder us to go to heaven?
1: I
2: speak this in born again. What will hinder us in going into heaven? Mouth. Big mouth. You speak words and people cry. You speak words and people's hearts get broken because you've made your mouth saba saba that breaks and shatters people's hearts.
1: Yet,
2: originally, your mouth is supposed to glorify the name of the Lord and building a people.
1: Hallelujah.
2: Amen.
1: Ladies
2: and gentlemen,
1: the only qualification
2: ministering together with the Lord in this generation of Christ Jesus, it is putting by abiding the word into your mouth.
1: Hallelujah.
2: Amen.
1: Whatever you speak attracts God or sends God away from you. Whatever you speak builds somebody. or break somebody. Hallelujah.
2: Amen. Praise the Lord. Lift your hand up in the air.
1: Gamba
2: ai mukama. Ai mukama.
1: Akamwa kange.
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1: Mu linnya lya Yesu. Kubira Mukama engalo
2: ezange. Give the Lord a hand of praise.
1: Hallelujah.
2: Amen.
1: Hallelujah.
2: Amen.
1: And this book.
2: Ere kitabo kino.
1: Nafuna obubaka buno ennaku.
2: I got this message a few days back.
1: And this book.
2: Ekitabo kino.
1: There is a specific book God speaks.
2: Waliwo ekitabo eky'enjawulo Katonda ky'ayogerako.
1: It points on more than papers written by man.
2: Kisikirawo ku bitabo oba empapula eziwandiikiddwa abaana
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2: Bw'olemererwa okulaba ekitabo
1: kino.
2: Olemererwa okutegeera ekitabo kino.
1: You may not walk with God.
2: Oyinza obutatambula na Katonda.
1: Hallelujah.
2: Amen.
1: Neba sebo ne banyavu.
2: Ladies and gentlemen.
1: Damu amanyi.
2: Courageous.
1: Guma omwoyo.
2: Amen.
1: Kubanga Mukama agenda kubeera naawe.
2: Because the Lord is going to be with you.
1: Ngabo yali ne Musa.
2: As he was with Moses.
1: Hallelujah.
2: Amen.
1: Hallelujah.
2: Amen.
1: Naye mundagaano empya.
2: But in the new covenant.
1: Atubanje ekitabo.
2: He demands us the book.
1: Ekisa Kristo kye yaleeta.
2: The book that Christ brought.
1: Atubanje ekitabo.
2: We are demanded the book.
1: Mukama yebaza.

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Those who call themselves wise, they got other people who are wise. Those that they were despising, the Bible says, it exalts those who are despised.

0: We are the vessels to be used.
1: So a highly effective Christian will this

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1: That is number one.
0: Ekyo kye kisooka.
1: Failure for us to acknowledge the voice of the Lord.
0: Okulemererwa okutegeera eddoboozi lya Mukama waffe.

0: nambera mu bulamu gy'osobola kuddayo n'ogeregerenyaako
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0: It becomes complicated.
1: Ng'osobola okuddira embeera gy'oliyitamu.
0: You can handle over the situation you're passing through.
1: Nga n'ogamba,
0: and you say, oh.
1: Nga Yokana bw'agamba bw'ati.
0: As John says.
1: So, the only way you can hear the voice of the Lord is by relating the current situation with the word of God.
0: We are having born agains. He can never handle up his life with the word.
1: That is very dangerous. In every situation, Jesus Christ is the same. That means Jesus works and applies in every situation in our lives.
0: Take an example.
1: If you are a mother at home, you have backing scriptures in the Bible. If you are an orphan,
0: waliwo ekyawandikibwa ekisobola okusoma okwesigama.
1: Ekitabo

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0: Praise be to the Lord.
1: That is being highly effective. Now, being effective simply being connected to whatever the system you are into.
0: If you are a soldier, when they talk about the soldier who is effective, he has to listen to the voice of his master. We will tell him, turn to the right. He does not make a bow turn. You know those soldiers? They are having guns with spear. So there is someone with a gun. You are in the line. They told him, go forward. If you don't listen well, it's like they are telling you, go back. So the behind one, and the in front of who you
1: are,
0: they tell, turn, look,

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1: Hallelujah.
0: Amen.
1: You can never be effective.
0: Tosobola kubera wa mugaso.
1: When your antennas
0: nga amatungo obo kuwulirako.

0: it flies.
1: I told you the first level is to know and understand the word of God. Not only

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It implies

0: based on the fact that it has the origin, it also has the destiny. Amidst of the way,
1: you have to relate
0: oina okuzukeregerenya
1: with the origin in reference to your destiny.
0: You understand what I'm talking about? Your life came from God. It has to mend the way with the Lord because it has the destiny.
1: Hallelujah.
0: Amen.
1: It implies
0: no life. You can never do something, Lord. There is nothing you're going to do coming from out of the blue and falls down. Everything that you do, it is written, and it's coming from somewhere.
1: Therefore, you have to refer.
0: You
1: have to make a reference with your origin. Because you have a beginning. Therefore, your end is properly defined from the beginning. Because the Bible says, he determines the end from the

0: Jesus says like this,
1: my sheep hear my voice. And because they hear my voice, I know them.

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1: Yesu ayogera n'agamba,
0: my sheep know my voice. Just read that Bible.
1: Endiga zange zimanya eddoboozi lyange.
0: Somawoko mu Luganda, somawoko mu Luganda.
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0: ndiga zange ziwulire ddoboozi lyange nange nzitegeera era nzigoberera nzitegeera. Let me interpret this like this.
1: The only way we can be effective Christians.

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1: God has spoken already.
0: Mukama yayogera da.
1: There is no voice that you are waiting to hear. He has already spoken.
0: Yayogera da.
1: He spoke his word.
0: Yayogera ekigambo kye.
1: And the word came into being.
0: Ere ensi n'ebeerawo.
1: Hallelujah.
0: Amen.
1: By his word,
0: okuita mu kigambo kye,
1: he commanded,
0: yalagira,
1: that Jesus will come and bring salvation.
0: Yesu alijja n'aleeta obulokozi.
1: And today we are saved.

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0: it changes from having the chemical energy,
1: nichiteka light over and heat energy,
0: and it brings

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1: 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You see this house. Everything that is on it, it has ever. It was just made and become something different. So the doors, the windows, the bars, they were there, the mirrors. There's that sand, they make them from Dubai. That sun is the mirror that you are seeing right now.

0: There was nothing here new that was holding me.
1: Enyuma jola bube kisenge yali ketaka ne bali tabula tabula ne bali lyocha ne lifuka buloka.
0: The house, the walls you are seeing, they were once.
1: So buli kimu kye tulina olwaleero.
0: Everything that we have today,
1: kyafuuka bufuusi form.
0: It was just changed.
1: Era kikyasobola okufuulibwa ekirala.
0: And can be changed to become something new. The Englishman winded up saying,
1: energy can never be created, not destroyed, but it can change form from one state to a.
0: Embeera tesobola kutondebwawo okuba okumalibwawo naye ekyusibwa bukyusibwa okuva mu mbeera emu esobola okubeera embeera eya chemical change oba eya physical change. There is a change that comes when it cannot go back. It can never go back to its original state.
1: Nebayo endala ngosobola okutwala amazigo n'ogateeka mu ki mu fridge negafuuka ice ate n'ogasa ku musana ate negafuuka amazzi.
0: There is a one physical. You can take your water.
1: Hallelujah.
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0: Even in our life, there are some things which can never return to the original state. They can never return to the original.

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1: The response to what is the written
0: word of God. 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
0: answer is simple.
1: The answer is very simple.
0: Gyegyegirire emitima omuli ekigambo kyani.
1: Those are the hearts having the word of
0: Kubanga,
1: God.
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1: of eternal life while here,
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0: kubanga nze ne kitange tuli omu. 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
1: 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The combination of Jesus and the Father.
0: Combination ya Yesu ne kitaawe.
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0: Obeera mu Kristo,
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0: 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Your grace, Lord.
1: It's such a mukama.
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1: It's such a mukama.
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1: Naye Luke sura 11 rinyo lusoka. 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It came to pass as Jesus was praying in a certain place when he ceased that one of the disciples said to him, Lord, teach us to pray, as John taught his disciples. You see? When it came to Luke, it was a request by the disciples. But Matthew, how he narrates the way Jesus taught us how to pray, he simply started, when you pray, say these words, Our Father in heaven. Now, where this prayer comes from, according to Luke, it was a request. Lord, teach us how to pray. Because when the disciples saw Jesus praying, they didn't know how to pray the way he was praying. Bamulabanga asaba nenga ensaba ya asaba si ya bulijjo si ya kusabira mmere si ya kwenenya si ya kuita mulunaku. So now it came to pass as he was praying in a certain place when he had ceased that one of his disciples said to him, Lord, teach us. We don't know who exactly the disciple was. But there were these disciples that followed him. There was always Peter, there was always John, there was always who? Who? 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
2: 17. 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
0: and John. So I think one of the disciples that asked Jesus to teach how to pray was among these. Very common. If it was not Peter, then John. Peter was first at speech. 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
0: 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You see, you cannot interrupt the working of the Holy Spirit. 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

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That's a big statement. 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
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They work and they worked and they will work according to the purpose designed by God. But this prayer you are making today is equally needed and important to keep you that day, to bring you to the desired destiny. 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Lead us, Lord. 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We welcome you in. We let you in to strengthen us. We let you in to teach us, to carry us on. Let us always and every day be accepted to minister before you. Holy Spirit, we welcome you. Take control, take charge. Teach us how to pray. How to reign, how to always stay in your presence. We thank you, we bless you. 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
0: Olusine tufunayo kimu.
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0: Ere genda kutuyambira wa.
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0: Kase tusembezeko katono wano. 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
0: yeekaalu.
1: Those are the courts of the temple.
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1: Says I'll enter your courts.
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1: That's not the temple.
0: This is the temple court.
1: Ezo ze mpya za yeekaalu.
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1: And for somebody to enter the courts of the temple.
0: Zikwetagisa kubeera nga weetegese.
1: You had to be ready.
0: Ng'obulamu bwo omaze okubukyusa ng'obuwaddeyo kujja kusinza.
1: When you have given up your life to come and worship.
0: Edda kye bayitanga okusinza.
1: What they called worshiping.
0: Tewasinzizanga bweru.
1: You are not supposed to worship from outside.
0: Wamalanga
1: the temple.
0: Kuyingira.
1: You had to first enter.
0: Kati wayingira ng'olusi mwena ne saddaaka.
1: You had to enter with a sacrifice.
0: Chovola Bible egamba, I will not go to the house of God empty handed.
1: Bible egamba sigende nga munyumba ya Mukama ngalusa.
0: But I will enter his courts.
1: Nena yingiranga ne mumpiaze.
0: With thanksgiving in
1: no
0: my heart.
1: Nokwebaza mu mutima gwange.
0: Now thanksgiving.
1: Okwebaza.
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1: Even if you didn't have a sacrifice.
0: Naye ngolina ekyokwebaza.
1: But you had something to give thanks
0: for. Sibona bajjanga mu yeekaalu.
1: It's not that everybody who went into the temple.
0: Nti bajjanga kwenenya bibi.
1: That they came to repent.
0: Wabula bajjanga n'okwebaza.
1: But some people came to repent.
0: Era bajjanga n'ekyokuwayo ekyokwebaza.
1: Some people came to say thanksgiving and they had an offering.
0: Hallelujah.
1: Amen.
0: Mukama yebazibwe.
1: Amen.
0: Ensonga endala.
1: The other reason.
0: Omuntu yenna bwe yatuukanga wano.
1: Anybody who reached those courts.
0: Ngamba kabona.
1: A priest.
0: Walingawo wano eno kino kyoto.
1: There was an altar.
0: Wano we baweerangayo saddaaka.
1: They used to offer sacrifices from there.
0: Okwokya ebiweebwayo.
1: They burned offerings.
0: Era ebiweebwayo ne biryoka byambuka mu mukka guno.
1: And they went up into as smoke.
0: Kakati zino emmeeza zino z'olaba.
1: Now the tables that you are seeing.
0: These are the slaughter tables.
1: Ezo ze meeza kwe
0: basaliranga saddaaka.
1: Amen.
0: Mukama feebazibwe.
1: Amen.
0: Kyovola ba Yesu.
1: That's why Jesus represented the sacrifice that was given unto our lives. And the cross is the table on which they slaughtered Jesus.
0: There
1: is no animal that they can't without displaying it like this. And it had shedding of blood.
0: Kakati ono Yesu olaba ekyakolebwa wano.
1: Do you see what was done there?
0: Olwalero omusayi gw'ebisolo tegukyakkirizibwa.
1: These days the blood of animals is not accepted.
0: Aha.
1: No.
0: Omusayi gwa Yesu gwe gukola ki?
1: Only the blood of Jesus is accepted.
0: Gwe gukkirizibwa.
1: Amen.
0: Kati bwe twavanga wano.
1: From that altar.
0: Eno brazen lava ya jabanga bawel.
1: We went to the bawel, ekibafu.
0: omwaberanga amazzi,
1: which contained water.
0: Yasokanga nanaaba,
1: they could wash themselves from there.
0: Najja nawayo saddaka,
1: they give the sacrifice.
0: Bwamala okuwayo saddaka,
1: after giving the sacrifice,
0: atera nanaaba,
1: they went to that basin and
0: bathed.
1: All those things were done in the courts.
0: Hallelujah.
1: Amen.
0: Kakati bwe yavanga wano,
1: after washing,
0: agenda okuyingira.
1: By the time he enters,
0: there was
1: always a chief priest for a
0: year.
1: The chief priest for
0: a year.
1: After doing all those things in the courts,
0: yagendanga mu kibaita yekalo. Kati eno gy'olaba eno ye yekalo.
1: He used to enter the temple. That is the temple.
0: All those
1: ones are temple courts. The children of Israel, I want you to know this. I read the scriptures. They used to stop into the courts. I want to remind you this.
0: First Chronicles.
1: Let me read about that.
0: Second Chronicles chapter 5. Verses number 10.
1: That tabernacle, they could remove it.
0: Kakati Katonda.
1: And God,
0: okuyita mudwe,
1: through his servant,
0: Sulumani, mutabani wa Daudi,
1: through his servant Solomon,
0: Katonda zimbibwa yebaita yekalo.
1: They build a temple for God.
0: Mukama yebazibwa.
1: Amen.
0: Bazimba ki?
1: They built the temple.
0: Bazimba yekalo. Kati zinengo ye zivawo.
1: Now they remove the clothes.
0: Onwalero.
1: Today,
0: when jogelera wano mu 2 Chronicles 5:10.
1: As I speak now in 2 Chronicles 5:10.
0: Bazimba bugwe.
1: They built a wall.
0: Obabugwe mbadde mujja musomako.
1: I think I've been reading about walls.
0: Yaleta Nehemiah.
1: The wall
0: yaleta Ezra.
1: Ezra.
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0: Mubisere byenjawulo.
1: In different seasons.
0: Kakati zino tent zivawo ne wasigala we kisenge kye bazimba.
1: They removed the tent and
0: because
1: the
0: now
1: wall
0: this was mobile
1: there.
0: Bajikozesanga eno mudungu nga batambula.
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1: You remove the tent and we move.
0: It was a mobile temple.
1: Even the temple could move.
0: Hallelujah.
1: Amen. They reached a time when Israel had been established and Jerusalem was the capital city. David prays because I sleep in a very good house. But
0: nenkuba ekola ki? 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
1: God allows him to build a temple
0: Sulumani
1: through his son.
0: Azimba.
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0: 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Then indeed even the first covenant had ordinances of divine service and the earthly sanctuary. Earthly what? Chovola. Today we are serving a spiritual one. For the tabernacle was prepared, the first part in which was the lampstand, the table, and the showbread, which is called the sanctuary. And behind the second veil, the part of the tabernacle which is called the holiest of all. Are we together? The holiest of all, which had the golden censer and the ark of the covenant overlaid on all the sides with, in which were the golden pot that had manna, iron rod that budded, and the tablets of the covenant, and the above it were the katika tuogere wana above it. Bino tujja kuyogera ko kunakuruli. There were five elements. We shall talk about them. But number five, above it were, now we are talking about the ark of the covenant. Now this was a box. 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Amen. We are calling, O God, let your will be done. Ekkanisa yonna savisi zonna twaziwaddeyo nga tugamba Mukama tukomyewo. 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Tukomawo ku bigere byo n'emitima gyaffe. Bible says, render your hearts, not your garments. Jeremiah 4, verse number 14. As we open our hearts to the Lord, you see, this session cannot end right now. It is what is going on, even to the main service. Come on, Jesus. What about which say that you could do a butcher? Wabawo ekiseera eky'okukomawo ku bigere bya Kristo. Mugamba Yesu Mukama, tubadde ne saaviisi ezaffe eza bulijjo naye tuzimanyidde, naye tukomawo otukolemu saaviisi empya. 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We don't want to do things our way. We don't want to do things in the usual way so that we have the experience and we know what comes after the other. But this time we come to say, Lord, we come back to the roots. We come back to you, Holy Spirit. We come to lead, that you may lead us. Hallelujah. This one thing he told Jeremiah, chapter number 15. He told them, if you return, that means in the spiritual world, there is a journey that you can drift from that root, from that truth, from the track. But then there is a moment when he says, when you return, that means there is a place apportioned. There is a purpose for us to dwell in a place. He tells them in chapter 15 and verse number 17.
1: Ayogera mu sura ya 15 akanyira ke 15.
0: He says, I did not sit in the assembly of mockers.
1: Satula mukunganiro lyabanyoma.
0: Nor did I rejoice.
1: Era sasanyuka.
0: I sat alone because your hand, you have filled me with indignation. Why is my pain perpetual and my wound incurable, which refuses to be healed? Will you surely be to me like an unreliable stream, as waters that fail. So much more was going through the words, I mean, the heart of Jeremiah. But this time he confesses and says, I have lost my joy. Because I do not belong in the company of the mockers. He even says that inside of me there is a wound that cannot be healed. Verse number 15. Oh Lord, you know. Remember me and visit me. And take vengeance for me. My persecutors, in your enduring patience, do not take me away. Know that for your sake I have suffered rebuke. 16. Your words were found, and I ate them. And your word has to me the joy and rejoicing of my heart, for I am called by your name, O Lord of hosts. Then the Lord responds. The Lord responds in verse number 19. Therefore, thus says the Lord, if you return, then I'll bring you back. If you shall stand before me, if you take out the precious from the veil, you shall be as my mouth. That is very powerful. That if you shall take the precious from the vial, then you shall be as my mouth. What does the mouth of God speak?

0: Proverbs 35.
1: For his word.
0: Kubanga ekigambo kye.
1: Every word of God is pure.
0: Buli kigambo kya Mukama kirongoofu.
1: It's perfect.
0: Era nga kirongoofu. Kitukiridde.
1: It's a shield of faith that take refuge in him.
0: Era nga yengabo yaabo
1: abeekweka mu. But it says for us to attain this degree.
0: Naye ffe okutuuka ku kigera kino.
1: We have to separate.
0: Tulina okwawula eby'omuwendo
1: from the veil.
0: Okuva mu bitali bya muwendo.
1: Hallelujah.
0: What are the precious things, brethren? We have come before and tell the Lord to teach us. Teach us. Because we don't know the precious. Even whatever we do, we don't understand. Even what we pray. But help us. Holy Spirit. Bring us back. Because we have tried to bring ourselves back. And we have failed. We have done everything repetitively. But today we have come to tell him. Bring us, restore us. And righteousness. And your word. And your spirit. Raise up.

0: Jesus.
1: There is a place that we are created to dwell. And this place is in God. There is a place that this church is ought to be and to operate. Your life is not complete without Him. What completes somebody is no man. Simchala, simwami. Not the wife, not the husband.
0: Katonda.
1: It's God.
0: Omoyo Mutukufu.
1: It's the Holy Spirit.
0: Agambe sigenda bali kanga bamulekwa.
1: He said, I will not live like orphans.
0: Nayo mwezi.
1: But I will send a helper.

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0: The one that can take us back.
1: Era yasobola okutukuumyawo.
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1: Omoyo wa Mukama
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1: Akebera ebyomunda ebusiro.
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1: Kubanga yeye kama nyo mutima gwa Tata.

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We welcome you, Lord. We welcome you, Lord. 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

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We welcome your Holy Spirit. Feel us, O God. Heal us, O God. Touch us, O Lord. Change us, Lord, to the glory of your name. In the name of Jesus, we welcome you today. We surrender to you, Lord. We give you everything that concerns us, O Lord. 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

soga rebeke pakazama kotoro barabara jango toko yetatata. We come to your feet, we come in your presence, we call unto you, Lord. Hear us as we pray, Lord. Refresh, revive us, restore, bring us closer, Lord. Bring us close, bring us close to your presence, Lord. 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

Rebecca, Rebecca, Rebecca, Rebecca, Rebecca, Rebecca, Rebecca, Rebecca, Rebecca, Rebecca, Rebecca, Rebecca, Rebecca, Rebecca, Rebecca, Rebecca, Rebecca, Rebecca, Rebecca, Rebecca, Rebecca, Rebecca, Rebecca, Rebecca, Rebecca, Rebecca, Rebecca, Rebecca, Rebecca, Rebecca, Rebecca, Rebecca, Rebecca, Rebecca, Rebecca, Rebecca, Rebecca, Rebecca, Rebecca, Rebecca, Rebecca, Rebecca, Rebecca, Rebecca, 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

0: give you Jesus praise. Ubiram kami kanisa.
1: Sunday wedding.
2: So last Sunday,
1: main service twaiga kola endagano.
2: We learned on the way how to make a covenant.
1: Nabagamba mutandikwa.
2: I told you in the beginning.
1: Katonda yekatonda atayagala bagenyi.
2: Lord is the Lord who does not want visitors.
1: Bobola yekatonda yagala abana.
2: Is the Lord who desires to have children.
1: Era Bible yagamba mu Yokane sule mu nyirwa 12.
2: The Bible says in John 1:12.
1: As
2: many received him, gave them the power to become. A visitor is not a child in the house. A visitor only comes and goes away. Lord desires to have children.
1: You
2: want to have inheritance. He want to have his kingdom. That's why, as Jesus teaches us to pray, as we pray, say, our Father who is in heaven, it implies those who say our Father, the children.
1: Therefore, our God is a God of a covenant.
2: Katonda wafe katonda wendagano. He has never passed you. Even your mother may not be a believer. But by the time you welcome him, he becomes your father.
1: Hallelujah.
2: Hallelujah. This is a covenant which is enough. For you to be a child, it is enough. Let's pray. We thank God for it today. We believe indeed that you are here. Your word is here. You are here to help us. You are here to deliver us. You are here to speak to us. You are here to establish us. We open up our hearts as we welcome the Spirit of God to come and speak to us. Build our lives. Establish our lives. Make us conquer. Make us what I want us to be. In Christ Jesus, our Savior.
1: Amen.
2: Hallelujah.
1: Amen. Hallelujah.
2: Hallelujah. You say a covenant.
1: Now, a covenant is the last stage in the stages of knowing God. From the beginning, I had preached a message here that a first stage to a Christian is a follower. When Jesus came to his disciples,
2: yes,
1: he didn't make them disciples at the first time. He found Peter fishing in Matthew chapter 4 and he called him to, Peter and James. He found them fishing. But what he told them, he said, come follow me, then I'll make you fishers of men. They were not fishers of men
2: then.
1: But as they continued following Jesus, they became more fishers than when they started. Hallelujah.
2: Hallelujah.
1: So Jesus told them, come follow me. So the first stage to a Christian is following. You follow Jesus. And I also explained the meaning of the word follow. And who a follower is. You follow what you don't know. You follow because you have a leader. But then the second stage, I said, Jesus turns us into disciples.
2: Yes, ajana tufula abayigiriza.
1: Hallelujah.
2: Hallelujah.
1: A disciple is a person who understands the master's will. Who can do even in the master's absence. Who can execute what has been told him to execute. He's independent. But he knows what the master's will is. In other words, a disciple is a friend. He knows he has gathered every information. That's why John 10 verse number
2: John 15 verse 15 says, I don't call you servants, but I call you friends. Because you have now known the secrets of my Father. So these are disciples now. Hallelujah.
1: Amen.
2: Praise the Lord.
1: Praise Jesus.
2: Praise the Lord.
1: Amen.
2: Now the problem is converting from a follower to a disciple. Some of us
1: are
2: saying, follow, follow. I will follow Jesus everywhere, everywhere. We are still following, but following is for a certain period of time. But as you grow more and more in Christ, you materialize into a disciple. You become different from when you started. And this time you can speak and say, I am a Christian. Hallelujah.
1: Hallelujah.
2: I don't care what comes to me. I have Jesus with me. And I cannot deny him. Now at this stage, Peter had not yet known that he could stand on his two feet and confess Christ even amid so among people. The very reason why this girl said, you look like one of the people that follow Jesus. He said, no, I don't know him. True, he didn't know Jesus because he was even afraid of dying. But when he knew Christ, he could stand, even he died for Christ. Hallelujah.
1: Hallelujah.
2: These were stages.
1: Now,
2: even when they chased out demons, they didn't know. Why Jesus had to die for them to enter a covenant, for them to begin work. Nobody knew Jesus. Somehow they could get revelations about him. One time Peter confesses, you are Christ, Son of God. And Jesus tells him, flesh and blood has not revealed this to you, but my Father that is in heaven. So that was simply God revealing to Peter who Jesus was. Now, there is a difference between revelation and knowledge. Because not every time that you get a revelation or a vision that you know. Hallelujah.
1: Hallelujah.
2: Knowledge comes with consistent following so that you gain this increase in wisdom and fellowship so that you become somebody. Hallelujah.
1: Hallelujah. Praise be to the Lord. How many of us here have gotten a dream but you have not yet understood it?
2: There are many things.
1: What we mean to be in
2: you?
1: You were then and acquired a verse. But it has not even
2: why did you say no gamba? Yes.
1: After some time you say now, yes.
2: This is what God

0: people accepted him.
1: Bantu batono nya bamukirizamu.
0: Not until he was fully baptized.
1: Okutuka kudala buyamalo kubatizibwa.
0: And now the heaven opens.
1: Awe guru nerye gula.
0: I said, this is my
1: ono yo mwana wange.
0: There is always time to materialize.
1: Wali wakasera katuka ngo inokula.
0: Okulabisibwa.
1: Okulabisibwa.
0: Okufuka. The problem today, we don't wait for this time. You always ask yourself, when will it come? How will it happen? There is always time. Now God is waiting for you to come from one stage to another stage. Hallelujah.
1: Hallelujah.
0: Let me go back to the subject. The Bible says, when we follow Christ, we become disciples. That's what Jesus said. Go and preach the gospel to all the world, making disciples of all nations.
1: Now,
0: a disciple is made. Making of a disciple
1: is
0: not a one-day thing. Hallelujah.
1: Hallelujah.
0: Praise be to the Lord. I'm seeing so many new faces. I had to go back a bit just to lay foundation of the message I'm going to preach. The last stage in Christian life is covenant. Tell your neighbor covenant. Now with the covenant, it is an agreement between two parties.
1: So, kwe kusalawo kubera masakati g'abantu ababiri.
0: Hallelujah.
1: Hallelujah.
0: You are buying a plot.
1: Wegulire ttaka.
0: Someone is selling.
1: Omuntu omu atunda.
0: What brings transfer of ownership from one party to another?
1: Ekireto kuchusa obwanyini okutuuka eri omulala.
0: It's a covenant.
1: Eyitibwa ndagaano.
0: What brings a man who has grown from a village somewhere and a woman who has grown from somewhere together to live together?
1: Omusajja okuva eri mu kyalo n'omukyala okujja okusinkana awamu.
0: It's a covenant.
1: Eyitibwa ndagaano.
0: There must be an agreement.
1: Walina okubeerawo endagaano.
0: Properly signed.
1: Nga oteddeko n'omukono.
0: Now this covenant,
1: so endagaano eno
0: is made between two mature individuals.
1: Ekolewa masakati g'abantu babiri abeetegeerera.
0: It is even witnessed by people.
1: Era wabaawo n'abajulizi.
0: Without being forced.
1: Nga tokakiddwa.
0: Hallelujah.
1: Hallelujah.
0: That's what Jesus says.
1: Yes, what Yesu agamba.
0: Whoever is ashamed of me before men, before men,
1: akwatibwe nsonyi masikati g'abantu
0: abangi. I have no choice. I'll be ashamed of him when I come to my Father in heaven.
1: Era nange we najje eri kitange mu ggulu nange ndi mukwatibwe nsonyi.
0: Hallelujah.
1: Hallelujah.
0: Why?
1: Rachi.
0: There's no covenant between us.
1: Tewaliwo ndagaano masikati gaffe.
0: Why should I commit myself to him when he's not open to me before people? The same thing when you are ashamed of your wife or your husband, it brings a very big disturbance. Hallelujah.
1: Hallelujah.
0: Why?
1: There
0: is a covenant. Now things of a covenant are binding things. Your people will be my people. Where you go, he will go. Your God will be my God. That's why I tell people, watch out who you are about to make a covenant with. You get a sorcerer, you become a sorcerer. A drunko. Very many chances of also you drinking. Because you will come and then you'll at least you'll smell the vomit of the results. That's why we make covenants before we come to Christ. But when we come to Christ, we remember there is a covenant we are in. And you can't jump out of it. So if you are not yet there, be careful. That's why the Bible says, be careful. Do not be yoked with unbelievers.

0: Hallelujah.
1: Hallelujah.
0: Don't you know that whoever unites with a hypocrite or with immoral person sexually is also he also becomes immoral?
1: Buli omu atambula noyo omunafusi omwenzi naye afuka chechimu.
0: So the Bible puts a clear separator.
1: Bible eteka olukonko.
0: Hallelujah.
1: Amen.
0: What do we have to do today? If you found yourself in a covenant, if it is marriage, pray to God that He will cleanse and strengthens your marriage. We don't encourage people to jump out. Now that I'm born again, my fiance or my husband is a so and so. Stay.
1: Pray.
0: Do the responsibility. Of a good spouse. Because you're already in a covenant. See it with children. And you don't want, you cannot jump out of it. Hallelujah.
1: Hallelujah. Praise be to the Lord.
0: But these are the spiritual ties or covenants. Those ones you can break them. Break them. So many people are under bondage because of the covenants of the families.
1: Your
0: great grand said, all my children will worship under this tree. I'm marrying every daughter of ours under this covenant. They will all not marry. But they will all give birth at the courtyards.
1: Yeah.
0: That is a covenant those people make.
1: Even
0: the one who has
1: gone to
0: marriage
1: just produces and comes
0: back.
1: So let me give you a simple example. I
0: want
1: to show you a covenant. At our place, our aunties, so they were never married. Whoever could get married could go and produce one child.
0: Yeah.
1: So now you
0: goes away.
1: Stays
0: sister
1: as one of my sisters was saved. Before she was saved, she had gotten she had given birth to one child. Now the child made 17 years. Was married, had one child. Now there are some misunderstandings. Told us, I am departing. So now, as believers, we sat together. We told her, now look at the life of aunties. So they were married and gave birth to one child. You have gotten one child. 17 years. Now you want to depart. Now you were saved.
0: Said,
1: I couldn't know this. At the age of
0: 18,
1: now then, she gave birth to the second child. She was breaking the yoke. There are certain things that are in our families, yet the covenants were made a long time ago.
0: Is
1: grace that helps us that we can break those yokes.
0: Hallelujah.
1: Hallelujah. I can just show you how we can get out of this
0: conflict.
1: You can overcome all because Christ broke
0: Hallelujah. Amen. Toyingira mu Kristo no manya amazima no sumurura kubanga oli waddembe mu linya ya Yesu.
1: You get to know the truth, then you got out.
0: Waliwo endagaano ze twazaalibwa. By the way, buli family yonna erimu endagaano.
1: So every family has gotten a bully covenant.
0: Ojja kulabanga waliwo routine. There is a lifestyle. What? There is a kind of behavior way that a certain family takes.
1: What we need is a every family get wala.
0: What we family nga umchala tazala umsajio.
1: So there is a family when the lady
0: umchala mufamilyo azala mbasajja basoka mama.
1: The lady gets children in three men. By the time you get to realize,
0: ngoina baganda bo baba tata bameka.
1: You've gotten your brothers.
0: You
1: are not the one who began it. You can get to know it. You break it. Even though you find it already there, you can fight it. That it cannot fall your children. By the time you acknowledge it, you get to know that now, even though I and my children will not do the same. Because I've acknowledged, I've gotten to know the truth. Some people, you are in covenant, you don't know it. You are labeling out with the family. Why? At your place, no one settles in marriage. No one. Every time you try a lot,
0: there
1: are people in marriage, but they cannot sit there even 1 week. There is a wedding, they separated in the honeymoon. There is another. For them, they made a wedding. So they plan to
0: America.
1: As they were heading to America, now the wife said, I've reached where I desired to go. At the airport. So the husband had to come back to Uganda to improvise the way how to get married again.
0: Be very careful.
1: The other people in the old clan, you are the one who is going to come out first. If the Lord does not help you, at our place, I was the first in men. So now these things come wrong as you have first gotten to know Christ. Our fathers, our grandfathers.
0: So
1: these people were tycoons, but you're going to make a wedding. So I saw men departing
0: away.
1: Some people, they know that this secret.
0: Watch.
1: Why?
0: Benzi.
1: The adulterers. How can they make a wedding for someone? So there's having a wife, having a children. At the other place, having some children. Now whom will he make a wedding
0: so
1: to? Not one, not two. But once the Lord works, he's going to begin with you.
0: kubanga gwososa okumanya maki
1: you are the one who has gotten to know the truth
0: sitani alwanyisa abantu okumanya amazima
1: the devil fights a lot for
0: the people otegeera amazima
1: by the time you get to know the truth
0: okutula ekikoligo
1: you break the yoke
0: no webwekisa
1: and you are given the grace
0: abantu ne balaba katonda ewammwe mu linnya lya Yesu
1: people begin to see God at your place
0: kati njogera kona tero kutulenda gana
1: I speak you about to break the covenant
0: ogenda kolo mukolo ogenda okumenya ebikoligo byewammwe mu linnya lya Yesu
1: that is going to break each and everything at your family
0: olina Yesu
1: you have gotten Jesus
0: olina
1: you have Jesus
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0: Boyingira mu Yesu.
1: By the time you enter into Jesus.
0: Eno mutego nga gukutuka.
1: Now the snake. Bomanya
0: amazima.
1: Must get to know the
0: truth. Gememe yewona.
1: Now the soul is
0: ngo wangula.
1: Overcome.
0: Sitani amanya.
1: The devil gets to know.
0: Ono tasoboka.
1: This one is not.
0: Ono wanjawulo.
1: This one is a different person.
0: Ona ina chapter mpya.
1: This one has gotten a new chapter. Why?
0: Mugambe ayingide mu ndagano.
1: Tell him he has entered into the covenant. You cannot talk about the covenant. And you don't talk about Jesus.
0: Yesu is a new beginning in our lives.
1: Jesus yatandika
0: obulamu bwaffe.
1: Once we become in Christ, we become a new creature. Ladies and gentlemen, there's a covenant that comes along with Jesus.
0: Jeremiah 31:31. 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
1: Praise be to the Lord.
0: Waliwo endagaano empya.
1: So there is a new covenant.
0: Nankubuulire.
1: Let me tell you.
0: Bwe wagenda okujja wano ku nsi.
1: By the time you were born on the universe.
0: Ng'endagaano baazikola dda.
1: Covenants were already made.
0: Era abamu ku mmwe muli wano.
1: Some of you are here.
0: Mwagenda okuzaalibwa.
1: By the time you were birthed.
0: Nga basenga baakimadde obulira bwammwe baabutwala.
1: Your aunties had done some.
0: Nga
1: baabusibwa
0: baakutwala mugundi mu ndagaano z'ebika.
1: So they had taken them in the.
0: Nga baakulaamiriza byonna.
1: So they had spoken all.
0: By the time you could grow up,
1: you could take your child to be given a name. They establish your child in that covenant. So they have taken your child. So they take that child somewhere. The aunt gives the child the name. The clan name. Which name?
0: Sendi Kwanawa.
1: Now that's the name.
0: What is your name?
1: Dinyari Kwani.
0: Sendi Kwanawa.
1: Sendi Kwanawa. So they have made it. You have been dressed things that you don't understand. What is your other name? I am Birikade Sekade. Now that's the name your aunt has given to you. You are Birikade
0: Sekade.
1: Sekade.
0: Mwana muto. Mutumye kilo za manya ziringa ziringa zimusibye.
1: Young boy.
0: Now we know why you don't have any work to study.
1: You get out and begin to study.
0: Hallelujah.
1: Hallelujah.
0: Mukama yebazi.
1: Praise be to the Lord.
0: Naye mujja mu Christ.
1: Once you come in Christ,
0: ofuka kitonde kijja.
1: You become a new creature. When the past has gone away,
0: now let me tell you,
1: all the past that came through all the clan things, all the things that came in Christ, they are broken. In the name of our Lord Jesus. This is the reason as well as the
0: psalmist.
1: Amen. Give the Lord a mighty hand clap. When you get to know the truth, you are empowered in you. And you overcome all things that have been overcome in you. You are here to make a new beginning at your
0: place.
1: The world will get to know that you entered into the covenant. All the demons that are following your grandees, they will not come to you. In the name of Lord Jesus. Ladies and gentlemen, we are here to confirm the covenant. We are here to establish the covenant. As we say, the blood of Jesus was shed, and we are delivered. We mean it. Now the blood was not
0: shed in vain.
1: He was not strapped in vain. He was strapped that way, made it
0: heal.
1: He died at the cross.
0: Nazukira.
1: He rose again. That you can leave. This is the covenant I'm talking about.
0: Hallelujah.
1: Hallelujah. Praise be to the Lord. What you don't know, you cannot be delivered out of it. Some of you don't know that at your place, there's someone who yoked you and made a covenant. You were always there. At your place, money, you lack it. Even though you get money, now you acquire it. You cannot do anything out of it. So there are certain people here, even though you save, you cannot make up 1 million. As you are about to have it, truly you don't get to know where problems come from. Now the son of your brother is dying. We have got to see that you are the one who can help us. Get to, you imagine the same. Truly, I have the money and I can't help. You pick all the money and give it away. So there's a brother who said, you don't finish up all the problems at your place. Every time you come to me, you have gotten your monthly salary. Now there is a problem. As you have just done this, you have saved your money to have this amount. Once you focus and look out in your life, you have not even gotten covenants. They scatter. They made them long time ago. They made them long time ago. So they declare poverty
0: new.
1: They said, no, those people, just wait them. Know where they can go. No, they don't have any journey. Something big can build a house. In the struggle. Someone was sharing the testimony with me. Came to me yesterday in the office. Told me, do you know? So by the day we constructed our house, in 2015, we entered. We spent 2 years. So my husband was fired. Even mine, we were broken. I could support my family. Whoever could come to me
0: could
1: just bring portion beans. Now time came, portion. I ate it 1.5 years minus changing diet. I could cook beans for 3 days. I and my children ate it. Once I discovered even someone coming from abroad comes with 10 kilograms of portion and 5 kilograms of beans, even though he's coming from village. Now he comes along with portion beans. Praise be to the Lord. So there are some people when we yoked. Lockdown is one coming from hell. It means you have been tied to chains.
0: Down. You are locked down.
1: And you are put down. You are placed down. Even though you try a lot,
0: you are locked.
1: Osibidwa. Okoligidwa.
0: We are
1: in lockdown.
0: We are in lockdown.
1: You don't have anywhere you're going. I
0: want to
1: assure you, Jesus broke the lockdown. Now you are on a new chapter.
0: Hallelujah.
1: Hallelujah. So there is a young man that came to me. He was working at our place there. He came with a car and I asked him, whose car is that one? We conversed there. In the lockdown, this guy had gotten the breakthrough. Now these two things are different. Now the snare was broken by Jesus. There is nothing. As you are right now, the Lord has given you
0: a favor
1: so that you can have a pass through in the name of Jesus. You cannot swear the Lord of your grandfathers. Why do we witness the Lord
0: Katonda
1: of Israel? The Lord of Abraham, Isaac, and Jacob.
0: He
1: is the Lord, the creator of the heaven and the universe. I get to know that you are in demons. All my fathers denied my wedding. Now one father came. He had a name. He told me, I'll come, I'll be there. I told him, thank you, Lord. Once he came to give a speech, you know,
0: erinnya lyange.
1: My name.
0: Kansokere ku tata ku bajjajjange.
1: Let me begin from my grandfathers. After he spoke all the
0: great
1: fathers, my true name is
0: Ponciano.
1: I'm Bazeketa Ponciano. I said, praise be to the Lord. He has come to see what the Lord can do. I've told you my wedding was the first wedding. Do you know what happened? A wave came, a storm came. When things are to be broken, don't think that it's just a mere thing. We were at Festino there in Mukono. A storm came. It lifted up the tent.
0: And the tent yabagole. Ate koba soka nebaka wuzu mebweka nebaka nebaka etroza nekagwele bweruwe chikomera.
1: Come to the wedding.
0: Dinner at tables, maybe. Chibazitabata. Can I get a bag? And then I get you no Kuturakao.
1: These big chairs. When we had to say it, they failed to tell me. It was really disgusting. Now, the place that which was set, all the chairs fell down. People called us and told us, you stay there where you are. We shall call you. We stayed in Rida there at Seda. It took another hour until when they told us, you can come. Now, these decorators, they said, we had to decorate again. We had to decorate all the flowers. We are taken away. We had to get other tents. Bless them. I come to tell you, now the snare has been broken. Your soul has been healed in the name of Jesus. Why? Do you know why you are going to have goodies? The reason is Jesus broke that snare.
0: Hallelujah.
1: Hallelujah.
0: Oh,
1: you have gotten. You will testify
0: at what
1: you are going to do. You will be the first one to do it at your place.
0: Hallelujah.
1: Hallelujah.
0: We are implementers. We are here to implement a new covenant. A new chapter is beginning with you.
1: If you don't believe it, you will begin with your children.
0: Hallelujah.
1: Hallelujah.
0: We are here for a new generation. Now, this generation comes with a covenant. We are supposed to be covered first in the blood, and then the rest will follow us.
1: We are here to build the kingdom. Let me tell you, you are going to eat your portion today. Eat it. But this is the... you are eating it for the last time. Pay your landlord because he is about to witness for you. He will witness for you.
0: Hallelujah.
1: Hallelujah.
0: You will stand
1: and say, it's the name of the Lord to be glorified. Not us, but where you have gotten us from. Because you have entered into the covenant. We don't have gotten a lot. We have gotten the covenant of Jesus. Praise be to the Lord. God speaks that I will make a covenant.
0: Now that
1: the covenant is already made with you. Now in the main service I will talk about deeply the covenant. It's like I was preparing to enter into the covenant. We are going to talk about truly the covenant.
0: Bino byosoma mu Bible, New Agreement, Old Testament, New Testament. Why?
1: Rachi.
0: The kingdom of heaven is a new covenant I'm talking about. Hallelujah.
1: Hallelujah. Praise be to the Lord. Now all each and everything that they did. Now today you are in the person. You cannot fit there. Praise be to the Lord. Whatever they did, you are a new person.
0: You are new.
1: Ori mupia. By the fact that you were baptized, you accepted Jesus.
0: They
1: will look for you. You will not be seen nowhere. They will say, "Hey." Let me tell you, you're born again. Why do they go with wine? You have to come with wine. For us, we believe Jesus, we are a new creature.
0: Hallelujah.
1: Hallelujah. And let me tell you. So in the introduction, people say, they even call demons. So they even pour down. Now those are covenants.
0: Kati they invoke that spirit kumikolojo.
1: If I find you taking wine, alcohol, I just call for a police.
0: Zimbabwe.
1: I tell you, you were born again. They call certain things.
0: Can you read it? Can you read it? Can you
1: drink for these people?
0: Mucha aria was in Araba Kumutua Kutech Domoracha Ton to Chiramba Kumumanach in Yanich Korachi. Ninga Mutunu knew what? Nanuichi Domoracha Ton to Nich.
1: The 20 liter Tonto.
0: Liter?
1: 20 liters.
0: Nango Lubuto was our deleted set. 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
1: This covenant has come to break each and everything.
0: Zaburi agambie.
1: Psalms have told us.
0: Kubango mutego gombi kukose kutia.
1: Because the snare of the wicked.
0: Omutego kukutuka na Yesu.
1: It is broken by with Jesus.
0: Ova muchintu.
1: You get out of something.
0: Twali na bana mukubatizibwa ngwa munga basesema.
1: Some people could be
0: ngabe kutuka.
1: Things were broken after baptism.
0: Sera kuliza mizimu ngajoge.
1: I don't normally hear demons. I don't ask them, where are you coming from? Someone said, you have given me out. Truly, you have given me out.
0: So
1: you were married something, it knows that it is broken there and then, and you attain a new life.
0: Hallelujah.
1: Hallelujah.
0: Ladies
1: and gentlemen,
0: we
1: don't normally come to church.
0: No.
1: Tell your neighbor, you don't normally just fellowship. You are in any other
0: covenant.
1: Some people just come to Sunday. Tell them, we don't just normally come to church.
0: No, church is our new thing. It's our lifestyle. This part, we are part of what is going on. It's life. You don't simply fulfill an obligation of going. No. It is part of us. This is who we are. This is what we believe. We are the people of a new covenant. We are in Jesus.
1: Stand up on your feet and say, we are in Jesus.
0: We are in Jesus.

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Be lifted in this place, Lord. Be glorified in this place. For you are good, and your mercy forever endures. Your mercy forever endures. Your grace, Lord, is sufficient to save and to seek all that which was lost. And we among they that were lost, that you found us, O God. That's why we worship you today. We give you glory, Lord. We give you glory, Lord. We magnify your name. We worship you, Lord. There is none like you. There is none like you. In all the earth, there is none that compares with you. Blessed be your name, Lord. Glorious God. Glorious God. Glorious God. Mighty God, Ancient of Days, we come to worship you, Lord. You, the everlasting God, the Father, the Creator of ends of the earth, we worship you. Be lifted, O God. Be exalted, O God. Be enthroned. Be highly exalted. Father, in this place we come to worship you. 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

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There is none like you. 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
2: and I will write on the tablets of the words that were on the first tablets
1: eranange nawandika ku bipande ebigambo ebyali ku bipande ebyolubereberie
2: which you broke and you shall put them in the ark
1: ebyawema era onobiteka musanduko
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1: Nawandika ku bipande ng'okuwandika okw'oluberebere bwe kwali amateeka kumi Mukama geyambulira ku lusozi ng'ayima wakati mu muliro ku lunaku.
2: And I turned myself and came down from the mountain. And put the tablets in the ark which I had made. And there they be as the Lord commanded me. And the children of Israel took their journey from Beeroth of the children of Jakan to Mosera, there Aaron died.
1: Abana ba Isiraeli ne batambula okuva e Belsolosonikini okutuuka e Moreya. Aaron nafiire eyo.
2: Era ne bakola batya?
1: Era gye yaziikibwa.
2: Let's pray. Father, we thank you for this word.
1: Mukama tukwebaza olw'ekigambo.
2: We bless your holy name.
1: Tukwebaza erinnya lyo.
2: We know that you are in our midst.
1: Tumanyi nti oli mase katigavu.
2: And we know that your word is alive.
1: Era tumanyi nti ekigambo kyo kiramu.
2: Father, is a prayer that it becomes active in us.
1: Kwe kusaba kwaffe kifuuke kiramu mu ffe.
2: I call upon your Holy Spirit.
1: Omwoyo mutukuvu tumukoola.
2: Teach us this afternoon.
1: Otuyigirize ettuntu lya leero.
2: We lay down our understanding.
1: Okutegeera kwaffe tukuteeka wansi.
2: And we put down every wisdom of man.
1: Amagezi gonna ag'omuntu.
2: So that your word may be exalted in us. Open our inner ears.
1: Gula matuga fagomunda.
2: And our inner eyes.
1: Namasoga fagomunda.
2: So that we cease to see the physical.
1: Tulemo kulaba ebira bikaku.
2: But to understand the spirit.
1: Ne tugetegera omwoyo.
2: And to hear what the spirit speaks to us.
1: Era tuulire omwoyo kyayogera naffe.
2: This afternoon we choose to worship you.
1: Etendo lya enchayale tusu
2: And give you praise in Jesus' name. Hallelujah.
1: Amen.
2: Hallelujah.
1: Amen.
2: We want to thank God this afternoon.
1: Because
2: we are privileged to hear what we hear.
1: Kubanga tuweredwa mwaganya okuulira bye tuulira.
2: Other people did not have a chance.
1: Abalala tebaina mukisa kufanana bwe gutyo.
2: People out there don't have the opportunity.
1: Abantu eyo tebaina mwaganya.
2: But here we are. Listening to the word of God.
1: Nefeno tutuno tuulirize ekigambo kya Katonda.
2: Hallelujah.
1: Amen.
2: So the Bible says.
1: Bible yegamba bweti.
2: At that time the Lord said unto me.
1: Mukasera ko mukama na ngamba.
2: Make yourself tablets of stone like the first.
1: Na ngamba wekolere ebipande ebyamateeka ng'ebyasooka.
2: Perhaps next time I will come with the tablets that were written at first.
1: Era ku mulundi guno jangu nebipande nga ebyawandikibwa kusoka.
2: I will come.
1: Njakuja.
2: With the scriptures.
1: Njakuja nebyawandikibwa.
2: Concerning the tablets that were written at first.
1: Kubikwatagana nebyawandikibwa mu ntandikwa.
2: And were broken.
1: Era nga byali byamenyeka.
2: Hallelujah.
1: Amina.
2: So this is The servant of God.
1: Ono ye muddu wa Mukama.
2: At the second time he appears before the Lord.
1: Ku mulundi ogwokubiri ng'alabise maaso ga Mukama.
2: With this instruction.
1: N'ekiragiro semalagiro.
2: That come once again.
1: Nga kikomawo nate ogwokubiri.
2: Come once again on the mountain, meet me there.
1: Komawo nate ogwokubiri ku lusozi tusinkane.
2: But this time when you come to me.
1: Ne ku mulundi guno bw'oba ojja.
2: Come with the tablets.
1: Jangu n'ebipande.
2: Bamekango my tablets amayinjaga nongage basiba ku kisenge.
1: How many of you know the tablets?
2: Baziita mu lulimi olwaffe oluzimba luyita block slates.
1: Now in our language, the lay language, we call them slates.
2: Gaba mayinja nga ga mubiri mutono.
1: They are stones with a small diameter.
2: Hallelujah.
1: Amina.
2: So omubiri ogwo kati Katonda agamba Musa.
1: So now the Lord tells Moses.
2: Genda kubanga mayinja gava ku lusozi.
1: Because the stones come from the mountain.
2: Genda ku lusozi.
1: Now go to the mountain.
2: Ofuneyo amayinja.
1: And find out stones.
2: Ogole bulungi nyo.
1: That you may hold them.
2: Oje nago maso gange.
1: And bring them before me.
2: Funa mayinja abiri.
1: Find two stones.
2: Hallelujah. Bwatyo Musa nakola ki?
1: And Moses
2: nafuna amayinja ago.
1: Got the stones.
2: Nga bwe kyali mu ntandikwa.
1: Like it was in the beginning.
2: Basaba ne banyabe kitabo kye tusoma mbakiyita ekyamateeka olwokubiri.
1: Ladies and gentlemen, we are reading Deuteronomy.
2: Deuteronomy simply is a second time.
1: Deuteronomy kitegeza olwokubiri.
2: The Lord delivered the 10 commandments.
1: Mukama yakomyawo amateeke age 10.
2: The second time the Lord chose to give them again the commandments that were broken at first.
1: Omulundi ogwokubiri Mukama ngakoma unate okubawo amateeka agamenyebwa mu ntandikwa.
2: So this particular context represents the grace that was given to us.
1: Sokati wano wetusoma kikikirira ekisa ekyatuweebwa.
2: It represents the second time God pardoned man.
1: Kikikirira omulundi ogwokubiri Katonda ng'asaasira omuntu.
2: The second time the Bible says God remembered the children of Israel.
1: Katonda bwe yajjukira abaana ba Isirayiri.
2: And then gave them a new covenant.
1: N'abawa endagaano empya.
2: The covenant of Jesus Christ.
1: Endagaano ya Yesu Kristo.
2: Hallelujah.
1: Wanji.
2: Because the first covenant
1: wange endagaano yasooka
2: was made null.
1: Yali.
2: It was void.
1: Yali tegasiza.
2: Children of Israel could not follow it properly.
1: Abana wa Israel ngatebasobola jigoberera.
2: So what Moses did,
1: Musa kiyakola,
2: after having the tablets in his hands,
1: oluvanyuma lokufuna amateeka mu ngalo ze,
2: written on by the hand of God,
1: eranga gawandikiddwako mukono gwa Katonda,
2: he found the children of Israel again bowing to a calf.
1: Nasanga abana ba Israel nga bavunamidde akayana.
2: And he was disappointed.
1: Nekimunyiza era nagwa.
2: You know what he did?
1: Omanki yakola.
2: He threw the tablets down.
1: Naga sula wansi negaba bentuka.
2: And that was the end of the first covenant.
1: Oro yenda gane ya sokonge weddeo.
2: Hallelujah.
1: Amen.
2: It did not please God.
1: Katonda tekyamusanyusa.
2: But God had to devise another plan.
1: Ne Katonda yali alina okukolawo engeri endala.
2: So he gave them another chance.
1: N'abawa omukisa nate nate ogwokubiri.
2: Because where there is no vision, the children perish.
1: Kubanga watali kwolesebwa abaana babula.
2: Now the word of God is vision.
1: Ekigambo kya Katonda kwolesebwa.
2: It is the light.
1: Kitangala.
2: David says, your word is a light unto my feet.
1: Daudi agamba nti ekigambo kyo kye kitangala eri ebigere bya.
2: And it is the light unto my path.
1: Era yetabaza eri amakubo gange.
2: Hallelujah.
1: Amen.
2: So God had to step in the second time.
1: Katonda yalina okujja ogwokubiri.
2: To ensure that they have another tablet with the writing of the commandments of God.
1: Okukakasiza ddala nti bafuna ebipande nga biwandikiddwako engalo ya Katonda amateeka.
2: But the Lord did not stop there.
1: Era Mukama teyakomawo.
2: He also told them.
1: Era yabagamba.
2: He told Moses.
1: Yagamba Musa.
2: Do not come only with stony tablets.
1: Namugamba toja na bipande bya mayinja gwoka.
2: Come also with the ark.
1: Jangu nate ne sanduko.
2: Hallelujah.
1: Anji.
2: Because after you have written the commandments,
1: kubanga ngamazo kuandika ebyalagirwa,
2: the ark will be the place where the stone tablets will be placed.
1: Esanduko mwe bali balina okutereka amateeka.
2: basebo ndi mukusomesa ne banyabo mbadde nsaba muteekeyo omwoyo kuba bino ebintu oyinza okwebakiraawo.
1: I am teaching you, please. Don't siramba.
2: Hallelujah.
1: Amen.
2: I am teaching the Old Testament.
1: Nsomesa endagaano enkadde.
2: And marrying it with the New Testament.
1: Era nga ngireetera okufumbirwa endagaano empya.
2: For us to come up with the text to understand.
1: Ffe tusobole okufuna ekigambo ekitegeerekeka.
2: So whatever happened in the Old Testament was not by mistake.
1: Kati buli ekyaliwo mu ndagaano enkadde tekyaliwo
2: lwa ntaanyi. It was by design.
1: Naye kyali kyateekebwateekebwa.
2: Hallelujah.
1: Amen.
2: So this is what the Bible says.
1: Kati Bible egamba
2: bwe. Moses goes to the mountain.
1: Musa wuya yambusolosozi.
2: He meets God.
1: Asinkanye Katonda.
2: After meeting God.
1: Oluvanyuma lw'okusinkana Katonda.
2: God writes on the tablets.
1: Katonda wandise ku bipande.
2: Then he gives them back to Moses.
1: Namuwe bipande na tena.
2: And then Moses puts the tablets inside the ark.
1: Era Musa nateke bipande mu sanduku.
2: Ladies and gentlemen, the ark is a box with a flat top surface.
1: Basebo ne banyamu esanduku ye sanduku erina ekibikkako ekyomusweto ekiri flat.
2: This is the second time we are looking at the ark in the Bible.
1: Guno gwe mulundi ogwokubiri nga twogera ku sanduku mu
2: Bibiliya. The first time God talks of the ark,
1: mulundi ogusoka mukama ayogera ku sanduku.
2: It was when he was dealing with Noah.
1: Awono yakiita kyombo.
2: Hallelujah.
1: Amen.
2: And the Lord told him, go and make me an ark. I'm about to make a new covenant.
1: Mukama namugamba genda onkolere ekyombo natera okukola endagaano empya.
2: Because I'm about to destroy the world using water.
1: Kubanga ngenda kusanyawo ensi eno nga nkozesa amazzi.
2: Why people are rebellious.
1: Lwaki kubanga abantu bajeemu.
2: Hallelujah.
1: Wanji.
2: Praise the Lord.
1: Yebazibwe.
2: Do you know that even before God counted on men to be righteous with him, even without the law,
1: okimanyi mukama yabala abantu okubeera nga batuukirivu nga n'etteeka terinajja.
2: In the days of Noah,
1: munaku za Noah,
2: 10 commandments were not in place.
1: Amateeka kumi tewali.
2: 10 commandments came after Moses.
1: Amateeka kumi
2: in fact, they came with Moses.
1: Gajja na Musa.
2: Hallelujah.
1: Wanji.
2: But with Noah, there was no.
1: Naye ku mulembe gwa Noah tewali mateeka kumi.
2: But God chose to destroy the universe.
1: Naye Katonda n'asalawo okuzikiriza ensi eno.
2: Because they were not good before him.
1: Kubanga tebaali balungi maaso ge.
2: Hallelujah.
1: Wanji.
2: That's why we thank God.
1: Ensonga twebaza Katonda.
2: Because we are born in a time like this.
1: Kubanga twazalibwa mu mulembe ogufaanana
2: gutyo. When the 10 commandments were already given.
1: Ng'amateeka gonna gatuweebwa.
2: And the grace has already come.
1: Ate nga n'ekisa kyamaze dda okujja.
2: So we are under the grace.
1: So tuli wansi w'ekisa.
2: By the grace of God we are believers and saved.
1: Olw'ekisa kya Katonda tuli bakkiriza era
2: twalokoka.
1: Makofi, makofi kwa Bwana Yesu.
2: Hallelujah.
1: Amina.
2: So Moses goes before the Lord.
1: Musa wuyo agenze maso ga Mukama.
2: And God hands over the tablets to him.
1: Era mukama wuyo amukwanze amateke 10.
2: He places the tablets in the ark.
1: Amateke 10 wuyo agatadde musanduko.
2: And then he comes down from the mountain.
1: Awonno navayo kulusozi.
2: On this day,
1: kulunaku luno,
2: Aaron did not survive.
1: Aaron teyawona.
2: I wanted to read to you the scripture where God told him, let him not come to the mountain.
1: Njagala kusomere cha wandikibwa mukama nga gamba tageza na alinya kulusozi.
2: Hallelujah.
1: Amen.
2: And let him not frequent with the ark, because above the ark is my mercy seat.
1: Era tageza na asemberera esanduko kubanga kusanduko kwe kuli entebe yange yokusasira.
2: Do you know why he dies after the delivery of the second 10 commandments?
1: Omayiru akyafa oluvannyuma lw'okuleeta amateeka 10 ogw'okubiri.
2: Because he messed up the first one.
1: Kubanga ye yakyankalanya agaasooka.
2: He is a man that led to the making of and worshipping of a calf.
1: Ye musajja eyakulemberamu mu kubumba ennyana gye baasinza.
2: Let me not go into deep theology here.
1: Kati theology katusoka tumwesonyiwe.
2: Let us go to the word of God.
1: Katuddeyo mu kigambo kya Katonda.
2: Hallelujah.
1: Amen.
2: Praise the Lord.
1: Yebazibwe.
2: So Moses comes.
1: Musa wuyaze.
2: He returns from the mountain.
1: Avudde wuyo kulusozi.
2: That is where we have read.
1: Eje tusomye.
2: God required 2 things.
1: Mukama yali yetaga bibiri.
2: He required the tablets.
1: Yali yetaga ebipande.
2: Because he needed to do something new.
1: Kubanga yali yetaga okukola ekigambo kijja.
2: What is a tablet?
1: Ekipande keki.
2: A tablet
1: Ekipande
2: is a human heart.
1: Gwe mutima gw'omuntu.
2: Chigambe munakuli nani.
1: Tell your neighbor.
2: The tablet
1: ekipande
2: is the human heart.
1: Gwe mutima gw'omuntu.
2: Hallelujah. Jeremiah 31 verse 31.
1: Jeremiah 31:31.
2: God says, I will make a new covenant with the house of Israel.
1: Mukama gamba nakole ndagane mpya na abana ba Israeli.
2: Not as the first one.
1: Singe ya soka we.
2: This one,
1: ne kuluno.
2: I will write my law on their heart.
1: Na wandike teka lyange ku mitima jabwe.
2: Hallelujah.
1: Wanji.
2: Nobody will teach the other which way to follow.
1: Era te wabenga ono omwa igiriza munne nti kwata lino oba kwata
2: lino. They will all know my law. Hallelujah.
1: Amen.
2: That is a new covenant.
1: The
2: same word is being repeated in Hebrews chapter 8, verse number
1: 8. Behold,
2: days are coming when I will make a new covenant.
1: Ladies and
2: gentlemen, we are in the new covenant seasons.
1: Where
2: we have to walk with our hearts.
1: Not with our tablets.
2: Hallelujah.
1: Amen.
2: These days,
1: Nakuzino,
2: the Lord is dealing with us
1: Mokama kolagana nafe,
2: according to the uprightness of our hearts.
1: Okusinzira ku bulongo n'obulungamu bw'emitima gyaffe.
2: David says,
1: Yahudi agamba,
2: that the Lord has dealt with me
1: Timokama akoze nange,
2: according to the right standing of my heart.
1: Okusinzira ku busimbalala bw'omutima gwange.
2: That is Psalms number 18.
1: Zaburi 18.
2: He says the Lord has dealt with me according to my righteousness.
1: Agamba nti Mukama akolaganye nange okusinzira ku simbalala bw'omutima gwange.
2: He already had a vision of the future.
1: Yalina okolesebwa kw'ombyo maaso.
2: Kino kanchogere mu Luganda.
1: Let me speak this in our language.
2: Mukama Katonda akolagana nawe.
1: God will let with you.
2: Okusinzira ku mazima gomanyi mu mutima gwo.
1: According to the truth that you know in your heart.
2: Era bomanya amazima mu bulamu bwo.
1: And once you know the truth in your life.
2: Jangwira Katonda kuyamba mu bwangu.
1: It is so easy for God to help you immediately. That's why he says those people come to me, but their hearts are far away. Meaning I cannot help them. They have not given me the opportunity to help them. What we call the tablets represents our hearts.
2: Hallelujah.
1: Amen.
2: Zichi kidido mutima gwo.
1: Represent your heart.
2: Katika tonde chigamba chiwandika kumutima.
1: Now God will write the word on your heart.
2: Chigambo.
1: What we call the word.
2: Sichi echiri mu Bible.
1: It is not the word, the texture in the Bible.
2: Checho chote gede echiri mulambwere chikola.
1: It is that word that you understand in your life, it worketh.
2: Echita sobola kola mugwe.
1: What cannot work in you.
2: Chitegeza techikubi kulidwa.
1: Meaning it is not revealed to you. Chobi
2: kulidwa nechote gede checho katonda chiakoze samugwe.
1: What you have gotten revelation of is that exactly that God will use in you.
2: Hallelujah.
1: Amen.
2: Katika tonda ita Musa.
1: Now God calls Moses.
2: Namga toja weka.
1: Don't come alone. Bring me two things. Let me talk about these and I'll be done. Bring me two things. Bring me the stones. Two stones. That's why your heart has gotten two parts. Teachers, are you present?
2: The left and the right what?
1: Ventrico.
2: Akute wakera vida.
1: Echi senga cha kono necha dio.
2: The other side has oxygenated and the other one has it.
1: Deoxygenated. Erimu kabondi okusaidia ni erimu temulimu oxygeni.
2: Mukama eba zibu.
1: Amina.
2: Namuganda etere bimeka.
1: Bring me two.
2: Echisoka.
1: Number one.
2: Chali chichikirira Katonda eri abantu.
1: Represented God to men.
2: Amateka.
1: The law.
2: Agasoka.
1: The first law.
2: Agasoka gali ana atano.
1: The first law where
2: Katonda mwene nga yeyogerako.
1: God himself speaking about himself.
2: Jukira okutukuza olunaku lwa sabbat.
1: Remember to cleanse the Sabbath. To keep the Sabbath.
2: very significant of Jesus Christ.
1: Keep it holy. Christ yenyini.
2: Hallelujah.
1: Amen.
2: Sabbath means chechintu ekitanyonyolo ekyasigalayo mu Luyonani.
1: The Sabbath is that word that was known. It means rest. Okuumula.
2: Hallelujah.
1: Amen.
2: That's why when Jesus comes,
1: yes, wajia,
2: he gives us that true Sabbath.
1: Atuwa sabiti entu.
2: And says, come to me, all you who labor.
1: Naga mjeje ni mwena
2: wakoe. And all you who are heavy laden.
1: And
2: I'll give you Sabbath.
1: Njaba wa sabato.
2: So when you come to Jesus,
1: kativojeri Yesu,
2: what you cannot get for yourself,
1: chota sobala kwe funida,
2: that is rest, he'll give it to you. Free of charge.
1: Kuwa. Achikuwa.
2: Now Sabbath is not after doing all the work and on Saturday you rest.
1: Sabbath, our
2: Sabbath is coming to Jesus Christ.
1: Sabbath yafe, sabato yafe kujeri Yesu.
2: And every day,
1: bulikanaku,
2: all days we are taken back to God.
1: Enaku zonaza dayeri katonda.
2: You are supposed to be at rest Monday up to Monday.
1: O inaku umula kuva ku Monday paka ku Monday.
2: Hallelujah.
1: Amina.
2: Abamu umula ko muchachi.
1: Some of you rest when you come to church. When you go home, you cannot sleep when the people are hearing. In your bedroom, there are kind of stuff that are not really understandable. When you are sleeping, something asks, who is that? Who is with me? Until when you shout, Leave me alone. Now to rise up, everybody's sleeping. You have no rest. We sleep in a house at our home. There's somebody I can never tell you. She could shout in the night. Even in the morning you ask why. What happened? He walks even to the door. Sleeping. I'll come back tomorrow. He goes back and sleeps. Having not. If you're here and your child is chewing cud, please bring that child and we pray for
2: him.
1: A young baby like this chewing cud. You know that those are evil covenants, who break them in the name of Jesus. Jesus came that we may have rest. That is what we call the Sabbath. Now in the first five law decalogues, he's speaking about himself. Never worship other gods before me. Never create any idol. Not even bow to me. Because I'm a jealousy god. Whether down the earth, above the earth, or on the earth, never bow to that idol. That is what we call the Enyanjula.
2: Commandment number one.
1: You would die all in vain.
2: Kubanga kanula talire menga, kuwala na guanga, nakabere nati.
1: Because God will make a revenge on the first generation, the second generation, and the third generation. But nakana. Praise the Lord. He brings the second law. Third law. All the laws we are pointing to God.
2: Hallelujah.
1: Amen.
2: Just read
1: them. Exodus 20, verses number 1. It was the first tablet. Now the second tablet. The laws written there.
2: Kukwasaganyambera ya muntu no muntu.
1: Where relational man to man.
2: Oshagala chengamba.
1: Connecting man to man.
2: Tewegomanga mukazi wa bende.
1: You should never admire the wife of your neighbor. No matter his house.
2: Na chechi la rabiri wonga bisatu biyo kwe gomba.
1: Na wakubadendo goi. Now, have you ever read these 10 commandments? Another one. You should never speak false witness. Do you know that someone...
3: Once
1: you do, when you when the law says never commit adultery and you do commit adultery, then you know you are still under the law. Amen. Now speaking falsely. False witness against man. You should never make any swear in the name of the Lord. Another. Tolimbanga.
3: Ojukirango kuwa bazadde bechi.
1: Ekitiibwa nako zo ziba nyingi ku nsi.
3: Kati abamu bodde ewamwe mu kyalo.
1: Some of you, when you go to the village,
3: nosanga tatawonga muwavu muzibu.
1: When your father is a poor,
3: atenga gwoyina mu kasente,
1: and you have some money within you,
3: itaweno nawe lwaki ate mulete emitwe eminene
1: muze
3: oli kutatawo.
1: You were on your father, you call him big headed. What are you saying? Now, when he contends with you, you never leave food for him. Now, of you and the father, who is understanding?
3: Who is fooling?
1: Ani fooling amune? Do you understand the situation? Even if your poor is the chairman of the poor, the Lord says, honor your father. After honoring your father, you get to know you are in the grace. Because them that overcome the law are in the grace. The covenant of the law was broken.
3: Hallelujah.
1: Amen.
3: Tuli mukisa wa munani.
1: We are in the grace with Christ.
3: Na yengo musingi che kigambo cha Katonda.
1: And the foundation is the word of God.
3: Yesu ngaleza amani.
1: Makofi kwa Bwana Yesu.
3: Hallelujah. Kanjogere bigambo bino.
1: Let me speak these words.
3: Katonda bwamalo kwa ulira Musa mateka gabantu na mateka age.
1: After God separating from Moses the law for the people and his law.
3: Amugamba genda.
1: He tells him go.
3: Genda.
1: Go.
3: Omulimu gwe gwali guwedde.
1: His work was done. Now when God gives you the word, he has cleansed you. He has made you worthy before him.
3: All he says, go. Go to the people. Yes,
1: when Jesus was going, he told us these words.
3: Go and teach them what I've told you. But one thing I assure you, I'll be with you till the end of age. Hallelujah. He told them to go. So when Moses left God, he comes down before the people to begin executing the service God has already rendered to him. But what he took on the mountain as an ark is exactly your body. The ark is a significance of the body you have. Where the tablets are placed. Now this is what God requires of you. He requires two things from you. He requires your heart. And he requires your body. Tell your neighbor. Hallelujah.
1: Amen. He has left the rest in him. He requires you to think.
3: 1 Corinthians chapter 6, verse number 19 and 20. He requires two things.
1: Akwagaze bintu bibiri.
3: Kati gwa maso go sigala ngo tunula.
1: Now stay watching.
3: Aulia. amatugo sigala ngo uli byokola
1: ki. Now stay listening.
3: Nayo mutima gwo kasamanya nti guli mu ngalo ze.
1: But once your heart is in his hands.
3: Biola bye byesitaza tebigenda tuka ku mutima gwo.
1: What you've seen will never reach your heart.
3: Bisibyangu tebigenda kutuka ku mutima gwo.
1: The terrible things you listen to will never touch you.
3: Mutima gwo inaguwa gukwasa.
1: Because you've handled your heart to somebody.
3: Hallelujah.
1: Amen.
3: The compartments in your heart.
1: I was here explaining the compartments in your heart.
3: Hallelujah.
1: Amen. Praise the Lord.
3: So, that is what God requires of you.
1: The Lord repeated all the Ten Commandments in the New Covenant. It was written, never commit adultery, but whoever looks lustfully to a woman has already committed adultery in his heart. So you don't need to go to a woman in order for you to commit adultery. Once you have a mentality like this, I'll go to Nalusu. In your heart, slowly by slowly, and I will begin praising her.
3: Oh, why?
1: Before you go, the Lord has already cleared it. He has done it. Ladies and gentlemen, guard your heart. The ladies, you are here and your husband. You have never abused your husband visible words. Me, I used to abuse somebody in my heart for 3 minutes. And afterwards, I would go to
3: work
1: with you. I have not hearing anything. Now, a woman can abuse the father of the children. In your heart, you say, you are like a basket.
3: Confidence,
1: meaning in your heart there is no.
3: O mutima go chitegeza guzanya. O muga sogwa mani nyo masoga mukama.
1: Your heart makes a great glory.
3: Now
1: we can yini
3: gatunabaku.
1: Before you open your eyes like this, your life is deeper in your heart.
3: That's why the Bible says, you will love the Lord your God with all your
1: All the Ten Commandments the Lord has summarized in the two
3: laws.
1: It was trying to implicate the first law. Meaning, love the Lord with all your heart.
3: Hallelujah.
1: Praise the Lord. Number two, love your neighbor as you love yourself. Jesus made a reputation. Did he remove the first law? I never came to abolish the law of Moses, but I came to fulfill the law of Moses. Matthew chapter 5.
3: Hallelujah.
1: Amen. Ladies and gentlemen, are you there?
3: First Corinthians.
1: Just read loud.
3: Verse 19.
1: Kumina mwenda.
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1: Exert God.
3: Muchi?
1: In your body.
3: Mu mubiri gwammwe.
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3: Katonda bamugulumirizawa.
1: Where do you exert God?
3: Bamugulumirizawa.
1: Where do you exert God?
3: Mu mwoyo.
1: In the spirit.
3: Katika mbabulireko.
1: Let me tell you. If you want to worship in your spirit, you do it when you are sleeping. There's a time even if you are sleeping, you are worshiping. You woke up in the morning worshiping. But the wise way of human worship, I'm not talking about a dream or even revelation. It is your lips, your mouth.
3: That's what the Bible says.
1: Bible chevegamu.
3: The Lord has ordained.
1: Mokama atada matendo.
3: On what?
1: Kumimwajava na batu.
3: Akati gwediro mwago guzibikiro gambe.
1: Now close your mouth. On your lips, the Lord has ordained praise so that you
3: can
1: communicate with their heart. There are some who praise the Lord. Even
3: they're
1: not shaking. Singing wonderful songs. 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
2: 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You are not holy, but you are a saint. 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Saint David. Saint Michael. 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
2: Come with the ark.
0: Ngomaze okujola bulungi.
2: After having will, who we need.
0: Nange na wandike kigambo ku mayinja.
2: And I write the word on the tablets.
0: Nenga tekam.
2: And I'll put them in.
0: So it is your responsibility.
2: Buvunanyizibwawe.
0: Hallelujah. It is your what?
2: Buvunanyizibwa.
0: To present your bodies to God.
2: Okuwayo omubiri gwe eri Katonda.
0: This time there is no Moses.
2: Kumulundi guno tewali Musa.
0: It is the Holy Spirit to work in you.
2: Omoyo mutukuvu yakolera mu
0: gwe. To prepare you for what?
2: Akuteka teka kulwati.
0: For the word of God to come in your life.
2: Ekigambo kya Katonda kijembla mu
0: bwo. Hallelujah.
2: Wanji.
0: God knows.
2: Katonda akimanyi.
0: When the word comes in you.
2: Ekigambo bwekijja mu gwe.
0: The rest will be him to handle.
2: Ebisigadde bijja kuba ye okubikwasaganya.
0: Amanyi. That once you embrace the word.
2: Kavunonywegere ekigambo.
0: There is no power that will overcome you.
2: Tewali manyi gagenda kuyinza.
0: Hallelujah.
2: Wanji.
0: He knows.
2: Amanyi.
0: That once I have the tablets.
2: Kavunambera nebipande.
0: Present in the ark.
2: Ngabiri mundagamu
0: present right there.
2: Wendiawo.
0: Byebigambo Yesu byayogera.
2: Those are the words Jesus has spoken.
0: If you love me, you keep my word.
2: Bamba munjagala mukume ebiragiro bya.
0: Then if the word, my word is in you.
2: Ekigambo

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0: And they are still working. Now the parents are here. You buy sweets that are not really understandable to them. Among the sweets, there are tattoos. There are dragons thereof. You find your kid passing by. Hey. That I want you to do.
1: Why among all things they are putting tattoos?
0: Lwaki mu bintu byonna byonna balese zitatu?
1: Atomanyi we baziteeka?
0: Do you know where they put them?
1: Baziteeka ku mukono.
0: On the hand.
1: Akabonero kalibeera wa?
0: A sign, where will be the sign?
1: Bwatagiteeka wano?
0: If it is not here.
1: Agiteeka wano.
0: On the hand.
1: They are preparing people.
0: Bateekateeka abantu.
1: Akati gwe nawo okomawo ogaaya.
0: Now you come back chewing.
1: Tata muwanguzi kulikayo.
0: Kulikayo tata kiwe.
1: Mubadde mugamba mutya?
0: What are you saying?
1: Olobuli omuno muwaka mukama.
0: You give them one by one, one by one.
1: Adoro bakulisizayo.
0: They are saying we'll come back.
1: And they prepare bateka ideas of tattooing their bodies when they are still what? Ani yale bibu tattoo obo.
0: Who has ever seen these tattoos?
1: Bakubera mu suite ato obo ala isi.
0: On the cheapest seats.
1: Chikumi busatu.
0: 100, 200.
1: Now there
0: are some expensive suits. They come in the football game
1: style.
0: Now they are in the dragons that you can never understand. Somebody says, praise the Lord. What is up, Pastor? What is up? We can meet later. But he's chewing.
1: Just, it's a caution, a word of caution.
0: Icho cha kwebuza.
1: Hallelujah. Mukama yebazibu.
0: Praise the Lord.
1: Temu emibiri jamwe.
0: Your
1: temu body. Temujiteka ngako nemisale.
0: Never even had any cutting.
1: Oba wabikola anganga tonalokoka.
0: If you used to do them when you're not born again.
1: Olwaero mukama yakuwa ekisa.
0: Today the Lord has given you the grace.
1: Twali wano ne sister nawo obujulizi.
0: We are here with a sister and she testified.
1: Enyindo yali yajiteka mu ekiyuma.
0: She had put a ring in the nose. But she wasn't a
1: capiz.
0: But she had a ring. Do you always see them with a ring in the nose? And the Karamojongs and the Indians too. Amina. I was in P3. I entered the city. When I was going to P5, they told me, go and analyze. I found the children. You cut your name here. And I told, give me the contractor. That

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0: And I heard my ki.
1: Kiwendo.
0: Kiwendo.
1: Nesoka mpandikako ne pen.
0: I first wrote with a pen. Then I got the match stick. And after writing, you light the matchbox. You pass it through. Going home, I had just wrote my shirt like
1: this.
0: With the name Kiwendo.
1: What about standing Javavant?
0: Praise the Lord. They feared me and said, how have you done it? I had real wounds on my hand. And I'd even burnt it with the matchstick. Then it became a scar in my name. I thank God it has gone. And I don't have it on my... Ladies and gentlemen, never joke with this world. Your body is the temple of God. Now look at your style. If it does not exalt the Lord with your body, just give it to your sister. Younger sister.
1: Hallelujah. Yes, he was.
0: Praise the Lord. God loves two things of you. Number one,
1: mutima. Mutima.
0: Your heart.
1: Singo mutima gwo mukama aguwamba.
0: Once the Lord captures your heart,
1: nabagamba wano sitani bwamala okuwamba omutima gw'omuntu aba tawulira birala.
0: I tell you, then the devil takes away your heart. You can never listen. You find a young girl having been deceived and the boy had taken the heart. Now, however much you speak as a parent, even if they don't have food,
1: we'll
0: cover ourselves with a box. What will you eat? We shall go and...
1: No,
0: the devil has captured the heart. Now you parent always overcome the heart of your children. You can never tell your child, mwana wange
1: ngamkwagala.
0: You find these ones. Tell the boy, I love that son. Aye, mama, koba, ya kwenda ino.
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0: He desires that you may love
1: each other. Kati, amajama pangisa na enajia.
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1: From the look of things,
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1: and according to how, the way things are moving,
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1: your mother seems to be your friend.
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0: Ma by the time
1: ngatata yasoka do mutima gwo mwana yagutu,
0: the father has already taken the heart.
1: Nemu baba ibano batata.
0: But you know these fathers,
1: abana baba zanyirao,
0: when they're praying around the kids,
1: mfurume bweru, mfurume bweru, mfurume bweru,
0: go out, go out, go out. I told you when I enter the house, you go out. You come back to sleep. Stop praying in the house. We had fathers. I never sat with my father around there. He understood that he recruited me to count his money. You sit down and he brings the money. You begin counting the money. Counting the money. And he should not go out. Sometimes he would come in with a small jerrycan. He would have this slogan. With a small jerrycan. Sometimes with water too. When he comes back, if you're a father of this time, when he died, they told me, cry. Cry, your father is dead. I couldn't understand anything. How could I cry? Cry. Cry, we take out the disease. You cry to somebody who has been torturing you. Praise the Lord. Now those things bring closer your children to you. Speak with them. Because you are the father, you are the mother. You have produced children. And the child stands against you. Mama, I'll report you to the father. You get to know she needs a lesson. That word is kuvuma kwenyini. How could he report you to the father? Let me not go for deeper. Give God your heart.
1: Hallelujah.
0: Amen. Omutima.
1: No mubiri gwo.
0: And your body. Then you walk with God. He will fight your battles. He will give you victory.
1: Hallelujah.
0: Amen. Next time, we are going to read how the covenant box is lifted. When the ark is placed in its place.
1: Symbolic. Hallelujah.
0: All of them represent victory, meaning the power of God. Carry the ark which the Lord has given you. The ark means the word that we are reading this year. And the word has gotten to be in your heart. The word has gotten to be in you and you in the word. When we say this is a year for the word, now for you walking with the Bible, I mean the Bible in your heart. Because it is your victory. When I speak these words, sometimes I don't want to say amen. But you stand up and speak.

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1: Come and dine at the Lord's table.
0: Nebintu bibiri byobokola.
1: But there are two things you're supposed to do.
0: Ngofunya omugati nechikopo.
1: After getting the bread and the wine.
0: I want you to begin to internalize it.
1: Njagala otandike okufumintiriza.
0: The grace of God for your life.
1: Ekisakyamukama kwekiri
0: kulamu. And I also want to encourage you if you are sick.
1: Era njagala okukubiriza obanga oli mulwadde.
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0: gwo. You have an incurable disease.
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1: That you have incurable diseases.
0: Oyina siriimu.
1: You have AIDS.
0: Oyina sukaali.
1: You have diabetes.
0: Oyina cancer.
1: You have cancer.
0: Oyina alusa.
1: You have ulcers.
0: Kkiriza nti Yesu byonna ku musaalaba yakimala.
1: Believe God that it is done at the cross.
0: Muggwe nga mulimu embeera musawo yagamba tesoboka ekisa ekigenda okukyusa ripooti mu mubiri gwa yesu mwekiri mu mubiri gwa yesu yakimala kubanga ku musaalaba yagamba kiwedde so take it with faith knowing that it is cleansing your body and your spirit both your body and your spirit you are getting free
1: ogenda kuba waddembe
0: and you are getting your joy in the name of Jesus and the healing both in the heart and in the soul and in the flesh is waiting for you now let us pray Heavenly Father in the name of Jesus we want to thank you for your flesh we thank you for your flesh because your flesh was a ransom for our bodies and you gave your life to save us you were a good shepherd you lived and you died you were persecuted and you died and rose again that we may rise again Father today we remember what you did on the cross we remember what you did on the cross and we want to proclaim today that your grace and your presence will bring down the healing healing in the flesh and in the spirit that our souls will be set free every chain will be broken every sickness will depart every infirmity that the doctors had declared not to be healed will be healed we declare the glory of God and the hand of God because we are in the presence of God Father we thank you for Jesus Christ we thank you Lord for the grace from above and we proclaim the presence of the Holy Spirit that whosoever partakes of this we receive the supernatural encounter and our lives will never be the same again. In the name of Jesus I release the angels the angels concerning each one of us to begin saturating and bringing ministration in the midst to touch everyone in this place with the power of the Holy Spirit in the name of Jesus. In the name of Jesus. Every covenant is broken. In the name of Jesus. Let there be healing right now. I release the healing from above. I release healing from above. I release healing from above. Healing in our bodies. Healing in our spirits. Healing in our hearts. In the name of Jesus. I declare miracles. Financial breakthrough. In the name of Jesus, all to the glory of God. In Jesus' mighty name. Amen.
1: Amen.
0: Amen.
1: Amen. I welcome everyone. You come and partake of bread. And also get a cup. Don't take it. We are going to do it together. These people, you come here and then the other ones come there. Take a cup and a bread. Come at the Lord's table. After getting it, keep quiet inside you. Meditate upon Jesus Christ. Meditate upon the Lord is able. Before you do anything, take it as a covenant that is deeper in you, in God. Those ones that are not matured, everyone who believes Christ.
0: Bible gamba kuruna kuruli Yesu wafenga tanaba kuliwa mulukwe.
1: Before our Jesus being betrayed,
0: yakwato mugati gwe.
1: He held his bread
0: nabagamba
1: and told them,
0: munogwe mubiri gwanga.
1: This is my body
0: ogwamenyebwa kulwamu.
1: That was broken before you, for you.
0: Era nagamba nti nabuli anakulya.
1: And whoever partakes it. Father, I want to remember your body that you broke for us. We believe God, you're with us. Your body was not broken in vain. It was not perished in vain. It was bruised for us to be alive. We believe God. Every hindrance in our life is going to be able because of this bread. Because it is your body that was broken for us. We eat it through your name.
0: No more. No more.
1: Amen.
0: Amen. 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
0: n'akwata ekikombe.
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1: And say, this is my blood.
0: Ogw'endagaano empya.
1: That of a new covenant.
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1: That was shed for you.
0: Era buli bwe mugunywanga.
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0: Sana ja leero.
1: This afternoon.
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1: It is you who died and rose again.
0: Igwe yatwagala.
1: It is you who loved us.
0: Igwe yiwa omusaayi gwo ku lwaffe.
1: You shed your blood for us.
0: Tuli wano Mukama.
1: We are here, Lord.
0: Tukkiriza kye wakola.
1: We believe what you did.
0: Kikola ku lwaffe.
1: Did it for us. And it is a new covenant. Let it cleanse our hearts. Let it cleanse our lives. Let it be established in our lives. As we worship you, let your glory be revealed. Let everything break. Let the incurable diseases cure. 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
1: Almighty. 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
1: We remember you, Jesus.
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0: 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Shepeke is a brother. What woman could do Buja? What woman could see my movie for you? 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Show the goodness and mercy shall follow me all the days of my life, and I shall dwell in the house of the Lord now and forevermore. Show the goodness and mercy shall follow us all the days of our lives. 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
1: Amen.
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2: n'ettabaaza ya Katonda nga tennazikira,
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1: the Lord called Samuel and he answered, "Here I am."
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1: So he ran to Eli and said, "Here I am,
2: kubanga ompise,
1: for you have called me."
2: N'ayogera nti, "Sikuyise."
1: And he said, "I didn't call you."
2: Galamira nate.
1: Lie down again.
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1: Then the Lord called him yet again, "Samuel."
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1: So Samuel rose and went to Eli and said, "Here I am."
2: Kubanga ompise.
1: "For you called me."
2: N'addamu nti, "Sikuyise mwana wange."
1: He answered, I did not call you my son.
2: Galamira nate.
1: Lie down again.
2: Era Samuel yali tannamanya Mukama.
1: Now Samuel had not yet known the Lord.
2: So n'ekigambo kya Mukama kyali tekinnamubikulirwa.
1: Nor was the word of the Lord yet revealed to him.
2: Mukama n'ayita Samuel nate omulundi ogwokusatu.
1: And the Lord called Samuel again the third time.
2: N'agolokoka n'agenda eri Eli n'ayogera nti, "Nze nzuuno."
1: So he rose and went to Eli and said, "Here I am."
2: Kubanga ompise.
1: "For you called me."
2: Awo Eli n'ategeera nga Mukama ye ayise omwana.
1: Then Eli perceived the Lord had called the boy.
0: Wekomerawo. Awo Eli n'ategeera.
1: And Eli perceived
0: nga Mukama ye ayise omwana.
1: The Lord had called the boy.
0: Praise the Lord.
1: Yebazibwe Mukama.
0: When you look at the life of Samuel,
1: but wetu tunulira obulamu bwa Samueli,
0: he's a boy that never knew how he got into the temple.
1: Mulenzi atamanyi ngeri gye yayingira yeekaalu.
0: But the moment he entered the temple,
1: naye kavuna yayingira yeekaalu,
0: he realized,
1: yakitegeera,
0: the need to serve the Lord.
1: Kyetaagisa okuweereza Katonda.
0: But among all the prophets that existed,
1: era mu bannabbi bonna abaali babaddewo,
0: Samuel was one of them.
1: Samweri yali omu ku bo,
0: that completely dedicated his life,
1: era nga ye obulamu bwe bwonna yabuwaayo,
0: to serving the Lord,
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0: Hallelujah. We all know the story how he got into the temple.
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0: But I told you last time,
1: naye ku mulundi guli nabagamba,
0: it doesn't matter how you came into church.
1: Si nsonga wajja otya mu kanisa.
0: Whether you came young or old.
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0: Something very important for us here to learn.
1: Ekintu ekikulu kye tulina okuyiga wano kiikino.
0: The issue is dedication.
1: Ensonga kuba kwewaayo.
0: Through sanctification.
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0: And knowing who God is to your life.
1: N'okumanya ekyo Katonda kyali eri obulamu bwo.
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1: Yebazibwe.
0: Now, Samuel chapter number 7.
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1: And Samuel judged Israel all the days of his life.
0: Oli ensonga eyo. Samuel ministered.
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0: 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By judging Israel.
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0: Think about it.
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1: He entered like he never knew anything.
0: Naye nakkiriza okuweereza Katonda obulamu bwe bwonna.
1: And he agreed to serve the Lord the rest of his life.
0: 16 says, and he went from year to year on a circuit to Bethel, Gilgal, Mizpah, judged Israel in all those places.
1: Era buli mwaka ku mwaka n'agenda e Besweri, e Girigali, e Misiba, ng'alamula Isirayiri mu bifo ebyo byonna.
0: But he always turned to Rama, for his home was there.
1: Era bw'atyo yaddangayo e Lama kubanga amaka ge gye gaalinga.
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1: He had children, the wife and the...
0: There he judged Israel and there he built an altar to the Lord.
1: Eyo yalamulanga Isirayiri era eyo yazimba ye kyoto kya Mukama.
0: Hallelujah.
1: Amen.
0: The only way to remain a servant of God.
1: Engeri yokka gy'osobola okusigala ng'oli muweereza wa Mukama.
0: Is to establish an altar to
1: the Lord. 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
0: In your life. Where you continually sacrifice yourself,
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0: minister to God,
1: ng'oweereza Mukama,
0: and also have time to God,
1: era ng'olina obudde eri Mukama.
0: That is the meaning of the word sacrifice.
1: Eyo ensonga gye bayita saddaka
0: on the altar.
1: Ku kyoto.
0: Hallelujah. Like the boy Isaac told his father.
1: Waliwo omuvubuka gwe bayita Isaac agamba kitaawe.
0: The altar has been set in place.
1: Na mugambe kyoto nkiraba bakitegese.
0: We have even the wood.
1: Enkuzi zironze etise.
0: But where is the sacrifice?
1: Na yesadaka eruwa.
0: Abraham told his son.
1: Ibrahim agamba mtamaniwe.
0: That the Lord will provide.
1: Mukama ajagabirira.
0: Now when you set an altar,
1: but won't take away kyoto.
0: You are leaving room for God to provide the rest.
1: Oboganyiza Mukama agabirira ebisingiridde.
0: Hallelujah.
1: Yeah.
0: You are creating room.
1: Obotaddewo omuwaatwa.
0: For God to continually minister to your life.
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0: Significantly, we have to talk about an altar, I think, in a full sermon.
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0: Because there will be no priesthood.
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0: Without this altar thing.
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1: When we read in the Acts chapter 4.
0: Nti ne bagendanga mu yeekaali ku ssaawa ey'omwenda eyo yali kyali kyoto.
1: And they went to the in the ninth hour to pray. It was an altar.
0: Mukama yebazibwe.
1: Amen.
0: So they set themselves
1: beyawula
0: a time and a purpose to continue dwelling in the presence of God.
1: Ekiseera n'ensonga okusigala nga beeyongera mu kubeera okwa
0: Mukama. Where dedication is,
1: awabeera okwewaayo,
0: there will also be an altar and commitment.
1: Wabaawo ekyoto n'okweweerayo ddala.
0: Mukamba buuzeemu.
1: Let me ask you.
0: Ate mu Luganda.
1: In our language.
0: Ekyoto kyo kikuma ddi?
1: When do you ignite your altar?
0: Tuyina abalokole ennaku zino.
1: We have people these days.
0: Nga ye wasanze wasabidde.
1: They pray to any place.
0: Ne weziyitawo ennaku bbiri.
1: After 2 days.
0: N'afunamu ekisa n'asaba.
1: He finds time and pray. They have no permanent program for prayers.
0: Dedication means
1: I
0: will commit part of my time. I will sacrifice this moment away from the daily routine. This time I'll commit it to God. It will be a daily thing. And I'll do it for God. You can do it on a family basis, on an individual basis, or as a church at large.
1: Let me tell you the church altars.
0: The service programs of Zetulina.
1: These are the services Zetubana Zo.
0: We are
1: on the altar right now. Around 11
0: is another altar.
1: Wednesday, Friday,
0: Monday. Now
1: the choir practice, it is also another altar.
0: Let
1: me tell you, the people in the music ministry,
0: practice, be serious.
1: When you are making practice, be serious.
0: Some of
1: you, the Lord will meet you in the practice.
0: That is commitment to do things of God. Practice.
1: You see it as a practice.
0: But
1: the Holy Spirit is always available to perfect what you're doing. It is another altar.
0: Hallelujah.
1: Amen.
0: I think you just need to understand what we are doing.
1: When you come here singing, dancing, it is not joking. You have to take
0: anytime you set for God,
1: it's
0: very meaningful.
1: Hallelujah. Amen.
0: Now we
1: have seen the life of Samuel.
0: We see a
1: man dedicated to serve the Lord the rest of his life.
0: Now
1: coming to
0: time,
1: and the word he would speak, the Lord will always honor. That was the level.
0: You speak a word, and God performs it.
1: Katonda nachikola.
0: He fulfills it.
1: Nachitukiriza.
0: Why?
1: Lwachi.
0: You have mastered the voice of God.
1: Eddoboozi lya Mukama kati olitegedde.
0: You know how it works with God.
1: Omanyi bwe kikola ne Mukama.
0: Elijah
1: to close the heavens, the sky.
0: He
1: knew how the voice of the Lord
0: worked.
1: He knew it works in righteousness. And where there is sin, it rebukes.
0: So he
1: spoke as a rebuke sin.
0: And
1: it was.
0: When
1: you speak heaven here.
0: Hallelujah.
1: Amen.
0: Samuel
1: walked in that kind of life for 40
0: years
1: when he was judging Israel.
0: He
1: reaches time and speaks like this.
0: He
1: speaks like this. The time I have been serving,
0: I have
1: not taken anybody's money.
0: In other words,
1: I have no debt.
0: I have
1: walked before the Lord in humility.
0: And I
1: have served the Lord in the truth.
0: Hallelujah.
1: Amen. Praise
0: the Lord.
1: He reaches time and tells Saul that obedience is better than sacrifice.
0: okugondera Katonda,
1: obeying to God,
0: yafuka embalamu ye,
1: became a character in him.
0: Era okusigala nga mwana eyewaddeyo okubeera kabona maaso newankubadde nga bazadde be tebaali bakabona,
1: and to remain a son dedicated to God though his parents were non priests,
0: yalina okusigala nga mwetowaze.
1: He had to remain humble.
0: Hallelujah.
1: Amen.
0: Mukama yebaze.
1: Praise the Lord.
0: Era wetuba tusoma,
1: and when we are reading,
0: Samuel yaweereza wansi w'abakulembeze ate abaatwala ebbanga eddene babiri.
1: We can see Samuel minister before the great leaders, the two great leaders.
0: Yateekako Sawulo nga kabaka.
1: He anointed Saul as king.
0: Ate n'amala n'ateekako ne Daudi.
1: And afterwards he anointed David.
0: Daudi yafugira Israeli emyaka 40 mwemeka.
1: David reigned in Israel for almost 43.
0: Yafugira emyaka emeka? Hallelujah.
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0: 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Era kyakola bubi nnyo Sawulo.
1: It was very bad.
0: Kyakola bubi nnyo Samuel.
1: It was very bad for Samuel.
0: Abantu okusaba kabaka.
1: When the people requested for a king.
0: Ate ng'omulamuzi yaliwo.
1: Yet the judge was in place.
0: Mukama yibazibwe. 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
1: You may cause what God has given you,
0: nekikula muggwe,
1: that it may grow and mature in you.
0: Singo bwadde obudde obusinga.
1: If you dedicate most of the time,
0: n'ofukirira ekiri muggwe n'okubeerawo kwa Katonda,
1: and what is in you with the presence of God.
0: Number two,
1: ekyokubiri,
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1: You can hearken to the voice that speaks normally in your life.
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1: And you do what he tells you to do.
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1: And decide to walk with the Lord.
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0: Gwe ne weebuulirira.
1: You preach to yourself.
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1: You wake up in the night and pray when all the people are sleeping.
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0: Bya buli sekinnoomu.
1: It is for everyone.
0: Obuweereza obubwo Katonda bwe yakuwa bwebo obulamu obw'obuziba bw'obeera ne Katonda.
1: The ministry that God has given you is the deeper relationship with God.
0: What counts before God for your life,
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1: Bwebo obudde bweyawulidde.
0: It is the ministry of the Holy Spirit you allow to work and operate in your life.
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0: Nobody would decide even this kind of music you are going to listen to.
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3: Gotandika okunonya n'okufefetera ddala ekyo ekisingiridde dda obulungi ku lw'obulamu
0: obwo. 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
3: Bw'otyo nno ojja kutambula ng'omusanyusa.
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3: Amen.
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3: Who is that person pleasing to God?
0: Omuntu ateeka earpins ematu.
3: Is a person who would have his earpin in
0: here.
3: Deeper in worship. Nobody is listening to you. But what you are doing is divine. You are free to put in any kind of tune, demonic or. But you can decide to say, no,
0: I am a temple. I am a temple. And I'm supposed to do things of the temple. I am a sanctuary of the Holy Spirit. He dwells in me. Therefore, my family, my children, should reflect the glory of God. Hallelujah.
3: Amen.
0: Salvation
3: means. Even serving God. Meaning somebody has come and slapped you. And what you respond is salvation. Not coming to sit there. When somebody comes and abuses you, your response is your

0: Abasajja ba Samwiri teryamusasula naye asigala aweereza Katonda.
1: Aleluya.
0: Wangi.
1: Mukama yebazibwe. So this boy, Bible says he ministered before, he ministered to God before Samuel.
0: Bible egamba naweereza eri Katonda maaso ga Eli.
1: Aleluya.
0: Amen.
1: He didn't even know the voice of God.
0: Neddoboozi lya Mukama yali tannalitegeera.
1: Even the word of God was so rare, so scarce.
0: N'ekigambo kya Mukama kyali kya munguuba.
1: And the lamp was about to go off.
0: N'ettabaaza yali etandise okuzimeera.
1: But then the Lord spoke to him.
0: Naye Mukama n'ayogera naye.
1: Because he was in the temple.
0: Kubanga yali mu yeeka.
1: He was in the right place.
0: Yali mu kifo ekituufu.
1: He was in position of receiving from God.
0: Yali mu kifo we yali asobola okufunira okuva eri Katonda.
1: And the priestly calling was given to him.
0: Kati obwakabona bwali bumaze okumuweebwa.
1: Because he was prepared to be the next prophet.
0: Kubanga yali ateekeseteekeddwa okubeera nabbi addako.
1: And the judge of God's people.
0: Era bwato ng'alina okubeera omulamuzi w'abantu ba Katonda.
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0: If God is to choose you to be the judge of his people.
1: Kyekiri Paulo kye yawandiikira ani?
0: This is what Paul wrote to
1: Timotheo.
0: Timothy.
1: 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Amuwandiikira n'amugamba ati.
0: What does he tell him?
1: He tells him that a workman who is not ashamed of carrying out the word of truth.
0: Agamba omukozi w'omulimu atatiitira kukola mulimu gw'amazima.
1: 2 Timothy 2:15. Do your best to present yourself to God approved.
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0: Yenagambi, do your best to present yourself to God as one approved.
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0: Wiki gikole ki? 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
1: This week we are starting fasting. Don't forget we are going to be here every day, every evening.
0: And again, let it be your care to get approval of God. Let it be your care to get approval of God. This one says, aim first at winning God's approval.
1: Ono mulanagamanti lubirira okubanga Katonda yakukakasa.
0: Be diligent to present thyself to God and to God.
1: Awalagamba nyikira okweragera
0: Katonda. As one approved worthy of trial.
1: Ngomuntu akakasiddwa
0: by trial.
1: Okuita mukugezesebwa.
0: Hallelujah.
1: Amen.
0: Mukama favors. Ebikolwa bino ebyokunoonya Katonda.
1: Now these actions of seeking God.
0: Byakuzuulibwa maaso ga Mukama.
1: You have to discover in the presence of God.
0: Kyoyina okumanya kiri kimu.
1: What you have to know is one.
0: Katonda ayina wasisinkana abantu.
1: There are places where God would meet his people.
0: Katonda abantu abanoonyeza abasisinkana mwoyo.
1: And he always meet the people in the spirit.
0: Kati nawe ino kubeera wa mwoyo.
1: So you have to be spiritual.
0: Kati ab'omwoyo bakola ki?
1: Now what does the spiritual people do? Omanyi
0: lwaki abensi batuyita ba mwoyo?
1: Do you know why they call us spiritual?
0: Abalokole ba mwoyo.
1: The born again are spiritual.
0: Kubanga tubeera mu mwoyo.
1: Because we are always in the spirit.
0: Kizibu nnyo okusanga ekkanisa y'abaprotestanti nga balina ennaku ze basiiba.
1: It is hard to find that the Anglican Church fasting a week.
0: Tebalina service ku lwokusatu, balina service ku lwokutaano.
1: A service on Wednesday, Friday. Apart from the charismatics
0: movement.
1: Every evening they are speaking new tongues.
0: There
1: are some pastors who go there.
0: Kumachia.
1: In the morning.
0: I
1: was still working the other side.
0: All Saints Kampala.
1: You would find in the evening and the young men would speak tongues, new tongues in prayer. And some of the reverends are totally born again spiritual. They say it is just a work. Reverendship is a work. But we have the relationship, we are born again.
0: Akuto muzindalo.
1: He has the mic.
0: Likazi like predikisi.
1: Zokota zede brina.
0: Balina mu kilasi yabwe. Sibo na.
1: Not all of them.
0: Hey. Sibo na.
1: Not all of them.
0: Neva inamu session. Morning.
1: There is a
0: glory
1: session.
0: Bajirina.
1: in the morning
0: ne evening prayers gogo nyuse ngo itake Kampala genda isimanyo bacha bacha asaba
1: you can bypass around
0: nze byenjogera bya 2
1: what I'm talking about is 20
0: e 2 3 na
1: eh bya danyo
0: mukama yebazibu
1: amen.
0: So chengu gamba chiriwa.
1: So what is it that I'm telling you?
0: Osobola kufuna favor.
1: You can acquire favor okuveri
0: mukama
1: before the Lord.
0: Ngo inacho okoze.
1: After doing something.
0: Kana yali sigadde nga mukazi mugumba mulungi.
1: Kana would remain a barren woman.
0: No, Samuel tetwali mulabye ko wadde.
1: And wouldn't see this Samuel.
0: Nebwe yazule nono yokulinda.
1: But when she discovered the secret
0: okusaba
1: of waiting, praying and fasting.
0: Na saba.
1: She prayed.
0: Nemi mwana jitobera.
1: And even his lips were moving up and down. And Eli said, "Are you a drunko?"
0: She
1: said, "I am not a daughter of
0: Beelzebub.
1: A woman with sorrow on my heart. I have come to pour my heart before
0: you."
1: She was deep. A woman who was crying. Supplication.
0: Come
1: at
0: that.
1: Have you found somebody praying? You can't even look at their lips. There are times when they speak groanings that can never be uttered.
0: Ngatia, soko tuwemweji. 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
1: Muluganda.
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1: Amen.
0: Mukama yebazi. That is a travail in the spirit.
1: Okukaba mu moyo.
0: It is a travail in the flesh.
1: Ova mu mubiri.
0: It is a cry out to the Lord.
1: Kukabira mukama buziba.
0: It is a journey.
1: Lugendo.
0: That is going to disfigure your face.
1: Again, okuchusa obwenyi bwo.
0: And people are going to say, "Gwala ikotamide."
1: And they say, "Maybe you are drunk."
0: Ninga totamide.
1: You're not drunk.
0: Engeri jo sabam.
1: The way you pray.
0: Engeri jo tambulam.
1: The way you walk.
0: Engeri jo fanana.
1: The way you.
0: Pasanzo mutona sanga muntunga sabi.
1: You have not found somebody praying.
0: I don't
1: know how I can show it to
0: you. This
1: style of praying, checking yourself.
0: It was.
1: Come on, thank.
0: It was a prayer.
1: Sala.
0: Hallelujah. Yarichi?
1: Sala.
0: Bwekuba kukera. Abalada bakera bagenda kola ya kera nga jawa.
1: Others woke up in the morning going to work.
0: Bwekuba kwebaka.
1: Even sleeping. Others sleep on the bed. She was on the chair. Slept on the chair.
0: Maleko zili. 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
1: zata.
0: Leko tukuta.
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0: Hallelujah. Basebo nebanyabo.
1: Ladies and gentlemen.
0: Bwatyo Samuel bweyajja ku nsi.
1: That is how Samuel came. She never came this common stuff. And some of your Samuel is not yet manifested because you have not yet
0: prevailed.
1: Amen. Okay, yes, bow your head. We are going to pray. I want you to close. If you're not closing, I'm seeing you. Me, I'm not closing. I want you to close and meditate about the goodness of the Lord, about the existence of the Lord. Lord, we thank you. You are a real God.
2: Oli katondo wa namadala.
1: You are a real God.
2: Oli katondo wa dala.
1: You are real in our lives.
2: Oli wa dala mu bulamu bwaffe.
1: You are real in our families.
2: Oli wa dala mu maka gaffe.
1: Father, you are real.
2: Tata oli wa dala.
1: And because you are real,
2: Elorensonga nti oli wa dala.
1: You can do all things.
2: Osobola okukola ebintu byonna.
1: We thank you, Lord.
2: Tukwebaza Mukama.
1: At this moment when we are going to be sharing your word,
2: Mukasera kanonga tugenda kugaba n'ekigambo kyo.
1: We ask of you,
2: Tukusaba Mukama,
1: that you manifest your reality in our lives. By faith we receive your word, and our lives will never be the same again. In Jesus' name. Amen.
2: Amen.
1: So give the Lord a hand. Today, we are going to learn something. We are going to learn about something about the love of God. You know, the love of God is so big. There's one time I attended the service here. And some two beautiful girls were singing. The love of God is deeper than an ocean. Do you remember that song? Do you know the song? Can you sing the chorus for me? Where are the girls who sang that song? Come. Yes, the chorus. I want to remind you that song. It touched my heart. Just sing for us the chorus.

Okay, pause. Is this the song? It's not the song. This one is good, but it's not. The song was, God is love is... Hey, you come. Hey. And I'm going to be the cobalt, so the God is going to use you mightily internationally in the name of Jesus. God is la na na na na na na na na. Yeah. Okay. Okay.

0: and stop there. I wanted that word, an ocean, what? Deeper. Praise the Lord. So God is love. Is like an ocean. So deeper. Actually, it is deeper than the ocean. That when you fall into God's love, you fall so deeper. You can never reach its bottom. You just fall. You want to reach the bottom, but you can't reach. So today, what we are learning is, what can separate us from the love of God? Ask your neighbor. Tell them, what is that thing that can separate you from this love of God? You know, the love of God is so sweet. When you fall into the sweetness of the love of God, it is so sweet. The sweetness doesn't come to an end. How many of you have ever tasted the sweetness of the love of God? It is so sweet. It is so sweet that all of us here, we were sinners. Who was not a sinner? If you are not a sinner, just raise your hand. I am going to give you 1 million here. If you have never sinned, all of us, we are sinners. But because of the love of God, Jesus has taken away our sin on the cross. Because of the love of God, even when we fall away and come back to Him, His hand is always open. His mercy is always open. Let us read the scripture today. We are reading the book of Romans chapter 8 and verses 35. Down to verses 38:7. Here the Bible says, listen very well. Who shall separate us from the love of God? Let me read again. Who shall separate us from the love of God, from the love of Christ? Shall tribulation, distress, or persecution, or famine, or nakedness, or peli, or sword. As it is written, for your sake we are killed all the day long. We are accounted as sheep for slaughter. Yet in all things we are more than conquerors. Through Him who loved us. Do you know the reason why we conquer? Because of His love. Do you know the reason why you're going to be a winner? Because of His love. Now, verses number 38. He says, for I am persuaded that neither death,
1: kubanga ntegeeredde ddala nti newaakubadde okufa,
0: no life,
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0: no depth, no any other created thing.
1: Simbo echito echisa simbo chito nate.
0: Katifununa direct. No any other created thing shall be able to separate us from the love of God which is in Jesus Christ. Somebody clap for Jesus. I want us to use this illustration.
1: Njagala tukozese ekyokulabirako kino.
0: Let's remove this. I want two powerful boys to remove this.
1: Njagala abalenzi abamanyi bakaliisa bajja wakatuuti kano.
0: Kaliisa, run. Can you see all of you? Can we borrow the pastor's table? I want you to sit down.
1: See.
0: We are going to borrow the pastor's table. Pastor, we are very sorry for the inconvenience. Okay. Kalisa, where are you? Okay. Now put the bucket here.
1: Bucket jiteke wagulu.
0: This is now.
1: Kakano.
0: What is this?
1: Echo chechi.
0: Rinoji.
1: That is an egg.
0: Ateli neji sifumbe bisi.
1: And that egg is not boiled.
0: Ochitegeera.
1: Do you understand it?
0: Achitegera.
1: Do you understand it?
0: Kati ono yegwe.
1: Now the egg is you.
0: Gamba yenzenze.
1: Just say I am the egg.
0: Mukama ibazwe.
1: Praise be to the Lord.
0: Ruachi abantu abamu.
1: Some people.
0: Tulinga maji.
1: We are like eggs.
0: Weba kona koka tonobo gokola chi.
1: When they hit you a little, when you fall down, you
0: Oyatika.
1: Break. You break.
0: When the teacher comes to you and tells you your mistake, you feel annoyed, you feel offended, and sometimes you feel like even God is far away. You feel that the love of God is far away from you. Praise the Lord. Some of us, we are so, how do we call it? Delicate. Fragile. Mukama ebazibwe.
1: Praise be to the
0: Kugamba.
1: Lord.
0: Sometimes we feel like the love of God is far.
1: When we go through challenges, tuulirango kwagala kwa Katonda kuli wala.
0: This is the bucket.
1: Kacheno ye bucket.
0: In the bucket.
1: Mo bucket,
0: this there is water.
1: Mulimu amazzi.
0: The water is the love of God.
1: Amazzi kwe kwagala kwa Katonda.
0: Hallelujah.
1: Amen.
0: And between the bucket and us,
1: kati wakati wa bucket nafe,
0: waliwo ekiziiza.
1: There is a blockage.
0: Ekikolachi. Ekiziiza.
1: There is a blockage.
0: Omukwano gwa Katonda weguli.
1: The love of God is present.
0: Omukwano gwa Katonda mungi gutokota.
1: The love of God is sufficient.
0: Chukira kuna nyomugambe gutokota.
1: Tell your neighbor it is boiling.
0: Na yaba singa tetugumanyi.
1: But most of us don't know it.
0: Kubanga ebiziiza bichi.
1: Because there are a lot of blockages.
0: You
1: feel like the Lord hates you.
0: That's why even when you say worship, you're just
1: and you feel you are fed up.
0: Because
1: a lot of blockages are there. Praise be to the Lord. Blockages like? Number one is sin.
0: Echibi.
1: Whenever there is sin in your life, even though you want to enter into the love of Jesus, you feel when the sin is blocking you. How many of you have ever felt that? When you did something wrong, when even though they say
0: to pray,
1: you feel the love of God is not present. Praise be to the Lord. What else can block you? What? Lack of faith. Praise be to the Lord.
0: Oh, mwana ne mwana imba. God's love is like an ocean deeper.
1: Because you don't have faith, you don't believe. You feel when
0: they're
1: not
0: making
1: meaning. You feel there is a blockage. Turn to your neighbor and tell them.
0: The message today.
1: Obubaka olwalero.
0: Is very simple.
1: Wangunyo.
0: Remove every barrier, every obstacle, so that you can enjoy the love of God.
1: Remove the lack of faith. Some of you, what has failed you from entering the love of God?
0: Mululu. Lugezi gezi, kajanja, busungu, malala.
1: They bought for you a new shoe. Now you are so proud. You understand that?
0: When you want to fall in his life,
1: you feel when he's very far.
0: Praise the Lord.
1: Yebas mumukama.
0: And when you fail
1: anywhere elsewhere, there is not the love of God, you are going to break. But when we remove the barriers, when we remove the blockages, when we fall, we fall in his love. And when we fall in his love, we don't break. Tell your neighbor, take away the barriers.
0: Hallelujah.
1: Amen.
0: One more time.
1: Omulundi omulala. Yes, the barriers are present. The sin is present. Whenever you want to go in his love, sin blocks you. The Bible talks about the prodigal son. Do you know him? When he sinned, he went to a far country. When he no longer enjoyed the love of the father. And started enjoying the love of the pigs. The swines. Whenever he could eat the food of the swines, they could grunt. When he got tired of that, and he said, let me remove the barriers. When he fall in the love of the Father. Praise be to the Lord.
0: When we fall in the love of God,
1: we do not break. Do you see this egg? It cannot break. Because the love of God is sufficient.
0: Omukwano gwa Katonda gukola ki? Munji. Nebo bangoli nebi ziza bingi.
1: Even though you have a lot of barriers, and those are the many sins.
0: Kastobi jauno gamba, Lord, I am sorry.
1: When you remove them and you say mukama sonywa,
0: you fall into God's love.
1: Ogwa mukwano gwa Katonda.
0: How many of you want to fall into the love of God?
1: Bameka kumwa bagalo kugwa mukwano gwa Katonda olwa
0: leo. Lift up your hand.
1: We musa omukono gwa.
0: Say, Lord Jesus.
1: Gamba anti Yesu.
0: I have so many barriers in my heart that have been hindering me to fall into your love. Lord, I remove the barrier. I remove the barrier. I remove the barrier. Gamba njijawo busungu, njijawo amalala, njijawo chibi, akajanja, emputu, obujemu, buli chibi chona, obutakiriza, njijawo, chijewo nyo, gamba njijawo, gamba buli ekinziza, okubera mukwano gwe. 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
1: today,
0: fire. 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
1: That thing blocking you.
0: Wechitaveewo.
1: If it does not go away.
0: Wogwa.
1: When you fall.
0: Ogwa mugeyena.
1: You are going to fall in hell.
0: Oyatika.
1: You break.
0: Ofa.
1: You die.
0: Tobola bomuntu bwafa akola ki
1: asesebuka. That's why when somebody dies.
0: Gamba mulinya lya Yesu.
1: Say in the name of Jesus.
0: Buli ekinziza.
1: Whatever is blocking me.
0: Okubera mukwano gwe.
1: Be in his love.
0: Fire!
1: Fire!
0: Kikube fire!
1: Fire!
0: Olugambo!
1: Fire!
0: Amalala!
1: Fire!
0: Omululu!
1: Fire!
0: Engale mpanvu!
1: Fire!
0: Engale mpanvu!
1: Fire!
0: Okwe makula! Akamanyiro
1: fire
0: obutasonywa
1: fire
0: obwenzi
1: fire
0: chongere fire
1: fire
0: okukopa
1: fire
0: okulya nnyo
1: fire
0: okugeya. 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Kija tana kubuza olopa lopa. Praise the Lord. Praise the Lord. Gamba byonna byonna.
1: Everything.
0: Fire, fire, fire, fire, fire, fire.
1: Molino, molino, molino. Now wait.
0: Katikatu. 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
1: There are some others, but when
0: tobirinako buki,
1: you don't have any
0: buyinza
1: authority upon them.
0: Birwadde bikugwira.
1: There are sicknesses that attack you.
0: Ozukuka noyamba nojamwe esati.
1: You wake up and remove your shirt.
0: Webas nuweti kaka faliso.
1: Then you carry your mattress.
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1: open your eyes widely,
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1: Says, where are you going at 3?
0: Bolota.
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1: you dream
0: that
1: your granny that died not came
0: ago. Katebi yetuwe bitulemeso omukubeda mukwano gwani.
1: Now those things do not allow us to be in the love
0: ani
1: of God.
0: Abafufu.
1: Who dreams about the dead?
0: Abafu, eh?
1: When you dream about the dead,
0: not any singa womufu, eh?
1: You dream about your dead auntie, your dead grandfather.
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1: 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Then you even wet the bed. 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
1: Gamba
0: mu linnya lya Yesu.
1: Say in the name of Jesus.
0: Buli ekinziiza.
1: Whatever is blocking.
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1: Have you seen it going?
0: Wano omukwano gwa Yesu weguli.
1: The love of God is here.
0: Era bw'obadde ng'osaba ng'oli serious kimaze okuvaako.
1: If I tell you I'm seriously praying.
0: Gamba kigenze mu linnya lya Yesu.
1: Just say it has gone in the name of Jesus.
0: So when we remove the barrier, we fall into the love of God. And when we fall into the love of God, it is so deeper. It is awesome. It is good. We begin to enjoy the life in God. I am stopping here. God bless you. Let's welcome the pastor to speak a blessing over you in Jesus' name.
2: Can we give a thunderous clap to Pastor
1: Moses?
2: Okay, can we also clap to God? Hallelujah.
1: Amen.
2: God's love is like... What do you start with?

0: Ok, let us stand up, everybody. Raise up your hands and say, Dear Lord, I thank you for your love.
1: I thank you for your love.
0: I thank you for your grace.
1: I thank you for your grace. I
0: thank you for your mercy.
1: I thank you for your mercy.
0: For I am saved.
1: I am saved.
0: By the grace of God.
1: By the grace of God.
0: Raise your hands high and say, Dear Lord.
1: Dear Lord.
0: I thank you.
1: I thank you.
0: For loving me.
1: For loving me.
0: And you sent Jesus Christ.
1: Jesus Christ.
0: Died for me.
1: And this life that I live,
0: in the flesh,
1: I live in the faith
0: of the Son of God,
1: who loved me
0: and gave himself for me.
1: Thank you, Jesus,
0: for loving me,
1: that you gave your life.
0: That you may be alive.
1: Thank you, Lord.
0: In Jesus' name. 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
2: Praise the Lord.
0: Njagala kusomayo ebyawandiikibwa bitono nnyo.
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2: And then we go back to worship.
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2: We are going to the throne of God.
0: Hallelujah.
2: Amen.
0: Ate tusembere ku meza ya Mukama.
2: And we also have Holy Communion.
0: Yokana mukaga.
2: John 6.
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2: Verse 54.
0: Mukama fe Yesu. 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For my flesh is food indeed and my blood is drink indeed. He who eats my flesh and drinks my blood abides in me and I in him. As the living Father sent me and I live because of my Father. So He who feeds on me will live because of me. This is a bread which comes down from heaven, not as your father ate the manna and died. He who eats this bread will live forever. Hallelujah.
2: Amen.
0: There's something very important I want to talk about here.
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0: Our Lord Jesus Christ informs the disciples and the followers.
2: Yesu Kristo ngabulira abayigirizwa
0: 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He presents himself to them and tells them
2: ajaje bali n'abagamba
0: that whoever eats my flesh
2: nti oyo alya omubiri gwange
0: and drinks my blood
2: era n'anywa omusaayi gwange
0: has eternal life
2: abeera n'obulamu obutagwawo.
0: It's a bit challenging, but true.
2: Kisomooza naye ate kituufu.
0: The only life that we need from God
2: obulamu bwokka bwe twetaaga eri Katonda
0: is found in two things.
2: Buli mu bintu bibiri.
0: The bread,
2: omugaati,
0: or the flesh of Jesus Christ,
2: oba omubiri gwa Yesu Kristo,
0: and the blood,
2: n'omusaayi.
0: So when we talk about the flesh of Jesus Christ,
2: kati we twogera ku mubiri gwa Kristo Yesu,
0: we mean two things.
2: Tutegeze bintu bibiri.
0: The word,
2: ekigambo,
0: and the physical bread,
2: n'omugaati gwennyini ogulabibwako,
0: as Satan presented in the house of God,
2: ogwo sitaani gwe yaleeta mu nyumba ya Mukama.
0: Ne Yesu bwe yali awa abayigirizwa be,
2: that is why when Jesus was giving his disciples,
0: yamenya mubiri gwe,
2: broke his body,
0: naye nga ate alina omugaati,
2: but he had bread.
0: Kale kitegeeza Kristo mwene yaliwo,
2: so that means Christ himself was around,
0: naye nga alina n'omugaati,
2: but he also presented bread.
0: Kati omubiri gwe,
2: so his body,
0: kye kigambo kye tuwulira,
2: it is the word that we hearken,
0: omugaati,
2: bread,
0: kye kintu kyonna kyoleeta ku meeza,
2: it is anything that you bring at the table,
0: ya Mukama ffe okusembera,
2: of Christ for Holy Communion.
0: Hallelujah.
2: Amen.
0: Fe mumbede neriwo.
2: So this time,
0: tino mugati gwe tuleso okumenya.
2: We have bread that we come to break.
0: Guli mu form oba yachi oba oba gundi oba.
2: It is form of biscuit or.
0: Nenga no mubiri gwe Kristo tulina gwo.
2: But you also have the body of Christ.
0: Tuine chigambo cha Mukama.
2: We have the word of God.
0: Kubira Yesu engale zangu.
2: Clap to Jesus.
0: Atuganyizo okusembera. Si okusembera ku meza kintu kirala nnyo.
2: Holy communion is a very different thing.
0: Fo kukirizibwa ku meza ya Kristo kintu kirala nnyo.
2: For us to be accepted at the table, it is very important and great.
0: Leto kitwana nga kya bulijjo.
2: Don't take it for granted.
0: Entegere ya fe yanjawulo.
2: The way we understand things is different. You and me, we understand the physical more than the spiritual.
0: Museveni president.
2: But president, if
0: he's
2: to feast and then
0: he
2: says, I choose you, noli, and the other one, come, I want you to the state house. We are going to dine together. You might not even sleep.
0: Akuletera mauli enze gamba ono mufere.
2: The messenger, you will say this one is false.
0: Nze nabagamba nafunako invitation yogenda mu state house.
2: I told you I got an invitation of going to the state house.
0: Nga sirina ku program nali nevugira kamotoka kange UAK biche.
2: I wasn't on the program, I was riding my motorcycle motor car.
0: Omwaka gwali gwa 2010.
2: Around 2010.
0: I was around
2: Kasubi, and then a man stopped me. You see me here, I'm
0: appointment
2: late. But we have an appointment with the excellence. Please help us and take us. I said, now these ones are thieves. What are you saying? You see also the documents. If it is state house, don't give me any coin if I also enter. In the evening, I called my wife. I'm coming back late. There are some people I'm taking.
0: State house.
2: We are going to the state house. On the program, I'm not among them. They were Banyaranda. They were meeting the president. For us, we are going to cover you. You're not going to say any word.
0: Tugende.
2: Let us go.
0: Tugende.
2: Let us go. I said you add fuel.
0: These
2: people were not false. We enter the state house. The cameras were just changing. When you enter, don't look around.
0: Bera straight jokolachi.
2: You be straight where you're going.
0: Nino ka kamera buchiuka nga kati mba maganga batu gambe tokolachi.
2: We are not supposed to look around.
0: Netu yingira.
2: We entered.
0: Netu tula tuza twa yingira sa wanga muka mustani ze chiro.
2: We entered like
0: Nyatan.
2: At 10 or 11.
0: Appointment yali sa wanga mukaka.
2: The appointment was around midnight.
0: Omukulembeze yayingira sawa nga mwenda ogwekiro.
2: He came like
0: nga tuli omuntu you definitely tuli awo tuli kyekiddako bano.
2: But we were just there.
0: Kyekiddako bogendako omana kulabiriza ogendako mu binabiro binabiro bya set house byanjawulo.
2: The bathrooms are different.
0: Byanjawulo muke ebintu byeri.
2: They are somehow different.
0: Jina soko okulabira bomala okunaaba waliwo obukazi engalo. 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
2: I'd never seen them.
0: The face, nena bya dada mutu we.
2: I washed my head.
0: Nengenda mukantu ne kamfuone. 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
2: But all phones, you were supposed to leave them at the entrance. I would have taken pictures. Praise the Lord. But you are just going to speak to someone who goes to the toilet, who gets hungry, but you are always in panic and you put money. But listen, what Jesus did to us allowed us to feast at the table of our Lord Jesus. Our Lord is table. We are accepted.
0: Hallelujah.
2: Amen.
0: Tukirizibwa.
2: We accept permitted.
0: Kugambe ne bakwita ne bagamba gwe kakati atobo ogenda kula bulabi ani minister oba mu office yani wena ne wetegeka no yambala.
2: You prepare yourself when you're going to see a minister or any other official.
0: Naye emisana ga lero.
2: This afternoon.
0: Tugenda kusembera ku meza ya Mukama waffe Yesu.
2: We are going to draw to the Lord's table.
0: Nga tuyina ebintu bibiri.
2: When we have two things.
0: Nga tuyina okwebaza.
2: When we have thanksgiving, humility and faith, getting to know that he died for us, he bought us, and he washed us with his blood, and his stripes, we are healed. And everyone that tests my body and takes my blood, he will live. Will never die. You will not die. You're going to be with Jesus all the years.
0: In this context,
2: dying means that being with Jesus all the days of your life. Even if you're buried, Christ will be with you.

There's a portion of scripture I want us to share that we started on last Sunday. Last Sunday, where did we share? Who can remind us? There is a gentleman we talked about last Sunday. Who remembers? Yes. Yeah. Ni Matayo. It was Zacchaeus, not Zacharias. Zacchaeus. So what are they about two things concerning this man called Zacchaeus? Mulugana gubaitani? Eh? Zacharia? What was so special about this man? Yes? Zakayo chiyalina. Echisoka, aha. Yali mumpi. Echokubiri. He was a tax collector. Echokusatu. Yali mugagga. Echokuna. Yali azamanya abantu. Yali ngakola ki? Yesu yamugamba bigambo ki? Tokiraba? Tokiraba? Okay, katusomewo. Which verse chapter was it? From chapter 19. Luke chapter 19. I want us to follow because I want us to wrap up with Zacchaeus. Then Jesus entered and passed through Jericho. Jericho was a city in Israel. Now behold, there was a man named Zacchaeus. Number one, he was a chief tax collector. Ekitegeeza yali omu ku bakulira abawooza oba abakuŋŋaanya b'emisolo. 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He was a chief tax collector and he was rich. Everybody say he was rich. Okay. As much as he was rich, he sought to see Jesus. And to see who Jesus was. You see, here is very important to know. He sought to see who Jesus was. But he could not because of the crowd. For he was short in stature. Yayagala nnyo okulaba n'okumanya Yesu. Naye yali mumpi. Abantu nga bamuziyiza tojja kusobola tojja. Akasajja kano akampi. What Zacchaeus did, number four. So he ran ahead and climbed up a sycamore tree to see him. For he was going to pass that way. But when Jesus came to that place, he looked up and saw him. And he said to him, Zacchaeus, make haste to come down, for today I must enter your house. So he made haste and came down and received him joyfully. But when the people saw it, the crowd saw it, they all complained, saying, he has gone to the guest of a man who is a sinner. Now the fact is, Zacchaeus yali muwononyi. 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

0: 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Then Jesus says, today salvation has done what? 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Now, Jesus said to him, today salvation has come to this house because he is also a son of Abraham. Now we gamba, nange ndi mwana wa Katonda. 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
1: In the time of Jeremiah, there came out many false prophets. Whatever he could speak out, so they could dilute it.
0: Hallelujah.
1: Amen. So when Lord saw it, he was afraid. He was afraid. The Lord.
0: Bera ku monitor wali owulire byenjogera bulungi. The Lord can never be afraid. Mukama tasobola kutya. Mukama yebasibe.
1: Amen.
0: So the Lord was annoyed.
1: Mukama watu natya.
0: Hallelujah. So when the Lord became annoyed, he rose a mighty nation. This is what I want you to understand. In the days of the existence of the nation of Israel, God let enemies prevail.
1: Katonda naganya abalabe okubeerawo.
0: He never destroyed all their enemies.
1: Teyazikiriza abalabe baabwe bonna.
0: There was a very close nation called Syria.
1: Waliwo eggwanga lye bayita Syria.
0: Syria would rise in the days when Israel was not in good terms with God.
1: Syria yagolokokanga Israel teyali mu mbeera nnungi ne Katonda.
0: And every time God wanted to discipline Israel,
1: buli kiseera Katonda we yayagalanga okuzikiriza Isirayiri,
0: he would arise Syria,
1: yagolokosa Syria,
0: and the king of Syria,
1: ne kabaka wa Syria,
0: to come and persecute the nation of Israel,
1: okujja okuyiganya eggwanga lya Isirayiri.
0: Hallelujah.
1: Amen.
0: But this time,
1: ne mu kaseera kano,
0: God chosen the nation called Babylon.
1: Katonda nagolokose eggwanga lye bayita Babylon.
0: He made it stronger.
1: Nalifuula ly'amaanyi.
0: Hallelujah.
1: Amen.
0: He made it stronger.
1: Nalifuula ly'amaanyi.
0: And put it in position to come and capture Israel.
1: Naliteekawo okujja okutwala Israel.
0: So in the days of Jeremiah,
1: mu biro bya Yeremiah,
0: Babylon rose up.
1: Babylon bweto negolokoka.
0: According to the word of God,
1: ngatusinzira ku kigambo kya Katonda,
0: Babylon came and captured Israel.
1: Babylon yajja netwala Israel buwambe.
0: Fought them and overpowered them.
1: Yabalwanise era bwetu nebawangula.
0: Killed a number of them.
1: Netta abantu abasinga
0: obungi. And took so many as captives.
1: Netwala abangi okusinga kubeera ng'abasibe.
0: Hallelujah.
1: Amen.
0: Mukama yebasibe.
1: Praise be to the Lord.
0: Katujagala ulire wano.
1: I want you to hear this.
0: Musule yana mwebiri.
1: In 42.
0: Katonda leta obubaka.
1: God brings a message unto the children of Israel. But they are in captive.
0: Hallelujah.
1: Amen. In the captive. So they were in the captive. It means even the captive, God remained taking care of the children of Israel. Did not allow them to die. Even though they did not hear him. So in their first time, he sent them for the second message. Amen. The Bible says,
0: if you still abide in this land,
1: If you still abide in this land, which nation?
2: Babylon.
1: Hallelujah. Amen. When you become established in this land, in the captive land, I shall keep you from there.
2: Hallelujah.
1: Amen. He was trying to tell them, even though you are in that land, don't pave ways that you may escape. Don't pave way for yourselves to go away. But once you are established in that land, I shall build you.
2: Hallelujah.
1: Amen. I shall build you. I shall build you. I will not tear you.
2: Hallelujah.
1: Amen.
2: Yes, why you get an agamba what?
1: Jesus says,
2: Mulibansi,
1: you are of the Mulimunsi. You are in the world.
2: Agamba Mulibansi Mulimunsi.
1: You are in the world.
2: Mulibansi. Mulimunsi.
1: You are in the world.
2: Na yete mulibachi.
1: But you don't belong to the world.
2: Once
1: you believe to be in that land,
2: ndiba zimba.
1: I shall build you.
2: So siriba abia.
1: Then I shall not tear you.
2: Hallelujah.
1: Amen.
2: Echitegeza.
1: It means
2: chisobokera ddala okubeera mu nsi.
1: It is so possible to be in the world when you are with the Lord.
2: Chisobokera ddala okubeera mu nsi y'obuwambe.
1: So possible to be in the captive land.
2: Nga wetoloddwa.
1: Surrounded.
2: Mu nsi naye nga ngwira.
1: Surrounded in the
2: ensi gye tulimu basebo ngwira.
1: So this land that we are in,
2: this is a foreign land. This is not the land of our destiny. It is not a promised land. But it is a land where God has kept us for a while before He returns for us. Hallelujah.
1: Amen.
2: Chisobokera ddala.
1: It is so possible
2: okubeera mu nsi eno
1: to be in this land.
2: Mukama n'akuzimba.
1: Then the Lord builds you.
2: Chisobokera ddala.
1: So possible
2: okubeera mu nsi ey'obuwambe
1: to be in a captive land.
2: Mukama n'atakwabya.
1: And the Lord does not tear you.
2: Ate chisoboka.
1: And it's so possible
2: Mukama kwabya.
1: For the Lord to tear you.
2: Ng'oli mu nsi eyo.
1: When in that land.
2: Hallelujah.
1: Amen.
2: Mukama yebazibwe.
1: Praise be to the Lord.
2: Abalabe ba Israeli.
1: So then the enemies of Israel,
2: Katonda yabawa amanyo kuwangula ba Israeli.
1: God gives them power to overcome Israel.
2: Basebo ne banyabo.
1: Ladies and gentlemen,
2: ebimu ebituwangula.
1: Some things that overcome us,
2: tebijja lwa kuba Katonda tali naffe.
1: They don't come because God is not with us.
2: Ne mukama abiganya okujja.
1: Lord allows them to come.
2: Olw'obukakanyavu bw'emitima gyaffe.
1: For the strength of our hearts. Not every problem that comes from the devil that attacks us. God can never take all your enemies. You will become so weak. You will become so lazy. And you will slumber. Praise be to the Lord. That's why Jesus says, I have given you authority to trample. He gives you power to overcome. It means the battle is still on. But He has given you the power. Are all your enemies dead? It is on one place which has no enemies.
2: Chifo checho.
1: Guru. Yogera sebo nyo. Muguru. Katoli muguru obatoli mugure sawe.
2: Are you in heaven or you are not in heaven?
1: Techibuzo.
2: The question.
1: Oli muguru obatoli muguru.
2: Are you in heaven?
1: Oliwa. Kati ate tugambye guru yetali balave. Mukama ibazi.
2: Praise be to the Lord.
1: Oli muguru oba oli munsi.
2: Are you in heaven or you are in the world?
1: Oli munsi. Toli muguru. Mukama ibazi.
2: Praise be to the Lord.
1: Basebo ne banyabo.
2: Ladies and gentlemen,
1: tuli muguru eliwedde.
2: So we are in heaven.
1: Tuli munsi na nte tuli bachi.
2: We are in the world, but not of the world. It means like this. We are just in the world. But we are of the heaven.
1: Hallelujah.
2: Amen.
1: Amakuru. Tuina je tuva.
2: It means we are coming from somewhere to be in the world.
1: But
2: the heaven,
1: it is in the
2: hearts upon our lives.
1: Mukama yebazwe.
2: Praise be to the Lord.
1: For you
2: to be in Buganda,
1: it
2: does not make you not to be a lugbala.
1: For
2: you to speak Luganda,
1: it means you
2: are, don't belong to Lila. For this man to speak English does not mean that he is an Englishman. I was with him once last week. And told me that we eat rats at our place. We eat. They put it in the gnats. So you can never take that from me. He is like that. Praise be to the Lord. So in this land of Buganda,
1: Saddam. Nengamba musefulia yemu muwafumbi de egundi. 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
2: Praise be to the Lord.
1: That means
2: chino chitegeza,
1: we come from somewhere.
2: Tuva ko jituva. Hallelujah.
1: Amen.
2: So because we have identities,
1: there
2: are some things we don't do.
1: So they
2: look good before other people.
1: We are
2: representatives. Hallelujah.
1: Amen. Praise be to the Lord.
2: So
1: he tells us in that land, once you allow to stay there, you don't belong to that land, but allow to be there. From there I shall build you.
2: Hallelujah.
1: Amen. Amen. Ladies and gentlemen, even though this nation is not ours, we are having the promises of planting us. It implies we are having our portion.
2: Hallelujah.
1: Amen.
2: Singa tukirizo kubera yo.
1: Once we believe to be there and remain obeying our Lord, being there, it's not the reason. But to be there when we can, so that is the difference. Praise be to the Lord. Being there, it's not the issue. To be in the world, it's not the issue. But once you believe and remain listening to the Lord, so in this land that's given you,
2: it's
1: going to build you.
2: Hallelujah.
1: Amen.
2: I will build you and not pull you down. I will plant you and not pluck you up.
1: Amen.
2: For I repent of the evil that I have done unto you. Hallelujah. Akora ati agamba cha. Nejusa. Owiwe nakola chi? Mukama yebazibu.
1: Praise be to the Lord.
2: Omanyi lwachi katonda ejusa. Bible ga ikatonda atejusa.
1: The Bible says
2: ikatonda takola chi?
1: Atejusa.
2: Bwayogera akola ati?
1: Once he speaks, fulfills.
2: Ebintu bibiri byakola talimba.
1: He never lies and he never regrets upon what he has spoken. But what makes him to regret?
2: It's
1: that the word he has spoken out, people hear it. Then he takes away the reproach he had put on them. Then he says, you have been obedient, then I regret what I put on you. His word makes him to take away what he had done first. Because he has seen the recipients.
2: And the receptiveness of the hearts of the sons of Israel. It made
1: him to regret. Then he took away what he had spoken to them first.
2: Hallelujah.
1: Amen. Ladies and gentlemen, even though in the law, Lord kills, but if once he comes along with the contrite spirits, the Bible says he does not allow them. It's like a sacrifice that it becomes holy before him.
2: nawuliranga ajjawo byonna bye yali akoze eki
1: halleluya amen
2: mukama yebazibwe
1: praise be to the lord
2: so ensonga eno kanji munzike bwenti
1: let me wind up this issue like this
2: tuli bansi
1: we are in the world
2: tuli munsi
1: we are in the world
2: neche tuli bansi
1: but we don't belong to the world
2: mukama yebazibwe
1: praise be to the lord
2: tuli mu bwakabaka bwenyini
1: we are in the real kingdom
2: nenga tutekebwa mu bwakabaka obulala
1: but put in another kingdom
2: hallelujah
1: amen
2: nakugamba nti eggulu lyokka
1: I told you only heaven
2: chechifo choke chitali mu bachi
1: it is the only place
2: balabe
1: without enemies
2: hallelujah
1: amen
2: eggulu lyokka
1: only heaven
2: chechifo chitali mu balabe
1: it is the place without enemies
2: kakati omoyo mutukuvu atula muffe
1: the holy spirit comes and resides in us
2: yakakaso bwakabaka bwakatonda muffe
1: and she was the kingdom of god in us
2: kubanga bwakabaka
1: because in the kingdom
2: bible egamba butukirivu sanyu na mirembe moyo mutukuvu hallelujah
1: amen
2: kati omoyo mutukuvu wabera muffe
1: once the holy spirit is in us
2: alete ebirungo byo bwakabaka mbula mu bwaffe
1: brings all the ingredients of the kingdom in our lives
2: chitegeza
1: it implies
2: mbula mu bwaffe
1: in our lives
2: bible inge tugambe tutambulirenga mu moyo
1: when the bible tells us to walk in the spirit
2: tubere mu moyo mutukuvu
1: that we be in the holy spirit
2: kachitegeza bwe tubera mu moyo
1: it means once we in the spirit
2: awangula abalabe bafebo na
1: it overcomes all our enemies
2: mubuli said je bajira
1: so in that land that they call
2: abalabe mukama tabajao
1: lord will never take away the enemies
2: newe tubera mu moyo mutukuvu
1: but once we abide in the spirit
2: akakasobwa kabaka muffe
1: and she was the kingdom in us
2: tubera abawanguzi mu Kristo Yesu.
1: Thus we become victorious in Christ Jesus.
2: Chovala ba Paul ayogera bwati.
1: That's what Paul says like this.
2: Katonda yatu obuwanguzi mu bulichi.
1: God gives us victory.
2: Agamba we thank God for he gives us victory on every side.
1: Twebaza mukama kubanga tuwa obuwanguzi ku buliruyi.
2: Aina bwagamba nti tuwangudde nnyo nokuchirawo mwani.
1: Says we are more than victorious.
2: Hallelujah.
1: Amen.
2: Mukama febazibwe.
1: Praise be to the Lord.
2: So mu moyo mutukuvu tubera abawanguzi.
1: In the Holy Spirit we are conquerors.
2: Neno mu mubiri ayebweru wo moyo mutukuvu tetusobola.
1: But in the flesh we cannot.
2: Hallelujah.
1: Amen.
2: Eye njawulo.
1: There comes the difference.
2: Wetuwangulira we waliwoka.
1: It's only in that place that we conquer.
2: Kubanga tuli bana babo. Tuli bawanguzi
1: because we are conquerors
2: mulinya lya mukama fe Yesu
1: the name of our Lord Jesus
2: asebo ne banyamu
1: ladies and gentlemen
2: katonda yasigala cha ileto ebubaka eri abana ba Israeli
1: God continued to bring the message to the children of Israel
2: nwangu badenga bali mu Babylon
1: even though they were in Babylon
2: nebo bena mu mbere esemba yokuba enzibu nga nzito
1: even though you are in the worst situation.
2: Mukama ine chigambo cheri obulamu bwo.
1: God has a word towards your life.
2: Ila ine bigambo byo buwanguzi.
1: Has the words of victory.
2: Akamba sigala ngonywerede kumazima.
1: He says remain established on the truth.
2: Sigala ngotambulira mukatonda.
1: Remain walking the Lord.
2: Sinso ngotambulira wa.
1: No matter where you are walking from.
2: Sinso ngolaba chi.
1: No matter what you are saying.
2: Sinso nga chechi kwetolode.
1: No matter what is surrounding you.
2: Sinso nga byoina tebikumala.
1: No matter you have less.
2: We sigala ngonywerede Katonda.
1: Remain clinging on the Lord.
2: Katonda agenda kuzimbira yo.
1: Lord is going to build from there.
2: Agenda kusimba.
1: He's going to plant you.
2: Sota agenda kusigukurura.
1: He will not pluck you out.
2: Abalabe bo bagenda kweyongera okujja.
1: Your enemies will continue to climb.
2: Nekuwe kumire mu ye.
1: But keep yourself in him.
2: Ogenda kuwangula nokuchira bo mulinya lya
1: Yesu. You are going to become conquerors.
2: Hallelujah.
1: Amen.
2: Bine bigamba byogera.
1: He speaks these words.
2: Abiyogerira Babylon.
1: Speaks them in Babylon.
2: Mukama favors.
1: Praise be to our Lord.
2: Be not afraid of the king of Babylon, of whom you are afraid. Be not afraid of him, says the Lord, for I am with you to save you and to deliver you from his hand. Mukama favors.
1: Praise be to the Lord.
2: Muchitabo chechimu.
1: So in the same book,
2: oja kusanga ngabana baiseli bagenda okuluana.
1: You will find the children of Israel went to fight.
2: Na yeno usanga nga You
1: find in the all nation they killed on one person.
2: Kabaka.
1: The king.
2: In fact, na wali mu basse kabaka wetu asoma ruli.
1: Even the way we read last time, the king.
2: Esura ya biri mwem.
1: 21.
2: Bagende okulwana.
1: So they went to fight.
2: Munsi yonna.
1: In the all nation.
2: Batamu kabaka ki?
1: They killed only one.
2: Erinnya lyani. Kale yoyo gwe batayeka.
1: They killed only him.
2: Kabaka yeka.
1: Only the king.
2: Kubanga kabaka yaletanga ekivume eri ennyumba ya Isirayiri yonna.
1: The king could bring the reproach unto the all house of the Israel.
2: Ate Katonda era yakozesanga bakabaka ne bajja ekivume ku ggwanga lyonna.
1: And God could use the king to take away the reproach from the all nation.
2: Kabaka yakozesa Katonda yakozesa kabaka Yosia oba Yosaya.
1: God used King Josiah.
2: Ensi yonna nefuna emirembe.
1: And peace came into the whole land.
2: Ate kabaka Amon najja.
1: Then King Amon came.
2: Emabega ye yasoka in fact okubawo.
1: He was the first to be there.
2: Ensi negenda mu busibe.
1: So then the nation went into the captive.
2: Mukama yebazu.
1: Amen.
2: So Katonda boyagulo kosanga.
1: Whenever the Lord could rise,
2: abalabe ba Israeli,
1: the enemies of Israel,
2: babera so particular bagende eri kabaka.
1: So they could go to the king.
2: Hallelujah.
1: Amen.
2: Nabukadnezar yakwata kabaka wa Israeli.
1: Nabukadnezar called the king of Israel.
2: Abana ba Israeli nabaleka.
1: And he left the children of Israel.
2: Era basebo buno buwambe baluwayo nnyo.
1: So they gave in it.
2: Baluwayo nnyo.
1: So they took long.
2: Era njagalo kukakasa.
1: I want to assure you.
2: Eyo munsi bazalirayo n'abaana.
1: So they even bear children in that land.
2: Hallelujah.
1: Amen.
2: Banobo nabe tusomako ba Daniel.
1: All these people Daniel we read about.
2: Bali bana bazalirwa mu buwambe.
1: So they were children born in Babylon.
2: Bazalira Babiloni.
1: So they were born in Nenga Babylon.
2: Nenga bana babachi. Baba Israeli.
1: But they were children of Israel.
2: Ba Shadrach, Meshach and Abednego.
1: Shadrach, Meshach, and
2: Abednego.
1: So they were born in this captive that you read about. But Lord kept them from there. They were so wise. So they feared God. And God excelled them in the captive. Do you think the book of Daniel, we read it in Israel? Daniel came in the captive. And he's shown up in the captive.
2: Hallelujah.
1: Amen.
2: So
1: the men we read in the Bible.
2: Barusi.
1: Loose.
2: All
1: them come into the captive.
2: Bamodokai.
1: Mordokai.
2: Bonabali baji.
1: So this king, he did not belong to Israel. So they were in the captivity. Ladies and gentlemen, even in the captivity, he remains the Lord.
2: Hallelujah.
1: Amen. He keeps you there.
2: And
1: it's like you are not a captive. But Daniel, in chapter 9, as he was looking in the books of the history of Israel, he felt on the promise. After 70 years, I shall deliver you from the Babylon. He said, Lord, this is the time. He went into fasting. Went into
2: intercession.
1: He went into repenting. He repented for all the sins of Israel
2: Bible says he went deeper. Prayed the 9, 10, chapter 11, come chapter 12. The angel came to him. Tell him, even though you have not slept, I request you. On the first day, I brought your. But the prince. The prince of Perus. Praise be to the Lord. They are men with promises, even though they are
3: captive.
2: They remain reading the book. Even us, the world that we are in does not belong to us. You are supposed to be so spiritual to believe that statement. How did you enter into that world? How did you come in it? That you enter into another world when you don't belong to that world. How do you enter into that land? That you become a foreigner when you don't belong to it. So you were born from this world. How can they say that you don't belong there?
4: Naye nga tuli myoyo omubiri guno chovola batufa omoyo ne guddayo ombiri ne gusigala ano wawo
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1: every mission is to bear the fruits
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0: They could say,
1: Nsonge, tujia kujio gira kolu muwana. Tujia kujiko lachi.
0: Shall talk about it.
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0: To give you a hint.
1: Yesu haiti wa mutabani wa Daud.
0: Jesus is called the son of David. Because the line where David comes, that is the line of Mary,
1: Mama Wani,
0: the mother of Jesus. God has the promises, talks about the house of David. The house of David. So then the house of Joseph, it was not all that considered.
1: Hallelujah.
0: Hallelujah.
1: That means God is a God of identity. He identifies with people.
0: Katonda alaga abantu abanyonyola.
1: Yeah? Abanyonyola.
0: Praise be to the Lord.
1: So, Yesu okubeera nti mutabani wa Daudi.
0: Jesus to be the son of David.
1: Tekyamugana kubeera ng'ate mutabani wa Katonda eyatonda eggulu n'ensi.
0: It never took him not to be the son of the God who
1: created us. Okubeera ne kitaffe ali mu ggulu.
0: For us to have our heavenly Father.
1: Tekitegeeza nti tulina taatawo wako.
0: It does not mean that you don't have your biological
1: that is,
0: father.
1: That is a dual citizenship.
0: That is
1: where the concept is all about. Hallelujah.
0: Amen. Praise be to the Lord. But ladies and gentlemen,
1: soko kuata kazindala. Bible egamba tuli bansi nete tuli baji. Temuli tuli munsi nete tuli baji.
0: The Bible says
1: goka kasotia. Tuli wansi naye tuli munsi. Ukakavuka fobujja wa.
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3: 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I believe that one. With the faith, I believe I have citizenship in heaven.
1: Uita mkukiriza. 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
2: Praise be to the Lord.
1: Basebo ne banyabo.
2: Ladies and gentlemen,
1: okubera mu nsi,
2: to be in the world, it means that we are coming from somewhere.
1: Hallelujah.
2: Amen. We are the only people, only we in the whole world, that came from somewhere, when you cannot talk more about or remember, but we are going from there. Where we came from, it's where we are heading. But the Bible says, already we are there. Only us, through faith, those in the kingdom, but we have never seen them with our naked eyes. You are getting that issue. Only you that believes you are in the kingdom, you just feel it, but you have never seen it. So that's where the Bible says we are given the secrets. And the world is ready to call us the foolish.
1: Because we are believing without seeing. That is faith. Let me
2: wind up with this
1: first.
2: The Bible says like this.
1: If you still abide in this land,
2: then I will
1: build you. Why is Bible that if you still abide?
2: Why is it that the Bible says it comes by saying once you believe to be in this land? So this is the secret. Believe and just stay there. But don't become, I'm going to build you
1: on a condition that you still identify with me. Don't follow the gods of that land. Don't do as the people in the land. So you were in Babylon. You are Israelites. Therefore, behave. Remain. And stay connected to me. Even when you are in that fallen land. When you are in Kiriza.
2: Once you believe to be in that land, I'm
1: going
2: to build you.
1: Hallelujah.
2: Hallelujah.
1: In other words, be in that land, but be so peculiar. Be what?
2: Owenjawulo.
1: Kogere kwa muluzungu akagamba ako. Be peculiar. Don't identify with anything in it.
2: Temwefananyiriza na kintu kiri mu nseyo. So I'm going to keep you. I'm going to build you. I'm going to plant you.
1: So sigenda basigukurura.
2: Yet I will not plank you. Ladies and gentlemen,
1: agenda okwesigukurura mu nsi eno,
2: someone who will pluck himself from this land,
1: si Katonda,
2: is not God.
1: Kubanga tayogera ne yejusa.
2: He never speaks and regrets.
1: Wayogera talimba.
2: One speaks never lie.
1: Hallelujah.
2: Amen.
1: Come on,
2: praise be to our Lord.
1: Praise to be our Lord. Let me wind up with this issue.
2: And I will show, verse 12. Okay, be not afraid of the king of Babylon. What? Temutia kabaka we Babylon. O yogwe mutia. Of whom you are afraid. But be not afraid of him. Hallelujah.
1: Amen. So in this world, there are kings that rule. In this world, there are kings that rule. Give me kings that rule in this world. We have the king, the mammon. Leadership. Amen. In this world,
2: there
1: is the king of secular. That's why Jesus says like this. In this world that you are in, you can never serve two masters. You can never serve mammon.
2: Hallelujah.
1: Hallelujah. So don't fear that king of
2: mammon. Mumutia. Na yemba gamba temukolachi.
1: I tell you, don't fear him.
2: Temumutia.
1: Do not fear him.
2: Duachi. Ngenda kube wamuna mwe.
1: I'm going to be together with you.
2: Ngenda kolachi. Be not afraid of the king of Babylon, of whom you are afraid. Be not afraid of him, says the Lord. For I am with you to save you. And to deliver you from his. Hallelujah.
1: Amen. I'm going to be with you. I'm going to be with you. To save you from his hands. I shall never leave you. I'm going to. I'm not going to leave you like orphans. Do you see where our power is? Our power is in believing the words that Jesus said. I shall never leave you until the end of this world. Even though there are very many kings of the world, I'm not going to leave you. Many things that can afraid you. So there is a king called poverty. And there is another king of wealth. Many people worship them. But we are having a promise. So they are not going to us. We are going to overcome them in the name of
2: Hallelujah.
1: Jesus.
2: But if you say, we will not dwell in the land, neither obey the voice of the Lord your God. We will not do what? We will not dwell in the land, neither obey the voice of the Lord your God. Saying, no. But we will go into the land of Egypt, where we shall see no war, nor hear the sound of the trumpet, nor have hunger or bread there. We will dread. Bigambo bingi nyo wano.
1: Very many words here.
2: Bingi nyo.
1: Very many.
2: Ekitufu wano, nabi wa mukama yali akyayogera.
1: So the prophet of the Lord was still speaking.
2: Musule yana mwesatu olusoka.
1: 43:1.
2: Biyogera benyine babi kubirawo.
1: Whatever he said,
2: so they,
1: what is the Lord going to do? He has poured all his heart.
2: Hallelujah.
1: Amen.
3: naye abantu bagambye ebigambo babikubiddewo nagamba nedda ffe tujja kugenda emisiri
4: we shall go to Israel. And the word of the Lord is,
3: do not go by the way you came.
4: How did you come to enter into the church? You came to repent the sins. You came to receive the everlasting life. Now we can never go to Egypt. It's where you came from. So that's how our songs could work out.
3: Dala dala siri dayo, siri danyuma, siri danyuma, siri danyuma, ngena maso, waliyo kukaba. Nenyimbezi sebo ba, nakuzima tezi chakola.
4: Those songs, they are no longer working nowadays.
3: Hallelujah.
4: Amen.
3: Emisiri te wadika.
4: It's not good to go back to Egypt.
3: Era Katonda bagamba temudda yaje mwava. Mubere wano.
4: God tells them, don't go back, remain here.
3: Mukama yebazibwe.
4: Praise be to the Lord.
3: Mukama yebazibwe.
4: Praise be to the Lord.
3: Lwachi.
4: Why?
3: Yere yagala basimba.
4: He wanted to plant them.
3: Yere yagala kufuna chifo, point of contact.
4: He wanted to get a point of contact
3: so that he can deal with
4: it.
3: Hallelujah.
4: Amen. Ladies and gentlemen, as I said one time back, when the Lord is to work with you, he first plants you. He never works with people who are aganaga. He wants to plant you. He wants to establish you. That he can deal with you. That's the old someone. Even David said these words. He took me from the mud clay and planted me on the rock. He put a song on my heart. A song of worship.
3: Hallelujah.
4: Amen.
3: Katonda.
4: Our Lord.
3: Ayagala tunyweza.
4: Wants to establish us
3: in
4: this world that we are.
3: Where
4: he goes to come and meet us, coming for the second time. He will never take those who are not strong. He will take those who take care of the positions.
3: Hallelujah.
4: Amen. He's going to take those coming from the mud clay.